is Miles Smithen and Stay If You Wanna Dance on BFBS. Robbie Williams with Rock DJ before that. Now, on Bank Holiday Monday, we had our Best of British. Robbie probably appeared on that one. You might have heard him. But also, on the next Bank Holiday, which is the 25th, we're going to have Legends. I also think Robbie might appear on that one. We'll tell you more nearer the time.

garbage with a stupid girl. Now, obviously, it was the Army Navy at Twickers this last weekend. Well done to the Navy. But there is one more game to go, actually, in the Inter-Services Rugby Union, and it is going to be on the 16th of May. The REF going against the Army. That's the women's tournament, first of all, and that's at 10:45 a.m. with the REF going against the British Army for the men's tournament, and that game is at 3 o'clock. It is at the Kingsholm Stadium in Gloucester, but if you're not going to be there, BFBS Forces News YouTube channel showing that, and also on BFBS TV if you're serving overseas. So yeah, we'll keep you posted with all the scores right here on BFBS

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It is Navos with Believe Me, and before that it was the wonderful Alex Warren with Fever Dream, and he's got a new single out actually, it's called Fine Place to Die. There's a lot of songs with dying in them at the moment, can we just stop that, do you know what I mean? Got enough horrible stuff going on in the world, really. Talking of that, news, our news services, they work.

workers so hard at the moment, don't you think? And if you'd like to give us some feedback, by the way, on our news services, our radio services, our TV, then do jump on board with our survey, bfbs.com/survey. 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

One of the best concerts that I've been to see, actually, with Imagine Dragons. They are so good. Now, if you're listening in Gibraltar, there's going to be a Skin Health Week event, which I think is a great idea. It's on Monday, the 11th of May, from 9 till 12, just outside Helm Point. And the team will be on hand to share tips and advice on looking after your skin and staying safe in the sun and spotting any early signs of skin problems. And to make things even better, there will be a free health promotion goodies available on the day. There you go. That's got you hooked, hasn't it? You've got some children's sunglasses that they're giving away. Also, some Factor 50 sunscreen and plenty of other giveaways. My son, by the way, learned his lesson when he came out to see me recently and went sunbathing. I gave him Factor 50 to put on. I don't think he did, because he came back like an absolute lobster. And it's only now, I mean, 2-3 weeks on, that his skin has kind of like all got back to normal. I say normal because he even had blistering on his face. That's how bad it got when he just went outside. And I don't think he'll do that again. He's definitely learned his lesson. But don't go out in the sun like my stupid 19-year-old son that literally thought he just wanted to fry and get a tan quickly. It doesn't work like that.

There she is, it's Madonna, and I feel so free. She's had a bit of a resurgence for her career, hasn't she, lately? And on to Noah Kahan now with The Great Divide, and his album is also titled the same.

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1: It's Lauren Spencer Smith, and that is Fingers Crossed. 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The masts on HMS Victory have been taken down as part of a decade-long £42 million project to conserve Lord Nelson's flagship. And Simon Williams is project manager of the big repair.
2: Well, she's the only ship of her kind left anywhere in the world. She obviously has those affiliations with Nelson and the Battle of Trafalgar and that era of Georgian fighting at sea. But also, I think what we're learning as we go through this project is she has a lot of stories to tell about her construction as well. So I think even if the stories of Nelson and the battles she was in aren't of interest to you, I think there are some really interesting social stories to be told. BFBS.
1: 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And Kate Jabot and Professor Michael Clark presenting that programme. 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

such a good song. And if you want to find out where that is at the weekend in the singles chart, you'll be able to tune in to Elliot Darby Sunday then at 5 o'clock UK time for your full chart countdown, your movie update, as well as your album updates. This is Duke Dumont.

Need you 100%, and that is from Duke Dumont on BFBS at the Forces Station. Now we've got your rewind lined up, ready to go in the next couple of hours, just after the news. Few to take you there. First of all, it's Lola Young, This Is Messy, followed by Suede and Beautiful Ones, just setting up nicely for a bit of rewind. You know-

Christina Aguilera and Candyman on BFBS. Now, if you head to BFBS Radio on Facebook, you'll be able to see that the Rangers Everest exhibition have arrived at base camp. And also, if you were at the Army Navy at the weekend, there's some pictures on there, some video and stuff. And you might be able to spot yourself

0: Two British people who were on board a cruise ship at the centre of a deadly outbreak of hantavirus have returned to the UK. Robin May from the UK Health Security Agency says they're not reporting symptoms.
1: We're very grateful for them. They are self-isolating with our support. We're also tracing people who were in close proximity on flights that individuals have taken. We'll be approaching all of those individuals to make sure there's no risk to them or to the people around them.
0: Three of the ship's passengers have died from the disease. The vessel, with more than 150 remaining passengers and crew, has now set sail for the Canary Islands. Donald Trump has again insisted a deal with Iran could be close.
2: Now we're doing well. Now we have to get what we have to get. If we don't do that, we'll have to go a big step further. But with that being said, they want to make a deal. We've had very good talks over the last 24 hours, and it's very possible that we'll make a deal.
0: The US president's been speaking at the Oval Office, repeating his warnings against Tehran having a nuclear weapon. We're told of a momentum behind the scenes. On Tuesday night, America paused a plan which would have safely guided ships through the Strait of Hormuz, where oil tankers are blocked. Israel's military has carried out its first strike on Beirut since the start of a ceasefire last month. Israel's Prime Minister Benjamin Netanyahu says the target of the attack in the southern suburbs of the Lebanese capital was a senior Hezbollah commander. The BBC's Beirut correspondent Hugo Bachega says the truce has failed to stop the war between Israel and Hezbollah.
3: We've seen that particularly in the south of the country. Israeli airstrikes have continued every day. More than 100 people have been killed in recent days, including civilians. And we have also seen attacks from Hezbollah saying that it is responding to violations of Israel.
0: Ryanair wants to call time on pre-breakfast beers at the airport. Its boss argues disruptive passengers divert almost one flight a day. Title holders Paris Saint-Germain have reached the Champions League final.
4: They have beaten Bayern Munich in an epic 11-goal semi-final that finishes on aggregate. Bayern Munich 5, Paris Saint-Germain 6. And the French celebrations are going to go long and loud into the night.
0: The French side will face Arsenal in Budapest later this month. It'll be the Gunners' first appearance in a Champions League final for more than 20 years. And Aldi remains the UK's cheapest supermarket. The consumer champion, which has analysed prices at 8 of Britain's biggest food stores, has found Aldi's 40% cheaper than Waitrose, the most expensive food store. That's the latest. I'm Tanya Snuggs.
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It is Westworld then, Sonic Boom Boy on BFBS. And just before that, the Mock Turtles, Can You Dig It, for our rewind. Next 2 hours then, all these tunes from back in the day. Hi, it's Nikki then, with you on this Thursday morning. Bubble.

the song is called Carry Me Home on BFF. Now, away from all this older stuff, we'd like you to get involved with picking our track of the week, fresh new music. Now, you only have three to kind of listen to and decide because of the bank holiday this week. Yeah, I know, we're already on to Thursday, can you believe? Lady Gaga and Glamorous Life, Louis Tomlinson with The Observer, and Madonna and Sabrina Carpenter, Bring Your Love. 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

Now, I heard Lisa Stansfield, and she was on the Best of British on our Bank Holiday Monday, and I've always liked Lisa Stansfield, actually. She did have some health issues, which is why she stopped singing, but that is called This Is the Right Time. It's BFBS. Hope you enjoyed our Best of British, actually, for the Bank Holiday. We will be doing a special day on the next Bank Holiday, which is the 25th. And that is all about the legends of music. Can't wait.

Oh, smooth. In your eyes, it is George Benson, who is actually getting on quite a bit now. He's 83 years old, but he is an American jazz fusion guitarist, singer and songwriter, it says here. But yeah, In Your Eyes, that one from 1983. Let's move on then. This is M People Now. How can I love you more? It's BFBS, the Forces Station. You're listening to Rewind.

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got to say, I saw all the rain that you had in Cyprus and on the Troodos Mountains, all the snow. It's a bit late in the season, isn't it? What is going on? We're into May now. Did you get yourself up there and go skiing? Maybe. Right, this is Hugh and Cry now. Labour of Love on BFBS, followed by Soul Asylum.

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You know what I'm saying?

it is Robbie Neville. Who is Robbie Neville? Well, he comes from America. He's a singer-songwriter, record producer, and guitarist. And that was from 1986. I know. I mean, if you ask me to say who sang that in a pop quiz, I would just be none the wiser as well. Right, let's move on to somebody a bit more familiar, hopefully. This is Sting.

0: Two people are self-isolating in the UK after returning home from a cruise ship where cases of the rat-borne hantavirus were confirmed. Health officials say they're not showing symptoms. A British man says he's being tested for the illness after being evacuated to a Dutch hospital, while work is underway to repatriate other stranded UK nationals. Medical microbiology professor Mark Fielder says they'll need to be tested first.
1: If they're not showing symptoms, they are asymptomatic, then they are not going to be spreading this virus. This is not the same as COVID was. So we don't have a situation where the virus is very transmissible, and we don't have a situation where asymptomatic patients can spread the virus.
0: Three of the ship's passengers have died from the disease. There have been more mixed messages about potential end to the war between the US and Iran. Officials in Tehran say they're reviewing a new American proposal, but their top negotiator has said that Washington is trying to force them to surrender. Addressing reporters at the White House, President Trump said it was very possible that a deal would be reached, although if Iran didn't agree, it would face a new wave of more intense bombing. Israel's military says a Hezbollah commander has been targeted in a strike on Lebanon's capital, Beirut. Security sources say it marks the first hit on the southern suburbs since a ceasefire was agreed last month. Ryanair's boss wants to see an end to early morning pre-flight pints at the airport. Michael O'Leary claims disruptive passengers are forcing almost a plane a day to divert, up from one a week a decade ago. Airport bars don't have to follow the same licensing laws as other venues. Emma Henderson's a former EasyJet pilot and remembers the worst drunken incident she's seen.
2: We had actually pulled onto stand and were parked, and I had just left the flight deck to go and say goodbye, and a fight broke out on board. One of the passengers headbutted another passenger and his nose was flattened into his face, and it was horrific for everybody around. It was 3 a.m. We had to call the police.
0: Polling stations open later this morning for people to vote in elections across the British Isles. Wales and Scotland will choose new members of their devolved parliaments. You won't need to bring ID to cast your ballot there, but voters in England will. More than 5,000 council seats are up for grabs. And Arsenal will face Paris Saint-Germain in the Champions League final after the French side drew 1-1 with Bayern Munich, beating them on aggregate. The final takes place at the end of the month in Budapest, with the cheapest return flights from London currently costing more than £900. This Arsenal fan says that won't stop him from going.
3: Cheap flights to Vienna and then a coach to Budapest. I've got nowhere to stay. Hopefully going to dust down on some mate's floor or something in a hotel. I know friends are flying to Zagreb. Others are going to Bratislava. It's just what you do when Arsenal means so much to you.
0: That's the latest. I'm Tanya Snuggs.
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Heaven 17 there and Temptation. It's BFS Rewind. It's the second hour with me, Nikki Smith. Hope you're well, Ben. And before that, Lionel Richie with My Destiny. Now, at a certain age, when these lot were first out, where all the girls used to fancy Marta Pirlo, who was the lead singer, Wet, Wet, Wet next, somewhere, somehow, on BFBS.

Band from Scotland then, Wet Wet Wet, and they were formed in 1982, had some amazing hits, and do you remember that, Love Is All Around? I mean, that went on forever, didn't it, really? The band is currently composed of one of the founding members, Graham Clark, and lead vocalist Kevin Sim, who replaced founding member Marty Pillow in 2018 after he left the previous year, so they are still going in a little bit of a format. Now, who doesn't love Huey Lewis and the News? We all really associate this band with Back to the Future, don't we? This is The Power of Love on BFBS, the Forces Station.

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Right, this

0: My former boss said to me, just don't go in too early on the end of this song because it's got some beautiful strings, and it really does. 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

Bobby Fenton, that's an oldie, isn't it? That is Blue Velvet on BFBS. That bit at the end reminds me of Christmas. Now, do you remember the video that went along with this one? It is Peter Gabriel up next and Sledgehammer on your BFBS Rewind. We've got Tears for Fears on the way and rounding this hour off with some Tina Turner, Let's Stay Together. And then Jason is on the way after that with your Ops Breakfast.

Now, I did mention about Celebrity Traitors. Season 2 coming our way. It's not going to be on, actually, until later this year. Already a lot of talk about it, as you can imagine. And Richard Osman has been given his, like, predictions, and he reckons that Ramesh Raghunathan will be delighted to be voted out after a day. How can you say that? He says, apparently he's so busy at the moment. I just can't wait for it to start, but it better be as good as season one. Right, Tears for Fears then. This is Head Over Heels. I'm going to bid you goodbye. Jason on the way next after Tina Turner, which follows ahead of the news headlines.

0: Two Britons self-isolating in the UK after leaving hantavirus cruise ship early.
1: This is not as infectious, not even as close as measles or as COVID.
0: Plus, Donald Trump has again claimed the Iran war will be over quickly, but has this warning.
2: We're doing well, now we have to get what we have to get. If we don't do that, we'll have to go a big step further.
0: And Princess Anne attends London Gun Salute to mark the third anniversary of the King's coronation.
3: It's great. It adds a little bit of kind of extra excitement for the troops. It's extra special for them. A lot of their families are here to see her come around as well.
4: This is Forces News with Tanya Snuggs.
0: Two people who returned to the UK from a cruise ship at the centre of a deadly rat-borne hantavirus outbreak have been told to self-isolate despite not showing symptoms. The UK Health Security Agency insists the risk to the general public is very low. Professor Robin May is from the government body.
5: There are a small number of individuals who have already left the cruise previous to this outbreak, two in the UK, and we've contacted both those individuals. We're very grateful for them. They are self-isolating with our support. We're also tracing people who were in close proximity on flights that individuals have taken.
0: The ship is now heading to the Canary Islands. Some 19 British nationals were listed as passengers, with four British crew members. Around 150 people remain on board, including this man from Jordan.
6: From what I understand, we're currently the biggest news story in the world, but so far everything is fine. Everyone on the ship is okay. I just wanted to reassure you that nothing has happened.
0: Professor Emily Abdullah, a specialist in infectious diseases, says the virus is unlikely to cause a large-scale pandemic.
1: This is not as infectious, not even as close as measles or as COVID, but it does have the potential, if it is truly the Sandy's virus strain, for person-to-person spread. It's not the same level of infectivity.
0: A British tour guide who's been evacuated to a hospital in the Netherlands with suspected hantavirus says he has no idea how long he'll be there. The virus, which has been linked to three deaths, has been connected to a bird-watching expedition in Argentina, which two of the passengers went on before boarding the ship.
4: BFBS. Forces News.
0: There have been more mixed messages about a potential end to the war between the US and Iran. Officials in Tehran say they're reviewing a new American proposal, but their top negotiator has said Washington is trying to force them to surrender. Addressing reporters at the White House, President Trump said it was very possible that a deal would be reached, although if Iran didn't agree, it would face a new wave of more intense bombing.
2: We're doing well, now we have to get what we have to get. If we don't do that, we'll have to go a big step further. But that being said, they want to make a deal. We've had very good talks over the last 24 hours, and it's very possible that we'll make a deal.
0: It's reported the one-page proposal includes a commitment from Tehran on the issue of nuclear enrichment, a sticking point in negotiations so far. Donald Trump has said the Strait of Hormuz would reopen if Iran agrees. Britain's former National Security Advisor, Lord Ricketts, says there are many factors at play.
7: Now they're trying to fix something that was broken by going to war in the first place. It's not a very good set of results, but I think Trump, most of all, wants the markets and his MAGA base to understand that the war is going to be over and therefore the price of oil comes down.
0: Airlines have cut 13,000 flights globally this month after the price of jet fuel soared because of the Middle East conflict. Data shows flights out of Munich and Istanbul are some of the worst affected, but those in the UK planning holidays abroad are being urged not to change their travel plans as there's currently no shortage in the UK and contingency plans are in place. The BBC's business reporter Hannah Mullane says no UK airlines have scrapped flights yet.
8: It feels like a big number, doesn't it? 13,000 flights. But if you put it into context, it is 1% of global flights. That's according to the aviation analytics firm Cirium that have done this research. And the reason that these flights have been cancelled is that jet fuel price. But at the moment, it is a small number of flights.
4: This is Forces News.
0: Israel's military has carried out its first strike on Beirut since the start of a ceasefire last month. Israel's Prime Minister Benjamin Netanyahu says the target of the attack in the southern suburbs of the Lebanese capital was a senior Hezbollah commander. The BBC's Beirut correspondent is Hugo Bachega.
9: This is obviously a ceasefire that has failed to stop the war here in Lebanon, the war between Israel and Hezbollah. We've seen that particularly in in the south of the country. Israeli airstrikes have continued every day. More than 100 people have been killed in recent days, including civilians. And we have also seen attacks from Hezbollah saying that it is responding to violations of Israel.
0: The United Nations says Lebanese civilians continue to suffer as the strikes go on. Stefan Dujarric is the spokesperson for the UN Secretary General Antonio Guterres.
10: Overnight, one emergency worker was killed, three others were injured in an Israeli airstrike in southern municipality of Kfar Duin in Nabatieh. Another emergency worker was injured in a subsequent strike in the same area while responding. Civilians and civilian infrastructure must be respected and protected at all times.
0: Israeli media is reporting a clause to end fighting in Lebanon is included in the proposed agreement between the US and Iran.
4: Forces News. This is BFBS.
0: Millions of people across England, Scotland and Wales will vote later this morning in the largest set of polls since the general election in 2024. Voters in Scotland and Wales will choose who should run their national parliaments, while seats on dozens of councils and mayors are up for election in England. The polls will open between 7am UK time and close at 10pm, with results expected to follow tomorrow and over the weekend. Leading figures in the news industry have been remembering the founder of CNN, Ted Turner, who's died at the age of 87. The American entrepreneur was a pioneer in 24-hour TV news. He also created the charity the United Nations Foundation and was an outspoken advocate against nuclear weapons.
11: Only the dummies want to keep them. They're no good for anything. Who wants to blow up London? One of these bombs, they're 50 times more powerful than the one we dropped on Hiroshima. Goodbye London, goodbye Paris, goodbye Moscow, goodbye New York, goodbye humanity.
0: And Ryanair wants to call time on pre-breakfast beers at the airport. Its boss argues disruptive passengers divert almost one flight a day.
4: This is Forces News.
0: A 41-gun royal salute has taken place in London's Hyde Park to mark the third anniversary of the King's coronation. Sophie Kakoyannis was there.
12: As the clock struck 12, the King's Troop Royal Horse Artillery firing a 41-gun royal salute. The six World War I-era guns firing every 10 seconds, sending out a flash of flame and a loud boom across the Royal Park. An iconic day, not just for passers-by, but for the horses and their riders, who are wearing their gold-braided jackets and tall Busby hats. Captain Abby Lawrence is second in command of the regiment.
3: The first guys were leaving Woolwich at about 5 o'clock this morning, and then the rest were in about 6 o'clock this morning, just prepping the horses, getting them good to go. And then we've got a busy couple of weeks, so state opening of Parliament, Royal Winter Horse Show, and then the King's Birthday Parade.
12: Princess Anne, a senior colonel of the Household Division, inspected the troops ahead of a busy summer.
3: It's great. It adds a little bit of kind of extra excitement for the troops, because we do this a lot. So it's extra special for them. A lot of their families are here to see her come around as well. She's given us a lot of support in the past and has always been really interested, so it's good of her to come and to just celebrate this occasion with us.
12: Sophie Kakoyannis, BFBS Forces News, Hyde Park in London.
4: Forces News, sports.
0: Title holders Paris Saint-Germain have reached the Champions League final.
13: They have beaten Bayern Munich in an epic 11-goal semi-final that finishes on aggregate. Bayern Munich 5, Paris Saint-Germain 6. And the French celebrations are going to go long and loud into the night.
0: The French side will face Arsenal in Budapest later this month. It'll be the Gunners' first appearance in a Champions League final for more than 20 years. Manchester City is celebrating winning the Women's Super League title for the first time since 2016. They've been crowned champions after Arsenal's 1-1 draw with Brighton last night. FIFA president Gianni Infantino has again defended the high ticket prices for this summer's World Cup. He insists it's more expensive to attend a college game in the US. The governing body has been criticised for using dynamic pricing, with some tickets for the final costing £2 million. Infantino says revenue from the tournament helps fund global football development.
4: Forces News headlines.
0: Two people who returned to the UK from a cruise ship at the centre of a deadly rat-borne hantavirus outbreak have been told to self-isolate despite not showing symptoms. And peace talks between the US and Iran are said to be gaining momentum, with the White House reportedly close to doing a deal. That's the latest. I'm Tanya Snuggs.

This was a massive comeback song for Ed Sheeran, wasn't it? Castle on the Hill here on BFBS. I'm Jason, sounding nice and a great start to the show today. Hope you're doing all right. It's Thursday, Ops Breakfast. I'll play Prosper and Clooney very soon. Kareem Bailey-Ray and Put Your Records On, nice throwback. I haven't heard in a long, long time. Going to play that soon. Also, this now from Fatboy Slim. This is right here, right now, here on BFBS.

It's Fatboy Slim right here, right now, here on Ops Breakfast on your Thursday. I'm Jason. Got Kareem Bailey-Ray on the way very soon. If you love your rugby, then you don't want to miss the Inter-Services Rugby Union match. Final match, match three. The RAF British Army Women's Tournament is happening on the 16th of May at 10:45. And the RAF versus British Army Men's Tournament, same day at 3 p.m. You can watch it all live on BFPS Forces News YouTube channel and on BFPS TV for serving personnel overseas only. Right, I've got some new music for you now. It's Lady Gaga and Doechii. 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

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It's called Runway. 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

bit of a barbecue vibe about it. You could imagine having a bit of like a sausage and a burger whilst listening to this outside in the summer. It's nice. I've got CNCO and Little Mix on the way very soon, and this is Prosper and Clooney. My love is-

0: Two people on board a cruise ship linked to a Havanta virus outbreak are said to be self-isolating after returning to the UK. Neither are reporting symptoms. Health experts insist risk to the general public is very low. Iran says a US proposal to end the war is still being considered after reports the two sides could be close to an agreement. Donald Trump has threatened a higher level of bombing if no deal is reached. And millions of voters will go to the polls today to vote in elections across the British Isles. Wales and Scotland will choose new members of their devolved parliaments. In sport, Arsenal will face Paris Saint-Germain in the Champions League final after the French side drew 1-1 with Bayern Munich, beating them on aggregate. The final takes place at the end of the month in Budapest, with the cheapest return flights from London currently costing more than £900. This Arsenal fan says that won't stop him from going.
1: Cheap flights to Vienna and then a coach to Budapest. I've got nowhere to stay. Hopefully going to dust down on some mate's floor or something in a hotel. I know friends are flying to Zagreb, others are going to Bratislava. It's just what you do when Arsenal means so much to you.
0: Manchester City are celebrating winning the Women's Super League title for the first time since 2016. They've been crowned champions after Arsenal's 1-1 draw with Brighton last night. City have been top of the WSL since November and have won 17 of their 21 games so far. Rory McIlroy plays on golf's PGA Tour today for the first time since retaining his Masters title at Augusta last month. The world number two is looking to win the Truist Championship at Quail Hollow for a fifth time. He gets his first round underway alongside England's Matt Fitzpatrick this afternoon. And Katie Bolter is out of the Italian Open in the first round. That's the latest. I'm Tanya Snuggs.

0: 20 odd years ago that Milky brought this out, and then Mulgrab went, do you know what, that deserves a little remix, re-released it this year, and it has just been everywhere. It's one of those songs that if you're on your holidays, you're sitting by the pool, maybe having a little drink, and all of a sudden that comes on, you think, here we go, holiday has started now. It's definitely in the summertime. I've got Bryan Adams and Run To You, it's coming up later. Taylor Swift's new one also on the way too. And if you like your boxing, the Army Interunits boxing finals happening today. May 7th is the day. It's finally here. So it's the Forces Fight Night returns. It's one of the biggest nights in military sports, right? And the Army Interunit boxing finals takes place in Aldershot. If you can't watch it, don't worry. It's all going to be live on BFBS TV for serving personnel overseas only. And the coverage starts at 7.30 UK time this evening if you want to watch it. And of course, you can watch it as well online, BFBS Forces News YouTube channel. It'll all be live. Every punch, you'll see everything. It's going to be such a good night. Oh, God, if you can't make it, then at least you can see it. We've got you covered on there, all right? All right, I'm going to get Adele on the way and also Jamiroquai too.
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Mary J. Blige and Family Affair here on BFBS. I'm Jason. Hope you're doing really well. It's Ops Breakfast on your Thursday morning. I'm going to get Jamiroquai, Cosmic Girls on the way. Taylor Swift's new one, Elizabeth Taylor, is coming up too as well. And do you ever get those moments where you would quite like the ground to swallow you up because you've really put your foot in it? I do it all the time. I don't know what's wrong with me. Sometimes what I'll do is I'll start talking about something to someone and then I'll realise, say I'm talking quite negatively about them. That's when I realise I'm talking to them about them. I've done it about 3 or 4 times. I'm an idiot. There was something that happened the other day, and it was because there was someone that I saw in the office who I'd never seen before, so I thought I'd introduce myself. This is one of those moments when I definitely wanted the ground to swallow me up because I didn't want to be there anymore. I'll tell you why after this from Taylor Swift.

It's new Taylor Swift. It's called Elizabeth Taylor. It's BFBS. I'm Jason. It's Ops Breakfast on your Thursday. Thanks so much for listening today. I'm going to play Bryan Adams and Run To You in a bit. That's going to sound good today. Really good rewind track, that as well. Now, is there some points in your life where you start talking to somebody and you realise that you're putting your foot in it and you think, help, get me out of this situation? I did this the other day. There was this person that I saw, and I'd never seen him before in the office. And we've got a big office. There's loads of people around, right? So you can't expect me to know everyone's name. And I went up to this person and was like, hi, you're right, I'm Jason. Nice to meet you. You okay? They're like, yeah, good, thanks. Like, oh, first day, is it? Like, no, been here 2 years. Very awkward. I've never seen them before. And even if I have, I mean, the office is, I say the office is big. It's not that big. Like, I couldn't spot someone for 2 years. Honestly, could have died. I was like, get me out of this situation. I was like, no, I've known you've been here 2 years. Of course I know you've been here 2 years. I mean, first day today of the week you've been in. If you've been

It's Jamiroquai, Cosmic Girl here on BFBS. Have you seen his garage? Oh my word, it is like something out of an absolute dream. If you're into your cars, then Jamiroquai is the garage that you got to see, honestly. Right, Golly Murs on the way, Cat's Eye coming up too, and this one take you up to the news from Adele. This is Set Fire to the Rain here on BFBS.

0: Two people are self-isolating in the UK after returning home from a cruise ship where cases of the rat-borne hantavirus were confirmed. Health officials say they're not showing symptoms. A British man says he's being tested for the illness after being evacuated to a Dutch hospital, while work is underway to repatriate other stranded UK nationals. Medical microbiology professor Mark Fielder says they'll need to be tested first.
1: If they're not showing symptoms, they are asymptomatic, then they are not going to be spreading this virus. This is not the same as COVID was. So we don't have a situation where the virus is very transmissible, and we don't have a situation where asymptomatic patients can spread the virus.
0: Three of the ship's passengers have died from the disease. There have been more mixed messages about a potential end to the war between the US and Iran. Officials in Tehran say they're reviewing a new American proposal, but their top negotiator has said Washington is trying to force them to surrender. Addressing reporters at the White House, President Trump said it was very possible that a deal would be reached, although if Iran didn't agree, it would face a new wave of more intense bombing.
2: We're doing well, now we have to get what we have to get. If we don't do that, we'll have to go a big step further. But that being said, they want to make a deal. We've had very good talks over the last 24 hours, and it's very possible that we'll make a deal.
0: Israel's military has carried out its first strike on Beirut since the start of a ceasefire last month. Israel's Prime Minister Benjamin Netanyahu says the target of the attack in the southern suburbs of the Lebanese capital was a senior Hezbollah commander. The UN says Lebanese civilians continue to suffer as the strikes go on. Stéphane Dujarric is the spokesperson for the UN Secretary General Antonio Guterres.
3: Overnight, one emergency worker was killed, three others were injured in an Israeli airstrike in southern municipality of Kfar Duin in Nabatie. Another emergency worker was injured in a subsequent strike in the same area while responding. Civilians and civilian infrastructure must be respected and protected at all times.
0: Polling stations open later this morning for people to vote in elections across the British Isles. Wales and Scotland will choose new members of their devolved parliaments. You won't need to bring ID to cast your ballot there, but voters in England will. More than 5,000 council seats are up for grabs. And in sport, Arsenal will face holders Paris Saint-Germain in the Champions League final. The French side drew 1-1 with Bayern Munich in Germany, meaning they progressed 6-5 on aggregate. Harry Kane was on the score sheet for the hosts. The showpiece is in Budapest at the end of the month. And that's the latest. I'm Tanya Snuggs.

0: Troublemaker here on BFBS. No, they never met each other. They bought this song out. It helped Olly Murs kind of break America a little bit. But Flo Rida recorded it just like, I'll do one session of recording. Olly Murs recorded the rest of the song. They've just never actually seen each other, I don't think, since then. But still a great song. Couple of years old now, though, but still sounding nice today. It's Ops Breakfast. I'm Jason. Thanks for having us on today. I've got Lewis Capaldi's new one. It's called Stay Love. It's beautiful. He's come back with an absolute lovely song. Going to really enjoy that very soon. And if you've got a headache, turn this one down a little bit, Howard. It's a good song, don't get me wrong. It's hectic, though. It's Cat's Eye.
1: Haven't you heard I'm the internet girl?
2: I'm getting out of here.

That's nice. It's called Internet Girl. I genuinely love this group, mainly because everything they bring out is hectic. But like in a good way, if you are up for going for like a night out or something and you want a song to really get you going, up to, you know, ramp you up to that level, it's all a bit, but it works. And I just think they're brilliant. I'm going to get Kylie Minogue and Spinning Around. Good throwback on the way very soon after this from Lost Frequencies. You're just like

it's Kylie, spinning around here on BFBS. I'm Jason, thanks so much for listening today. Nice rewind track that. I've got new Holly Humberstone and Cruel World coming up. First, some morning music from Lewis Capaldi. He is unapologetically, it's easy for me to say, he has gone away for a while to kind of work on himself, and he's come back with a song which is just, I think, one of the most beautiful songs he's ever done. The guy's got an incredible voice. I'm so glad he's back. From the album Survive, this is called Stay Love. It's Lewis Capaldi on BFBS.

It's Lewis Capaldi. It's called Stay Love. Such a nice song, this, right? Sounded really, really good on your Thursday morning. I've got Lil Nas X Montero. It's on the way very soon. And if you love BFBS and you want to tell us about it, then we want to hear about it, of course. Not just the radio, the TV service that we provide as well. Go and take part in the survey, which won't take you long at all, and you can win some online shopping vouchers. Just tell us what you think about BFBS. 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And this is Holly Humberstone. This is called Cruel World.

0: Her name is Holly Humberstone. This song is called Cruel World. She is from Grantham, but she's kind of got this real American vibe about her. I could see her being big in America, you know, and a big year ahead for her in 2026. I've got Lil Nas X, Montero is going to be on the way soon, and Arctic Monkeys too.
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Lil Nas X, Montero here on BFBS. Sounding really good this on your Thursday morning on Ops Breakfast. I'm Jason. Can I ask, what do you get if you cross... Well, it's going to sound like a joke. But what do you get if you cross one of the biggest artists at the moment with one of the singers from one of the biggest boy bands in the world? Well, you get Niall and Miles Smith with their new song, Drive Safe. They're going to play it very soon after the news. And this from Arctic Monkeys. This is Brian Storm on BFBS.

0: Our top stories today. Two people who returned to the UK from a cruise ship at the centre of a deadly rat-borne hantavirus outbreak have been told to self-isolate despite not showing symptoms. The UK Health Security Agency insists the risk to the general public is very low. Peace talks between the US and Iran are said to be gaining momentum, with the White House reportedly close to doing a deal. Donald Trump insists Tehran is keen to negotiate and has threatened a higher level of bombing if no agreement is reached. And polling stations open this morning. People to vote in elections across the British Isles. Wales and Scotland will choose new members of their devolved parliaments. On to sport, and title holders Paris Saint-Germain have reached the Champions League final.
1: They have beaten Bayern Munich in an epic 11-goal semi-final that finishes on aggregate. Bayern Munich 5, Paris Saint-Germain 6, and the French celebrations are going to go long and loud into the night.
0: The French side will face Arsenal in Budapest later this month. It'll be the Gunners' first appearance in a Champions League final for more than 20 years. Manchester City are celebrating winning the Women's Super League title for the first time since 2016. They've been crowned champions after Arsenal's 1-1 draw with Brighton last night. FIFA president Gianni Infantino has once again defended the high ticket prices for this summer's World Cup. He insists it's more expensive to attend a college game in the US. The governing body has been criticised for using dynamic pricing, with some tickets for the final going for £2 million. Infantino says revenue from the tournament helps fund global football development. And Rory McIlroy plays on golf's PGA Tour today for the first time since retaining his Masters title at Augusta last month. The world number two is looking to win the Truist Championship at Quail Hollow for a fifth time. And that's the latest. I'm Siobhan Harris.
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0: He's the man at the moment, isn't he? Benson Boone and Mystical and Magical. Watching him live is like watching Cirque du Soleil or something. It's crazy. It's music. You got the dancing. A couple of flips here and there. He's just like a one-man show. He's great. I got busted in year 3000 coming up very soon. 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Going to play Rihanna and Calvin Harris and We Found Love. It's on the way next.
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We Found Love here on BFBS. I'm Jason, it's Ops Breakfast on your Thursday morning. Do you know, back in the day, it was just Calvin Harris singing songs on his own tracks, right? Because he couldn't get anyone to go on his tracks. He couldn't get one person. All of a sudden, Rihanna said, all right, I'll do it. And he was fighting him off. Honestly, I actually kind of miss Calvin Harris singing on this song, so I want him to bring that back a little bit, you know. But he owes a lot to Rihanna, his career. I'm going to play Olivia Rodrigo's new one. It's called Drop Dead. It's on the way in just a bit. And I went to the vets the other day, which was quite an experience, an expensive one, because my dog wasn't very well. She's all right, though. All good. Thing is, the receptionist was having an absolute mare. And not because she wasn't being very good or her work was a bit, you know, all over the place. There was a problem with her chair. And everyone was noticing this issue. She even picked it up and she even said, oh no, there's a problem with the chair. I'll tell you exactly what happened. Can I just say now? She should have just changed the chair. It made it very awkward, the whole situation. I'll tell you about everything next, all right? After this, Olivia Rodrigo's new one. This is called Drop Dead here on BFBS.

Take from Olivia Rodrigo. It's called Drop Dead. I really like this. I think she's a great talent. Like, really, really good singer, you know. I'm going to get Year 3000 by Busted on the way very soon. Now, I went to the vets the other day, and there was a situation which was a real elephant in the room, and it was the receptionist at the vets. She was a very nice lady, but her chair kept doing a funny noise in the ways it kept going every time she moved, to the point that she had to then say, "Sorry, that's not me, that was the chair." And of course everyone knew it was the chair, but it was every time she moved. It was, and then it was every time. And I'm thinking, is she just saying it's the chair when she's not? But at what point do you just not change the chair? If you've got to say that so often, it's the first thing I think of. I'm going to change this chair. People think I've got a problem with my bowels. Not a good look for a vet, so I'll tell you now. Right, Busted, Year 3000, and I'll play Benny and Super Lonely. It's coming up next for you, all right?

This is Benny and Gus Stapleton, and this is called Super Lonely on BFBS. I'm Jason. It's Thursday, it's Ops Breakfast. Thanks so much for listening today. Got brand new music from BTS and Swim on the way very soon. Also Katy Perry and Skip Marley. I'll play Chain to the Rhythm next after this. Taking you up to the news, this is Soul to Soul on BFBS.

0: President Trump says the war with Iran will be over quickly, although the signs from Tehran are less positive. Iranian officials say they're reviewing new American proposals, but their top negotiator is accusing the US of trying to force them to surrender. The BBC's Lise Doucet has this assessment of the potential deal.
1: We understand that the details of that would include both sides ending their blockade, Iran ending its blockade of the strategic waterway, the United States ending its blockade of Iran's ports. Iran wants to see a complete end to the war. No more shaky ceasefires.
0: America's top diplomat is being sent to Rome, where he'll hope to patch up rocky relations with the Pope. Marco Rubio, who's a Catholic himself, will meet Leo XIV this morning. The pontiff's calls for peace in the Middle East haven't gone down well with the US president. Donald Trump repeated this unproven claim about Pope Leo yesterday.
2: Whether I make him happy or I don't make him happy, Iran cannot have a nuclear weapon. And he seemed to be saying that they can. And I say they cannot.
0: A British tour guide who's been evacuated to a hospital in the Netherlands with suspected hantavirus says he has no idea how long he'll be there for. He's among three who've been flown from the cruise ship, which is heading for Tenerife. Two people who've returned to the UK are self-isolating. Turkish YouTuber Ruhi Senet left the ship after the first person died from the rat-borne illness.
3: After this announcement, we were not ready or we were not isolated for what was to come. We were together during breakfast, lunch and dinner timings in the dining room all together. There was open buffet.
0: The Advertising Standards Authority is taking action after an investigation uncovered AI-generated characters making false and misleading claims about fitness regimes. Experts say they have serious concerns about hyper-realistic AI trainers on social media, promising life-changing results in weeks. They breach UK advertising rules by obscuring or foregoing disclaimers about the use of AI. Amazon has become the first retailer in the UK to offer a drone delivery service. The Civil Aviation Authority has given approval for a limited trial in Darlington in County Durham. Eligible customers can receive their shopping within 2 hours, as long as the parcel is the size of a shoebox and weighs less than £5. David Carburn is the general manager of Primeair.
4: When we started in the US, we started in places similar to this, where you had that exceptional mix. You've got single family homes, you've got townhomes, you've got the airport, so there's some complexity, proximity to an Amazon fulfillment center, and that combination of things makes for a perfect environment to launch something for the first time.
0: And polling stations open later this morning for people to vote in elections across the British Isles. Wales and Scotland will choose new members of their devolved parliaments, and more than 5,000 council seats are up for grabs. That's the latest. I'm Siobhan Harris.
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It's Katy Perry and Skip Marley and Chain to the Rhythm here on BFBS. Do you know she went to space over a year ago? That seems like... Where did that year go? I swear it was only about 6 months ago. No, she went up for about a minute, if that, and then came back down. And then now all of a sudden she's an astronaut. Proves anyone can be an astronaut. Katie Tunstall and Black Horse and a Cherry Tree. That's going to sound good today. I'll play that in a bit, right? And I'm going to play you brand new music now. And it's from a group who has been away a while. They were doing their military service that they have to do. It's BTS. There's so much love for BTS, especially now. Because of, like, K-pop Demon Hunters, which was huge last year on Netflix. And now it's like BTS. They've had that kind of second wind, haven't they? And they're already bringing out huge tracks. I was watching the music video to this song, and it's very dramatic. I mean, the song is only, what, 2.5 minutes long. The music video is 4 minutes long. There's a lot of staring in the distance. They're on this big old boat, and it's more like, I'd say, a Perfume advert than the music video. It's very good. Well worth watching. Right, BTS, new one. It's good. This is called Swim.

It's new. Swim. BTS. It's called Swim. I'm so glad they're back, and I'm not the only one. Everyone was like really reeling off the fact that they kind of got together and they're like, right, we're going to bring out some new music. And you're a little bit worried sometimes when bands do that. When they get back together after a while, you think, is it going to be the same? I actually think that's one of the best songs they've done. It's a great song from BTS. I've got Jung Vicar and Share the House. He is being referred to as the new Calvin Harris. He's a DJ and he's Scottish. I think that's about it. Also, Katie Tunstall on the way too. And this is a band that instantly were famous after they brought out their first album in 1992. This song was written by one of the band members, Candy. And what she did, she went, look, I'm going to write a song about men who don't have their life together, but they still want to date confidently. And that's where this song came from. This is TLC, and this is No Scrubs here on BFBS.

This everywhere in the summer if you're going on your holidays. This is Ewan McVicar and Share the House here on BFBS. I'm Jason. Thank you so much for listening to Ops Breakfast on your Thursday. Well, that was a great start to the day for me hearing that. I've got Alex Warren and Ordinary. It's going to be on the way very soon. And tonight, it's Forces Fight Night. It returns one of the biggest nights in military sport. The Army Interunit Boxing Finals is happening. It's taking place in Aldershot and you can watch every punch live on BFBS Forces News YouTube channel. So if you can't get to it, don't worry. We've got you covered there. It's going to be a good night, though. If this is the type of thing you're into, it is such a big night. It's going to be so good watching this. And like I said, it'll all be available on the BFBS Forces News YouTube channel. If you're overseas and you think, oh, I can't watch it on there because maybe you can't be bothered, don't worry. We've got it on your TV as well, so you can't get away from it even if you wanted to. BFBS TV for serving personnel overseas only, and the coverage starts at 7:30 UK time this evening. Right, I've got Sigma and Rita Ora on the way very soon. This is Katie Tunstall.

0: Katie Tunstall from her Brit Award-winning album, Eye to the Telescope, which was huge when that came out. Also, she was the first person to start using a loop pedal, like everywhere, kind of mainstream. So she is the early version of Ed Sheeran, pretty much. I've got Sigma on the way and Alex Warren's next. BFBS. Yes.
1: 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What's your relationship with gambling? 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

Great. Alex Warren, an ordinary here on BFBS. I'm Jason. Thanks so much for listening to Ops Breakfast on your Thursday morning. Do you remember that guy at the Brits that was performing? Then the other person ran on stage and it said, "Somba is a homewrecker." Well, the song that explains everything about that is coming up very soon. You're going to play that. Former number one from Bruno Mars 2. This is Sigma and Rita Ora on BFBS.

0: look at our top stories today. There have been more mixed messages about a potential end to the war between the US and Iran. Officials in Tehran say they're reviewing a new American proposal, but their top negotiator has said Washington is trying to force them to surrender. Two people who've returned to the UK from a virus-hit cruise ship have been told to self-isolate at home. They're not showing any symptoms of hantavirus, and health officials say the risk to the public is low. The ship is now heading for the Canaries. And polls will open in half an hour in elections across the country. There are votes for the Scottish and Welsh parliaments, as well as seats on 136 councils in England. Sport now, and Arsenal will face holders Paris Saint-Germain in the Champions League final. The French side drew 1-1 with Bayern Munich in Germany, meaning they go through 6-5 on aggregate. Harry Kane was on the score sheet for the hosts, and the showpiece is in Budapest at the end of the month. Manchester City are celebrating winning the Women's Super League title for the first time since 2016. They've been crowned champions after Arsenal's 1-1 draw with Brighton last night. City have been top of the WSL since November and have won 17 of their 21 games so far. Arsenal boss René Sleegers says their rivals deserve the trophy.
1: It's a very disappointing for us. We wanted to keep the pressure on City until the last playing day in the WSL, but we weren't successful, so we don't get the 3 points today. So congratulations to Man City, who have been really good in the league this year, very consistent.
0: FIFA president Gianni Infantino has again defended the high ticket prices for this summer's World Cup. He insists it's more expensive to attend a college game in the US. The governing body has been criticised for using dynamic pricing, with some final tickets costing £2 million. And Rory McIlroy plays on golf's PGA Tour today for the first time since retaining his Masters title in Augusta last month. And that's the latest. I'm Siobhan Harris.

Ellie Goulding and On My Mind. It's Natasha joining you for breakfast this Thursday, the 7th of May. It's 25 minutes to 7, and today it's a really nice sunny start to the day. It will become cloudy with a few sunny spells, highs of 15 degrees Celsius and a light wind. And if you're a hay fever sufferer, it is a low pollen count today. And coming up, we've got our breakfast belter, music for you from Somba, and this, Freya Ridings even, with Weekends.

Tidings and Weekends on BFBS Aldershot. Now, just to let you know, on the 6th of June, in the Aldershot Town Centre, we've got Victoria Day on from 10 until 4. There'll be free activities, crafts, there'll be music, and the carnival as well, which will leave Prince's Hall at 11 a.m.

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0: So I was thinking the other day about when I was back at school and music that, you know, we used to listen to. And there was a group that released a song which was a classic from the 85, basically. And they re-released this music. There was a group called, I think it was A1. I don't know if you ever came across them. Boy band. And I remember going to a friend's house, and she was a bit quirky. And I remember her going, oh, right, you can go online and you can marry the guys from A1. And I was like, that sounds a bit weird. I remember being like that at the time. Anyway, and I sat there and watched her do this thing online and was like, okay, that's really, really strange. But yeah, I don't know why I started thinking about it the other day. And then I thought, do you know what? I want to hear the original song they did a cover of, which is still epic, even now, after all of these years. So here they are, the original, with the A-ha and Take On Me.

Travel. I did the wrong jingle. It wasn't supposed to be travel at all. It was supposed to be star player. That's what I was trying to do. So let's do star player. Basically, this is your opportunity to get into the draw to win the mystery, to guess the mystery sports personality on the clues. And if you get it right, you'll go into the draw to win a BFBS water bottle. And then everybody who enters, in general, will go into the season-long draw to win a sporting top of your choice and a trophy. So let's go through the clues that we've had so far. A retired British athlete, specialises in the heptathlon and 100-metre hurdle. A three-time world champion, and she has a gold postbox in Sheffield. And today's clue, former British record holder for the heptathlon, 100-metre hurdles, the high jump and indoor pentathlon. If you want to take a guess as to who it is, or maybe you know, maybe you don't need to guess, then you can go to our website, bfbs.com/starplayers.

Lizzo, as good as hell on BFBS All Just Shot. Natasha with you this Monday, the 7th of May. Goodness me. Do you know what? I think I need to go and get my eyes tested. Oh, dear me. Right, I can't read the computer this morning, apparently. But I can tell you that this amazing country song is Dasher and Austin. Definitely need to be going to one of these country experiences this summer. There's loads around. We have-

Dasha and Austin on BFBS Aldershot. Now, coming up, we've got 10 minutes of news and sport for you. But before that, Sam Smith with Olivia Dean and Rain Me In. Absolutely love this song. It's 5 to 7.

0: Iran considering US proposal as Trump says the war will be over quickly.
1: We're doing well, now we have to get what we have to get. If we don't do that, we'll have to go a big step further.
0: Two Britons self-isolating in the UK after leaving the hantavirus cruise ship early.
2: This is not as infectious, not even as close as measles or as COVID.
0: And Princess Anne attends London Gun Salute to mark the third anniversary of the King's coronation.
3: It's great. It adds a little bit of kind of extra excitement for the troops. It's extra special for them. A lot of their families are here to see her come round as well.
4: This is Forces News with Siobhan Harris.
0: There are mixed messages about a potential end to the war between the US and Iran. Officials in Tehran have confirmed they're looking at some new American proposals, but there's no agreement breakthrough yet. Adam Gilchrist has more.
5: Donald Trump says the war with Iran will be over quickly, and most people understand his goal of ending the country's nuclear ambitions. Iran's top negotiators called it an American wish list and accused the US of trying to force them to surrender. President Trump remains upbeat.
1: They want to make a deal. We've had very good talks over the last 24 hours, and it's very possible that we'll make a deal.
5: Although he warns if Iran doesn't agree to their terms, it would face a new wave of more intense bombing.
1: We're doing well. Now we have to get what we have to get. If we don't do that, we'll have to go a big step further.
5: The issue of nuclear enrichment remains a sticking point in negotiations. So too, who'll have control of the Strait of Hormuz? Britain's former National Security Advisor Lord Ricketts says the situation's problematic.
6: Now they're trying to fix something that was broken by going to war in the first place. It's not a very good set of results, but I think Trump most of all wants the markets and his MAGA base to understand that the war is going to be over and therefore the price of oil comes down.
5: Given that the soaring price of jet fuel has prompted airlines to cut 13,000 flights globally this month. BBC business reporter Hannah Mullane.
7: It feels like a big number, doesn't it? 13,000 flights. But if you put it into context, it is 1% of global flights. And the reason that these flights have been cancelled is that jet fuel price. But at the moment, it is a small number of flights.
5: Even without an end to the war, UK airlines insist there's no fuel shortage yet. And anyway, they have contingency plans in place.
4: BFBS. Forces News.
0: Two people who returned to the UK from a cruise ship at the centre of a rat-borne hantavirus outbreak have been told to self-isolate despite not showing symptoms. The UK Health Security Agency insists the risk to the general public is very low. Professor Robin May is from the government body.
8: There are a small number of individuals who have already left the cruise previous to this outbreak, two in the UK, and we've contacted both those individuals. We're very grateful for them. They are self-isolating with our support. We're also tracing people who were in close proximity on flights that individuals have taken.
0: The ship is now heading to the Canary Islands. Some 19 British nationals were listed as passengers with four British crew members. Around 150 people remain on board, including this man from Jordan.
9: From what I understand, we're currently the biggest news story in the world, but so far everything is fine. Everyone on the ship is okay. I just wanted to reassure you that nothing has happened.
0: Professor Emily Abdullah, a specialist in infectious diseases, says the virus is unlikely to cause a large-scale pandemic.
2: This is not as infectious, not even as close as measles or as COVID, but it does have the potential, if it is truly this antivirus strain, for person-to-person spread. Not the same level of infectivity.
0: A British tour guide who's been evacuated to a hospital in the Netherlands with suspected hantavirus says he has no idea how long he'll be there for. The virus, which has been linked to three deaths, has been connected to a bird-watching expedition in Argentina, which two of the passengers went on before boarding the ship.
4: This is Forces News.
0: Polls have just opened for people to vote in elections across the British Isles. Voters in Scotland and Wales will choose who should run their national parliaments, while seats on dozens of councils and mayors are up for election in England. The polls will be open between 7am UK time and close at 10pm, with results expected to follow tomorrow and over the weekend. Latvia's army is reporting that two Russian drones have crashed in a town near their shared border. National media is reporting one hit an oil storage facility. Moscow's yet to comment. Leading figures in the news industry have been remembering the founder of CNN, Ted Turner, who's died at the age of 87. The American entrepreneur was a pioneer of 24-hour TV news. He also created the charity the United Nations Foundation and was an outspoken critic of nuclear weapons.
10: Only the dummies want to keep them. They're no good for anything. Who wants to blow up London? One of these bombs, they're 50 times more powerful than the one we dropped on Hiroshima. Goodbye, London. Goodbye, Paris. Goodbye, Moscow. Goodbye, New York. Goodbye, humanity.
0: Amazon has become the first retailer in the UK to offer a drone delivery service. The Civil Aviation Authority has given approval for a limited trial in Darlington in County Durham. Eligible customers can receive their shopping within 2 hours, as long as the parcel is the size of a shoebox and weighs less than £5.
4: Forces News. This is BFBS.
0: Having a few early beers before jetting off on holiday may soon become a thing of the past. Ryanair boss Michael O'Leary wants airport pubs to follow normal licensing hours, which they currently don't have to abide by. He says the airline's been forced to divert almost a flight every day because of disruptive drunk passengers, up from one a week a decade ago. Emma Henderson's a former EasyJet pilot and remembers the worst drunken incident she's seen.
11: We had actually pulled onto stand and were parked, and I had just left the flight deck to go and say goodbye, and a fight broke out on board. One of the passengers headbutted another passenger and his nose was flattened into his face, and it was horrific for everybody around. It was 3 a.m. We had to call the police.
0: But out in London, there's not much appetite for change.
12: I think it's up to the people that should be respectful and know what they're doing. It should be up to airlines to sort of police it.
13: It's kind of the fun about the airport, isn't it? If you're going for a hen, you're going for a party, you have one drink to kickstart the holiday.
4: This is Forces News.
0: A 41-gun royal salute has taken place in London's Hyde Park to mark the third anniversary of the King's coronation. Sophie Kakianis was there.
14: As the clock struck 12, the King's Troop Royal Horse Artillery firing a 41-gun royal salute. The six World War I era guns firing every 10 seconds, sending out a flash of flame and a loud boom across the Royal Park. An iconic day, not just for passers-by, but for the horses and their riders, who are wearing their gold-braided jackets and tall Busby hats. Captain Abby Lawrence is second in command of the regiment.
3: The first guys were leaving Woolwich at about 5 o'clock this morning, and then the rest were in about 6 o'clock this morning, just prepping the horses, getting them good to go. And then we've got a busy couple of weeks, so state opening of Parliament, Royal Winter Horse Show, and then the King's Birthday Parade.
14: Princess Anne, a senior colonel of the Household Division, inspected the troops ahead of a busy summer.
3: It's great. It adds a little bit of kind of extra excitement for the troops, because we do this a lot, so it's extra special for them. A lot of their families are here to see her come round as well. She's given us a lot of support in the past and has always been really interested, so it's good of her to come and to just celebrate this occasion with us.
14: Sophie Kakoyanis, BFBS Forces News, Hyde Park in London.
4: Forces News, sports.
0: Title holders Paris Saint-Germain have reached the Champions League final.
15: They have beaten Bayern Munich in an epic 11-goal semi-final that finishes on aggregate. Bayern Munich 5, Paris Saint-Germain 6. And the French celebrations are going to go long and loud into the night.
0: The French side will face Arsenal in Budapest later this month. It'll be Arsenal's first appearance in a Champions League final for more than 20 years. Manchester City are celebrating winning the Women's Super League title for the first time since 2016. They've been crowned champions after Arsenal's 1-1 draw with Brighton last night. City have been top of the WSL since November and have won 17 of their 21 games so far. Arsenal boss René Slagers says their rivals deserve the trophy.
16: It's so very disappointing for us. We wanted to keep the pressure on City until the last playing day in the WSL, but we weren't successful, so we don't get the 3 points today, so congratulations to Man City, who have been really good in the league this year, very consistent.
0: FIFA president Gianni Infantino has once again defended the high ticket prices for this summer's Football World Cup. He insists it's more expensive to attend a college game in the United States. The governing body has been criticised for using dynamic pricing, with some tickets for the final costing £2 million. Infantino says revenue from the tournament helps to fund global football development. Rory McIlroy plays on golf's PGA Tour today for the first time since retaining his Masters title at Augusta last month. The world number two is looking to win the Truist Championship at Quail Hollow for a fifth time. He gets his first round underway alongside England's Matt Fitzpatrick later this afternoon. And Katie Bolter is out of the Italian Open in the first round. The British number three was beaten by Germany's Eva Liss in 3 sets in Rome.
4: Forces News.
0: Headlines. President Trump says America's close to a deal deal to end the war with Iran, although officials in Tehran are less enthusiastic. Two people who returned to the UK from a virus-hit cruise ship have been told to self-isolate, and polling stations are now open for people to vote in elections across the British Isles. And that's the latest. I'm Siobhan Harris.
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It's American Authors and Best Day of My Life. It's Natasha with you this Thursday morning for breakfast. And oh, it looks so nice outside. It's sunny, it's dry, it's going to stay dry for the rest of the day. There will be some cloud, but the sun will do its best to peek through. Highs of 15 degrees Celsius and a light wind as well. If you're a hay fever sufferer, it's a low pollen count, which is always good. And coming up, we're going to have music for you from the likes of Dominic Fike, and we have our back to school question after Bebe Rexha and Faithless with New Religion.

Is Bebe Rexha and Faithless? Is Natasha joining you for breakfast? And it is time for our back to school question. And today's lesson is history. And we want to know, in which country did the Industrial Revolution begin? If you want to get involved, we are playing for fun. You can drop me an email with your answer. I'm on aldershot@bfbs.com. So in which country did the Industrial Revolution begin? And while you try and work that one out, we've got Wretch 32 with Like Home.

0: It's Reg 32 and Like Home. BFBS. Travel. Travel. So it's 20 past seven, and on the roads at the moment, on the Hog's Back, there is very heavy traffic. That's as you come off of the A331, which is busy itself, and then onto the Hog's Back, it's stop-start traffic, and then all the way up to the A3. On Ash Road, we've got delays as you try to get up towards the traffic lights that connect it to Lower Farnham Road. And on North Lane, as you try to get up towards Ash Road, that's busy as well. On the Farnham Bypass, we've got slow-moving traffic as you try to get up towards the traffic lights that connect it to Station Hill, as in both directions, so watch out for that. The T-junction for Upper Hill Road and Farnborough Road are busy. And other than that, we're not looking too bad. Don't forget, though, about the road partial closure on the Farnborough Road. That's between Fleet Road and the Clubhouse Road junction. So those slip roads, it's just that closure there. But otherwise, we're looking okay. As for the trains, everything out of Aldershot and Farnborough, all right. Can you feel me? The Forces Station.
1: 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Healthy

Pink and Get the Party Started on BFBS Aldershot. It's Natasha with you this Thursday. So the other day, I was at the Royal Military Academy in Sandhurst for Holomahala, and part of the Sikh festival, they throw colours at the end, and oh my goodness, it was beautiful. There are photos on the BFBS Aldershot Facebook page if you want to check it out. But if you want to have a go of a colour run, well, the Phyllis Tuckwell Hospice Care Centre are going to be putting one on Saturday the 4th of July at the Frimley Lodge Park at Frimley Green, if you wanted to do that. Raising money for charity, you can walk, run, jog, entirely up to you. Either do the 2K or the 5K, basically a sponsored event to help raise money for this amazing charity and have some fun with the colours as well. If you would like to register, you just need to go to their website, pth.org.uk/dash of colour. Worth checking out, and hopefully it won't rain. The event will start at 1 o'clock in the afternoon. We've got the news coming up.

0: top stories. Donald Trump claims the Iran war will be over quickly, but if Iran doesn't agree to American terms, they face an increased bombing campaign. Two people who've returned to the UK from a virus-hit cruise ship have been told to self-isolate at home. The ship is now heading for the Canary Islands. And polls have now opened with votes for the Scottish and Welsh parliaments, as well as seats on 136 councils in England. Sport now, and Arsenal will face the Champions League holders Paris Saint-Germain in this year's final after PSG drew 1-1 at Bayern Munich to win the tie 6-5 overall. Harry Kane was on the score sheet for the hosts, but the PSG boss, Luis Enrique, feels his side did all the right things.
1: We did it. We are excited. I think we managed the match in the right way. We keep our calm and, yeah, Bayern Munich, they are a great side and a lot of quality players, and yeah, it was very tough, but we are very happy.
0: The showpiece is in Budapest 3 weeks on Saturday. Manchester City have won the Women's Super League title for the first time in 10 years. City are WSL champions because rivals Arsenal could only draw 1-1 at Brighton last night. Tonight, Nottingham Forest take a 1-0 lead to Villa Park in the second leg of their Europa League semi-final. Aston Villa defender Ezri Konsa says the team's still confident they can reach their first major final in 11 years.
2: Playing at home is a big advantage for us. We know when the crowd gets going, and you know, if they're with us from minute one until the end of the game, we know how difficult it will be for them as well.
0: In the Europa Conference League, Crystal Palace look a good bet for the final. Palace already have a 3-1 lead over Shakhtar Donetsk for the second leg at Selhurst Park. FIFA president Gianni Infantino has again defended the high ticket prices for this summer's World Cup. He insists it's more expensive to attend a college game in the US. And Rory McIlroy plays in the Truist Championship on golf's PGA Tour today for the first time since retaining his Masters at Augusta. That's the latest. I'm Siobhan Harris.
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Ghetto Superstar on BFBS Aldershot. Natasha with you this Thursday. And we've been playing our back to school question, and I asked, in which country did the Industrial Revolution begin? The answer was the United Kingdom. So well done if you got that right. I have to say, the sun is looking gorgeous today. So it's going to be sunny, and then later on this morning, it's going to become cloudy. But the sun will hopefully continue to peep through the clouds. Highs of 15 degrees Celsius, light winds, and a low pollen count if you're a hay fever sufferer. Coming up, we're going to have music for you from the likes of Teddy Swims, and this from Miley Cyrus. Taking us back to Hannah Montana era, which I loved watching that when I was younger. It was such a good program. So maybe I'll have to go back over the series. But here she is with Younger You.

0: is Miley Cyrus and Younger You. BFBS Travel. It's going to be rather busy traffic on the Hog's Back if you're heading that way into Guildford. Unfortunately, that's stop-start all the way up to the A3, the Farnham Bypass. Slow moving in both directions as you try to get up towards the traffic lights that connect it to Station Hill and also up towards the Shepherd and Flock roundabout. Don't forget about the partial road closure between the Fleet Road Junction off the Farnborough Road and the Clubhouse Road. But other than that, we're looking okay in that direction. And the A331 is slow moving up towards the M3.
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0: Sagala, and wish you well on BFBS Aldershot. It's Natasha with you for breakfast this Thursday. And if you're perhaps looking for the next step in your career and you're coming out of the military, it's difficult to know what options there are out there for you. And it's never too early to start looking. And at the upcoming British Forces Resettlement Fair in Aldershot, which is next week, they have plenty of businesses for you to chat to and even a CV writing workshop. I've been chatting to Rob Locking, the Armed Forces Engagement Officer for BFRS, to find out about the event, but also how they can support you.
1: We do have a very active website. I mean, at the moment, I believe we've got over 1,300 jobs down there. There's over 1,000 LCAS accredited training providers, courses on there. People can set up their own profile, they can add CVs, and it's all a free service as well, so there's no cost to anybody in any of the services that we provide. Apart from the career fairs where you've got to make your own way there, you know, whether it be bus, car or train or whatever. But no, but that's what we're all about. Pretty much we're like the middleman, and we're bringing the armed forces community together, the employers together, the training providers, and all under one roof, and hopefully they can get something out of the events, whether it be employment, a course or advice.
0: It's great that BFRS are able to help. You are a veteran yourself, so what did you learn from your experience that might help others?
1: It's networking. I got medically discharged 13 years ago now. It was talking to people that were already out, that had already gone through the process. You know, I was quite fortunate. I was a bit unsure what I was able to do when I left, you know, and I went away and did a CCTV operators course. I managed to get a job with a vision security group, but that was through someone that had also served. He had gone through his resettlement and he was now an area manager for them. So, and again, talk to those ones that have gone through it or, you know, coming towards the end of it and gain as much advice and knowledge off them as you can.
0: One of the ways that we can network is at one of the careers fairs that you mentioned earlier. You've got one coming up here in Aldershot. So what will there be to see and do?
1: The Aldershot Careers Fair is on the 14th of May. But prior to that, on the 13th of May, we do have the CV and interview skills workshop. That's with UK Power Networks. And now that's run at the Garrett's Clubhouse, where the athletic stadium is. That's the day before, so it gets people in the good frame of mind for what to expect on the day, because the skills is getting taught to you or direct towards you from an employing company. Then obviously on the day of the event, you will have employers there, you'll have training providers there, and you'll have quite a few hundred other people there as well. And some of them are right at the beginning of their resettlement, some are at the end. Some are nowhere near the start of their resettlement. You know, we do have a lot of people that come to the events, you know, we're 3, 4, 5 years out, just to see what's out there, is the things they need to do, you know, over the coming years. We've also got the networking area, and that's, I think, the Gurkha Association. They're providing teas and coffees for this event. But again, it's the perfect area to be, you know, to start chatting over a cup of tea, coffee, you know, with other people that are at the events doing exactly the same as yourselves.
0: Doing that, you know, face-to-face is so important. And you mentioned the CV workshop there. And again, another important aspect to it, because people might think, oh, do you know what? I'll just use AI, all that kind of stuff. But actually, there are companies now that are kind of almost scanning for AI. Yes, use it to help, but don't use it to do the whole thing. So these CV workshops are going to help us tailor it ourselves.
1: Definitely that. Definitely. I totally agree. At the end of the day, it is noticeable. You know, even to the person reading it, you can soon tell that it's not your work. And I think that's at the end of the day, it should be your work. It's you you're talking about.
0: If we would like to come along perhaps to the CV workshop or to the fair itself, who can come along and do we need to register?
1: It's for the whole of the armed forces community. So that's whether you're a reservist, you're a veteran, you're in the process of leaving, or you just want to be nosy. But it's also for the wives, the children, or even the husbands, depending on who's serving. If you're civil servants, you know, we do happy to have anybody to do with the MOD come to the events. Obviously, we reach out to the Blue Light Services as well. If they want to, you know, come along, they can do as well. You don't have to register, but the benefits of registering are, you know, we get updates from BFRS, whether it be about what companies are coming up. It could be important things, possibly about parking. There could be an issue with parking there. And then you get a phone call from myself but for members of the team, you know. But no, but you don't have to register. You can just turn up on the day. You'll get to the event and they'll just book you in, and that'll be you.
0: And that's Rob Locking, Armed Forces Engagement Officer for the BFRS Resettlement Service, about their career fair in Aldershot.

Role Model and Sally When the Rhine Runs Out on BFBS Aldershot. Now, just to let you know that the town market's taking place today from 9 until 4 at Union Street and Wellington Street in the Aldershot Town Centre. And this is Arrested Development.

0: US reports suggest a deal with Iran to end the war could be close. It's reported the one-page memorandum would include a commitment from Tehran on the issue of nuclear enrichment, a sticking point in negotiations so far. Officials in Tehran have confirmed they're looking at some new American proposals, but there's no agreement breakthrough yet. President Trump said the Strait of Hormuz would reopen if Iran agrees. But Britain's former national security adviser, Lord Ricketts, says there are many factors at play.
1: Now they're trying to fix something that was broken by going to war in the first place. It's not a very good set of results, but I think Trump, most of all, wants the markets and his MAGA base to understand that the war is going to be over and therefore the price of oil comes down.
0: A British tour guide who's been evacuated to a hospital in the Netherlands with suspected hantavirus says he has no idea how long he'll be there for. He's among three who've been flown from the cruise ship, which is heading for Tenerife now. Three passengers have died following the outbreak. Two people are self-isolating at home in the UK after leaving the ship after its first leg, despite not showing any symptoms. Virologist Dr. Chris Smith says there's a key question authorities need to find out.
2: Are there asymptomatic carriers or people who can be infectious but not display overt symptoms? I don't think we know the answer to that completely yet, but the cases we've documented with this, people usually are symptomatic. They have a flu-like illness to start with, aches and pains, chills, and a high fever.
0: Latvia's army is reporting that two Russian drones have crashed in a town near the shared border. National media is reporting one hit an oil storage facility. Moscow is yet to comment. Polls have opened in elections taking place across Britain. In Wales and Scotland, voters are electing members to national parliaments, while council elections are taking place in 136 areas of England. The polls will be open between 7 a.m. UK time and close at 10 p.m, with the results expected to follow tomorrow and over the weekend. Amazon has become the first retailer in the UK to offer a drone delivery service. The Civil Aviation Authority has given approval for a limited trial in Darlington in County Durham. Eligible customers can receive their shopping within 2 hours, as long as the parcel is the size of a shoebox and weighs less than £5. One of the first customers was Rob Shields.
3: It was a novelty, so we were ordering everything under the sun. Anything that was available, pens, paper, chocolates, just to keep coming. Probably spent a fortune, but it was just funny. People were like, no way they're delivering drones here, so we'd have people come round and we'd have to prove it to them and stuff. But then since then, you obviously start realising, oh man, I actually need something today. So yeah, like tape measures, stuff like that. You're always losing stuff like that, and we just order it and it comes.
0: And Arsenal will face Paris Saint-Germain in the final of the Champions League in Budapest next month. The French side drew 1-1 with Bayern Munich, meaning they go through 6-5 on aggregate. That's the latest. I'm Siobhan Harris.

is Professor Green, and I need you tonight on BFBS Aldershot. Well, it's a nice sunny start to the day, and then it's going to be staying dry, but the cloud is going to come in later on this afternoon. Highs of 15 degrees Celsius, light winds, and a low pollen count. Coming up, we will have our competition question for you to get some theatre tickets. We'll give you all the details shortly, but before anything, I want to play you the latest song from Bella Kay. I love it, I love it, I love it. I like being you.

0: Cause it's you.
1: It's Bella Kay. I love it. I love it. I love it. So I mentioned the other day that I went to go and see the Michael Jackson film, and it was so good. And it was really funny because I don't know if you've seen it yet, but if you haven't and you're going to see it, you need to look out for Mike Myers in the film, because I was sat there and I was like, I'm sure that's Mike Myers. It looks a lot like him. But at the same time, it didn't. It was more his mannerisms. Anyway, my friend turned around and said exactly the same thing. She's like, was that Mike Myers? So yes, apparently it is. So definitely, definitely look out for that. But it was a really, really good film. But what made me laugh was that the person behind us fell asleep. Full on snoring in the cinema as well, like really, really loud. So I was wondering, have you ever fallen asleep in the cinema, and what film was it that you fell asleep in? Because it's so loud. How do people fall asleep in the cinema? Drop me an email. I'm on audioshot@bfbs.com. And this is James Arthur with Bittersweet Love.

It's James Arthur and Bittersweet Love on BFBS Aldershot. It's Natasha with you this Thursday. So this week we have tickets to give away for Fawlty Towers, which is very exciting because it's the play, obviously, and it's on at the Woking Theatre at the end of the month. And we have a pair of tickets to give away. Now, to get into the draw, I want to know how many seasons were there of Fawlty Towers? Bit of a random question, I know. But how many series were there of Fawlty Towers? Drop me an email with your answer to get into the draw. Aldershot at bfbs.com. And this is Flo Rida with Low. Let me talk to you.

0: Flo Rida and T-Pain with Low.
1: 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Travel.
0: Okay, it's 17 minutes past 8. There's a lot of traffic on the roads. On the A331, as you try to get up towards the M3, we got delays there and it's heavy traffic backing up to Lynchford Road. Lynchford Road itself is slow moving, trying to get up towards the Queen's roundabout. And don't forget on the Farnborough Road that there is a partial road closure. That is between the Fleet Road Slip Road and the Clubhouse Slip Road. So watch out there because there are also delays on the Fleet Road as you try to come off to do that diversion. So watch out there. The T-junction for Upper Hale Road and Farnborough Road is also slow, with Farnborough Road backing up to beyond Nelson Road. So watch out for that this morning. The Farnham Bypass is slow moving in both directions, particularly getting up towards the traffic lights that connect it to Station Hill and towards the Shepherd and Flock roundabout. The Ash Road, getting up towards the traffic lights that connect it to Lower Farnham Road and North Lane, are all busy this morning. And the Hogsback is slow moving from the B3000 heading up towards the A3. As for the trains, everything out of Aldershot and Farnborough are running on time. But should anything change, I would of course let you know. Coming up, we have got for you the latest music from Tyler, teaming up with Zara Larsson and Calvin Harris.
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Calvin Harris and Blessings on BFBS Aldershot. It's Natasha with you for breakfast this Thursday. And coming up on the 20th of May, so in a couple of Wednesdays' time, we have the Reading Force Book Club, if you fancy going along to that. So basically, it's free for you to go along. They give you a free book to read as well, so you can talk about it the next time. And it's a chance for you to enjoy some kid-free time. There's normally tea and cake as well, so that's always a bonus, right? Plus, there's a chance for you to have a chat about things that are going on in the local area as well. So if you're new to Aldershot or the surrounding area, it is a really good idea. So if you're part of the military, you're a spouse, you're one of the partners, then you can go along to this. So there's two sessions, as I say, always the third Wednesday of the month. So the first one is at Morris Toy House in Middle Hill, 9 a.m. until 11. I'm actually going to be going to the next one. I'm really excited. And then there's one in the evening as well, if you can't make the daytime one. And that's at the Aldershot Garrison Community Hub from 6 p.m. until 8 p.m. So a couple of hours of just time to chill and chat about the book. This month they've been reading Remarkably Bright Creatures. I did actually get a copy of this book from Alison Bamstock, the founder of the charity, because she's running the next one. And I read it over the bank holiday weekend. It was so good. I read it in 3 days. How can I explain this to you? Basically, it's kind of almost a murder mystery-ish book that involves an octopus and an elderly lady. It sounds really bizarre, but it's really, really good. So worth going along. And as I say, you get a free book as well and a chance to make some new friends, perhaps. Now, if you want to get into our competition to win that pair of tickets to go and see Fawlty Towers on at Woking Theatre at the end of the month, you just need to tell me how many seasons did the TV show of Fawlty Towers have, and then drop me an email, aldershot@bfbs.com.

0: President Trump says the war with Iran will be over quickly, although the signs from Iran are less positive. The US Secretary of State will meet the Pope today with the aim of repairing relations with the Vatican. Two people are self-isolating in the UK after returning from a cruise ship at the centre of a hantavirus outbreak. And Amazon has become the first retailer in the UK to start a drone delivery service with a trial in Darlington, County Durham. Sport and Arsenal have to beat the reigning champions to lift this season's Champions League trophy. Paris Saint-Germain drew 1-1 at Bayern Munich last night but won the tie 6-5. PSG manager Luis Enrique is looking forward to the final against Arsenal 3 weeks on Saturday, and he rates the Gunners as tricky but worthy opponents.
1: Arteta, they did it great. They have been performing the whole season at a high level, but it's going to be different in a final. We want to continue with making history in Paris, and to making history we need to win the second one in a row.
0: Manchester City have won the Women's Super League title for the first time in 10 years. City are WSL champions after rivals Arsenal drew 1-1 away to Brighton last night. Tonight in the Europa League semi-final second leg, Nottingham Forest take a 1-0 lead to Aston Villa. Both teams have gone over 40 years since their last European trophies, but the Forest manager Vitor Pereira says his focus isn't on the weight of history.
2: Playing without fears, trying to force our game, trying to play with the ball, trying to create chance to score, trying to win the game. This is, for me, is exactly the same.
0: In the Europa Conference League, Crystal Palace look odds on to reach the final. Palace already have a 3-1 lead over Shakhtar Donetsk for the second leg at home. Rory McIlroy plays in the Truist Championship on golf's PGA Tour today for the first time since retaining his Masters title at Augusta last month. McIlroy's won it four times before. That's the latest. I'm Siobhan Harris.

0: Such a brilliant song from Ella Langley. It's Choosing Texas on BFBS Aldershot. Natasha with you this morning, and it's going to be a really nice start to the day. Sunny, and then cloud will come in later on this afternoon, but still staying dry. Highs are 15 degrees Celsius and a light breeze as well. If you're a hay fever sufferer, it is a low pollen count today.
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0: So today's fresh new music comes from an absolute icon, and you may have seen this person at Coachella this year when she came on stage to sing Like a Prayer with Sabrina Carpenter. Madonna is back with new music. She's actually teamed up with Sabrina for this particular single, and here it is with Bring You Love.
4: Sabrina.

0: That was our fresh new music track for today from Madonna and Sabrina Carpenter, Bring Your Love, which they did sing at Coachella a couple of weeks ago, which is absolutely loving that song from them. And if you want to vote for that as your favourite fresh new music track to be played on Friday, which is tomorrow, then you need to go to our website, bfbs.com/music.
1: Travel.
0: It's 21 minutes to 9 and on the roads at the moment. We still have that really heavy traffic on the A331. As you try to get up towards the M3 at Junction 4, those tailbacks are to Lynchford Road. Lynchford Road itself is busy as you try to get up towards the Queen's Roundabout this morning. Don't forget about the partial road closure on Farnborough Road. That's between the Fleet Road Slip Road and Clubhouse Road. And Fleet Road has delays on it because of the traffic light system that's in place to allow that diversion to happen. We've got traffic as well on the Ash Road junction that joins it to Lower Farnham Road, so watch out there. T junction for Upper Hale Road and Farnborough Road are looking busy. And then Farnham Bypass, trying to get up towards the Shepherd and Flock roundabout, is slow moving traffic and coming away from the roundabout as well. Heavy traffic there all the way up to the traffic lights. Otherwise, we're looking okay. As for the trains, we've got a couple of delays, but it doesn't say how long they're delayed for. They obviously haven't arrived yet, and that was the 8:34 and the 8:40. That's to London Waterloo and then to Guildford. Just watch out for the trains out of Aldershot this morning. Coming up, we are going to be talking about Army basketball after Will Young, who I haven't heard in ages.

0: If you're a veteran in the Aldershot area, take a morning for yourself and your well-being. 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
1: Back to the hits, hey! 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

0: Will Young and Jealousy on BFBS Aldershot. It's Natasha with you for breakfast. And Army Basketball have hosted the Inter-Services Championship 2026 at the Aldershot Garrison Sports Centre. The Army came away with two titles, the men's and women's, and Richard Wyeth went along on the final day and witnessed a very exciting women's match when the Army won 39 points to 37 in the final seconds of the game, beating the Royal Air Force women. And after the match, Richard Wyeth spoke to the Army captain and Army head coach.
1: Staff Sergeant Murray, head coach of the Army basketball team.
2: Wow, Inter-Services champions for the women. What a tense match. Close. Nothing like leaving to the last minute.
1: Yeah, well, as I always say to the players, you do not win the game in the first, second or third quarter. You need to be there come the end of the game. And yes, they left it a bit late. However, we got the result that we're looking for.
2: 39 points to 37, Inter-Services champions. Last 9 seconds that final points got on the board. Overall performance for the ladies, were you happy with that?
1: I'm very happy, very happy. They've been working hard for the last 2 weeks and they've shown that there's been a lot of development and a lot of progress in preparation for this game, and they've delivered. So we're very happy, very happy.
2: Just the men to go. Do you think you'll do it that one?
1: Genuinely, quietly confident. I have no doubt. I don't think it will be as close, but we'll play our hardest because we're here to compete and we will live with whatever the results is at the end.
2: Well, let's hear from the captain of the women's team.
3: I'm Major Raj Bhandari. Oh gosh, emotional now, all the adrenaline's wearing off. Absolute faith in every single one of our girls. We've been working hard from day one. Our training camp, so we've had a training camp about a month ago as well, and it's all the work from every single player, whether they're on the court, off the court, you know, sideline, all our spectators, all our veterans, everyone that comes out. It's a cumulative effort from everyone. We're extremely proud.
2: Started the first quarter really well in front, and the RAF came back by half time. Then it was sort of topsy-turvy throughout the next two quarters, and leave it until the last few seconds to get that victory.
3: Oh gosh, yeah, everyone on the edge of our seats. I think we struggled because we didn't have a game against the Navy, so we didn't get the chance to kind of shake it out, get it into our system. You've got to understand, we're a group of girls from different corps who've come together now for 2 weeks. So, you know, it is tough to kind of pull it out the bag and everyone get used to each other. But no, absolute determination, passion. We kept it up the whole way. We didn't lose faith at all that it was going to come home with a win.
2: Time to celebrate now and then cheer on the men.
3: Oh yes, absolutely. Yeah, adrenaline's high. We're going to be shouting our heads off now. Yeah, 2 out of 3. Yeah, we want the men to win.
0: Big congratulations there to the winners, and that was Richard Wyeth at the Army Squash Individual Championship held at the Aldershot Garrison Sports Centre.

Gala with Jenny for Dracula on BFBS Aldershot. Now, if you want to get into the draw to win that pair of tickets to go and see Fawlty Towers the play on at Woking Theatre at the end of the month, and to also get a programme for the show, all you need to do to get into the draw is tell us how many seasons were there of Fawlty Towers and drop us an email with your answer, aldershot@bfbs.com. So how many seasons were there of Fawlty Towers? And that's aldershot@bfbs.com. And we've got a song now from Kevin Little. It's Turn Me On.

and Turn Me on BFBS Aldershot. Shout out to Robin and his convertible. He's just dropped dropped me an email. I hope you're enjoying the sunshine, Robin. We've got the news coming up for you in just a few minutes. Don't forget about our competition where you can get that pair of tickets to go to the theatre. We're doing the answer for you just after 9 o'clock. And before that, we've got Harry Styles' latest song, American Girls.

0: The UK Health Security Agency says the risk to the public from hantavirus remains very low after revealing two British people on board the cruise ship at the centre of the outbreak have now returned home. The pair are self-isolating. Neither is reporting any symptoms. UK HSA is also preparing for the arrival of more British nationals once the ship docks in Tenerife. A self-isolation period of up to 6 weeks could then follow. Professor Robin May, the Chief Scientific Officer at the UK HSA, says efforts are underway now to try to control the spread of the virus.
1: There are a small number of individuals who have already left the cruise previous to this outbreak, two in the UK, and we've contacted both those individuals. We're very grateful for them. They are self-isolating with our support. We're also tracing people who were in close proximity on flights that individuals have taken.
0: Donald Trump has claimed the war with Iran could be over quickly as he looks to secure a peace deal. The US president insists talks have gone well over the last 24 hours, although the signs from Tehran are less positive. Defence and security analyst Professor Michael Clark says the White House needs an off-ramp.
2: President Trump feels boxed in, and this summit he's going to in China next week, I think, looms large. He didn't want to go with this thing unresolved. He looks as if he's just decided he's got to fold. I think we've arrived at the point where the United States is desperate to get out and is looking for a way out.
0: Shell has reported a higher than forecast surge in profits for the first quarter as the war in the Middle East sent oil and gas prices soaring. Underlying earnings were just over £5 billion. That's 24% higher than a year ago. Three women and several children with links to the Islamic State group have just arrived in Australia after spending years in a detention camp in Syria. Speaking in Doha before boarding a flight to Melbourne, the women said they wanted their children to be safe. They'll be met by Australian Federal Police, with some arrests expected. Voting's now underway at polling stations for elections in England, Scotland and Wales. The first results are expected to come in the early hours of tomorrow morning. Others won't be declared until the weekend. Amazon has become the first retailer in the UK to offer a drone delivery service. The Civil Aviation Authority has given approval for a limited trial in Darlington in County Durham. Eligible customers can receive their shopping within 2 hours, as long as the parcel is the size of a shoebox and weighs less than £5. But some people in Darlington will take some convincing. The future is now.
3: I think I'd rather somebody actually handed me my parcel than dropping it into my garden, to be honest.
4: Not to use a fruitcake.
5: I'll be one of these that will probably try it once and stick to the old way.
0: A court has heard Paul Hollywood's claimed he was speeding on a motorway because he was rushing his sick cat to the vet. The Bake Off judge was caught doing nearly 100 miles an hour on the M25 in Surrey. Magistrates gave him 5 points and ordered him to pay a £500 fine. That's the latest. I'm Siobhan Harris.

It's fun and we are young on BFBS Aldershot. It's Natasha with you this Thursday. And coming up, we've got music for you from the likes of Fisher and Sienna Spyro, the answer to our competition. And also, just to let you know, it's going to be a nice start to the day, sunny. Then it's going to become cloudy, but it will stay dry throughout the whole day, which is good news. Highs of 15 degrees Celsius and a light breeze as well. And if you're a hay fever sufferer, it's a low pollen count. And this is Sienna Spyro with The Visitor.

0: It's Sienna Spyro and The Visitor on BFBS Aldershot. It's Natasha with you this morning. And do you make sure you look after your teeth? Because there's loads of reasons you should, especially like if you're going on deployment and things like that. You need to make sure that your oral health is spot on. And at the latest RAF Odeum Health Fair, I actually caught up with one of the dentists there to find out why we should be looking after our teeth. And also, very importantly, about electric toothbrushes, because I don't know about you, but I have not converted to an electric toothbrush yet. But according to AS1 Richardson of the dentist group, she's saying that, well, maybe I should be converting.
1: Electrical all the way. It's just a lot more easier, the way it cleans your teeth, the way it wraps it around. There is a way to actually use your electrical toothbrush. I know some people, they just go ham and start brushing. That can actually cause more negative impact than positive. So it's nice to being taught how to do it. Ask any of your dental nurses, we can teach you. We're more than happy to tell you. A little YouTube video will also tell you how to use it, but it just covers more areas, the way the bristles move around as well. We do also advise whether using manual or electrical to change it every couple of months or so. So with an electrical toothbrush, a lot of brands, they will have coloured bristles. And let's say if my bristles are yellow, if they're changing green, that's a good indication of when to change your head of your toothbrush. So that's like a good way, good indicator, which you don't get that on manual toothbrushes as well.
0: I never knew that. I'm going to have to invest in an electronic toothbrush now. But let's just talk about that. We do need to remember that if we want to be deployable, we do need to be making sure that our oral health is up to scratch. So have you got any tips for us?
1: Always do routine dental checkups. That's not only for deployability, for early signs of cancer. So it's one of the leading causes. So that's why we want you to get you checked out. We take radiographs to make sure what's happening underneath the gum level. Definitely keep up with your toothbrushing. And if any concerns, absolutely ask us. We're just a call away. We can get you booked in and get you sorted. I know a lot of people, when they want to deploy, they have issues, or they don't even know they're not dentally fit to deploy. So I definitely just, if you're unsure, just give us a call. We'll see what you need getting done, whether it's a little filling or it's just to help prevent people from having pain whilst they're deployed. And can you imagine going on deployment, not being able to get seen by a dentist, and you're in pain and you have to be brought back? Ends up costing the military a lot more money than just getting it fixed here and then going off.
0: And that was AS1 Richardson of the Dental Group at the recent RAF Odeum Health and Wellbeing Day. We got the answer to our competition question coming up for you next after The Source and Candy Station. You got the love.

The Source and Candy Station, You Got the Love on BFBS Audishot. So this week, we're giving you the opportunity to get into the draw to win a pair of tickets to go and see Fawlty Towers, the play, at Woking Theatre at the end of the month. And a programme is included as well. To get into the draw, I asked you how many seasons are there of Fawlty Towers. So I'm going to be honest, I didn't actually know the answer to this before I looked it up this morning. I thought it would be along the lines of, you know, Friends, where it's just seasons and seasons and seasons. But it wasn't. They only had two. I mean, that doesn't feel like many. But anyway, everyone still loves it. So, you know what? Clearly, it was one of those ones where they thought, less is more. So clearly it worked. So well done if you said two seasons. You have been entered into the draw, and if not, don't worry. Another opportunity tomorrow, the final opportunity. So if you want to get hold of these tickets, make sure you do it then. Coming up, we're going to be chatting to Richard Wyeth. And we've got the latest song for you from Fisher. It's Rain.

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The RAF Benevolent Fund is looking for serving members of the RAF to volunteer at Royal Ascot. 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

0: Dermot Kennedy, Better Days on BFBS Aldershot. It's Natasha with you this Thursday. Looking very summery this morning. Richard?
1: Well, I thought I would. It's quite sunny. I know it's a little bit chilly breeze, but yeah, I thought it would.
0: Oh, is it chilly breeze?
1: A little bit.
0: Is it?
1: A little bit, particularly in the shade. But on the whole, it's not too bad. I think it's quite nice, quite pleasant.
0: It does look lovely outside, I've got to say.
1: Yes.
0: Excuse me. You made me a really nice cup of tea, and I was like, oh, sorry. I thought you were going to continue talking. I was like, I can't control this.
1: Sorry, I sort of stopped mid-play.
0: That's really rude.
1: Do you know it's live. It's live right here. So it's live. We haven't recorded this bit.
0: Do you know what, though?
1: What?
0: Talking about rude, okay, and I did mention this on the show earlier on today.
1: Yes.
0: That when I was at the cinema with my friend, we went to go see Michael Jackson.
1: Yes.
0: Someone fell asleep in the film.
1: Ooh.
0: I know. I was like, how on earth have you fallen asleep?
1: When there's a music film.
0: I
1: mean, I think I have done before now in the cinema many years ago.
0: So I was wondering, do you know what the film was that you fell asleep in?
1: Well, I think, because I felt like a gooseberry with a couple of our friends that were sort of going on a bit of a day, but they invited us along to the cinema as well. And I think it might have been the Harry Potter one that...
0: You fell asleep in Harry Potter?
1: I think it might have been.
0: Richard, I'm disgusted.
1: Yeah, but I'd had a busy day.
0: Okay, well, we'll let you off then. Well, my mum falls asleep. She'll fall asleep in, like, you know, the action scenes where it's the loudest point. You're like, how? How did that happen?
1: At least I wasn't snoring.
0: Well, there you are then.
1: No. Might have dribbled a bit, but I didn't snore.
0: Well, I'll tell you what, hopefully you'll be wide awake at 1 o'clock. No dribbling,
1: maybe.
0: So we'll catch you then. But you know what? We've got the Vamps and All Night. I hope you didn't pull an all-nighter, Richard.
1: No, I didn't. Not that. I've been

0: Warren and Fever Dream. And now for the drinking song from Rosé and Bruno Mars, it's Aperta.
1: Game.

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1: It's Banks and Ranks with Answer Phone on BFBS Aldershot. Some clues as to what year we're in for Rewind today. This is when we had the first A Quiet Place out in the cinemas, which is an amazing film if you've never seen it, with Emily Blunt. We also had Bohemian Rhapsody, and Calvin Harris teamed up with Dua Lipa for One.

Calvin Harris and Dua Lipa teaming up for One Kiss on BFBS Order Shots. We're in Rewind, and in this particular year, Drake released God's Plan.

Plan on BFBS Order Shot. Now, in this particular year, we had a bit of a craze with a film starring Hugh Jackman called The Greatest Showman. And as part of that, there was a song that did the rounds and it was epic, and it still is today. This is me.

It's Carla Seattle, and this is me on BFBS Aldershot. The year that we were looking for then was 2018. Well done if you got that right. We got the news for you after Camila Cabello. Enjoy the rest of your Thursday.

0: The UK Health Security Agency says the risk to the public from hantavirus remains very low after revealing two British people on board the cruise ship at the centre of the outbreak have returned home. The pair are now self-isolating. Neither is reporting any symptoms. Three people, though, have died on the ship, which set sail from Argentina last month. Paul Hunter is a professor of medicine at the University of East Anglia.
1: The incubation period can be up to 8 weeks. So ultimately, I think people will probably be needing to self-isolate for a few weeks yet to come. Can you keep them on the ship for that length of time? Probably not. And so the big issue now is how do you actually get the people who are currently on the ship home?
0: President Trump says the war with Iran will be over quickly, although the signs from Tehran are less positive. Iranian officials say they're reviewing new American proposals, but their top negotiator is accusing the US of trying to force them to surrender. The BBC's Lise Doucet has this assessment of the potential deal.
2: We understand that the details of that would include both sides ending their blockade, Iran ending its blockade of the strategic waterway, the United States ending its blockade of Iran's ports. Iran wants to see a complete end to the war. No more shaky ceasefires.
0: British arms manufacturer BAE Systems predicts increased earnings this year after a surge in orders because of the war in Iran. The firm, which builds fighter jets, nuclear submarines and warships, says it's had a strong start to the year. It's forecast growth of 9 to 11% with a boom in orders expected in space, missile and air defence systems. 13 women and children with links to the Islamic State group have arrived home to Australia after spending years in a Syrian detention camp. Police have said some of the women will be arrested and charged after arriving, while others face continued investigations. Polls are open in elections taking place across Britain. Scottish and Welsh Parliament members will be chosen, along with 5,000 councillors in 136 areas of England. Amazon has become the first retailer in the UK to offer a drone delivery service. The Civil Aviation Authority has given approval for a limited trial in Darlington in County Durham. Eligible customers can receive their shopping within 2 hours, as long as the parcel is the size of a shoebox and weighs less than £5. David Carbon is the general manager of Prime Air.
3: When we started in the US, we started in places similar to this, where you had that exceptional mix. You've got single family homes, you've got townhomes, you've got the airport, so there's some complexity, proximity to an Amazon fulfillment center, and that combination of things makes for a perfect environment to launch something for the first time.
0: And Arsenal will face Paris Saint-Germain in the final of the Champions League in Budapest next month. The French side drew 1-1 with Bayern Munich, meaning they go through 6-5 on aggregate. And Manchester City have won the Women's Super League title for the first time in a decade after Arsenal drew with Brighton. That's the latest. I'm Siobhan Harris.

Dutch House to kick off Thursday's show. Yes, please. Song we love so much, we made it our weekend anthem not too long ago on BFBS. It's another 54 Ultra. It's Talk To You. Jesse J in there before it. Happy Thursday to you. I'm Joe. This is Totally Connected on BFBS, the Forces Station. 7th of May, 2026. How are you doing today? Getting a little weirdly like deja vu-y hearing Siobhan do the news just then. There's a virus and people are excited about drones again. Feel like we've been here before. I'll tell you what though, with that news of Amazon now doing drone deliveries in the UK, I would love to be the first person to be the one that orders a drone to be delivered via drone. I don't know why, it's a little bit nerdy. I think it would be a cool thing to do. Anyway, I hope you've got something more exciting going on in your Thursday. Listen, I hope you're all right wherever you are in the Forces world. On in a few, going to get some fresh new music from Lady Gaga for you. We will do a little throwback courtesy of our mates at BFBS Rewind for our takeover track today. And you know the Full Circle expedition, the kind of nautical mission that's taking place at the moment with a group of wounded, injured and sick service personnel and veterans as well. They're doing this mission around the UK, essentially, to mark the countdown to Invictus coming home to the UK. We'll catch up with Marine Angus Buchanan on the show after Paul Wolf.

Paul Wolford, Diplo, and Looking For Me on BFBS, the Forces Station. It is totally connected with Joe. Going to get Somba's 12 to 12 on the way. We'll do some throwback Green Day in a sec as well. Question for you. When it comes to fizz, do you do classes? Are you a group workout person? Or do you like your gym activity quite solo, quite introverted, quite intense? Just you and the fizz and that's it. I think I might be ready to re-engage with groups. I've been doing like loads and loads of swimming recently for my fizz. And it's great. I'm actually proper proud of myself. I've been very disciplined, very routined. Think I'm losing a little bit of the fat man wobble, which I'm quite proud of. However, it's a very solo thing, swimming. I think I want to re-engage with like classes. And I was at the pool last night, and because I'm in the UK at the moment, because I'm living like proper civvy quite life. It's just a local leisure centre. It's not like a pool on base where things are very organised. It's a local leisure centre where on a Wednesday evening, half the swimming pool is taken up by an aquafit class, right? Imagine Zumba, but slippery. That is exactly what is happening. And I think I was actually very jealous last night of, I'm going to say it, the middle-aged ladies doing their aquafit. Because they clearly had a substitute teacher who didn't know what songs were going to be played next on her playlist while they were using the water weights. Because at one point, over the speaker, out comes this. And you think, yes, please, this is the sort of class for me. Unfortunately, because the teacher didn't know that she was about to play the Macarena, she didn't change up the moves. She didn't ask the ladies to do the Macarena. They just carried on with their weights as normal. It was the most chaotic thing. I have never seen a group of 30 human beings look so confused before.

0: Gibraltar and across the UK on BFBS. I'm Joe. Hope your Thursday is going all right. Listen, on a Thursday, we like to celebrate throwbacks. So I've got a takeover track from our sister station, BFBS Rewind, lined up. And trust me when I say one of the most iconic female vocalists of all time, I flipping mean it. She's on the way after Somber.
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and it's basically the station that never grew up. 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It's the title track from Whitney Houston's third album. 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It's I'm Your Baby Tonight.

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You can listen to it through that. They've had some madness on recently. Lionel Richie, some In Excess a little bit earlier on as well. All the throwbacks are happening right now. Here, however, we are going bang up to date. This is the latest from Cat's Eye. It's called Pinky Up.

Latest one from Sabrina Carpenter. It's House Tour on Totally Connected with Joe. This is BFBS, the Forces Station. You know when you are asked a question out of the blue and you're just like mad panic and say the first thing that comes to your head? Full on, that moment happened to Sabrina the other day. She was on the red carpet and a reporter decided to ask her what her favourite film was. Gal clearly didn't have an answer in mind. He just went, Shrek 2. And I respect that for so many reasons. A, banging film, mate. Banging film, really rate it. Secondly, she didn't just go with the obvious Shrek. She went, no. The sequel actually had a little je ne sais quoi about it. I imagine that's what was going through her head. I'm not entirely sure, if I'm honest. Listen, I have got some questions that I would like you to answer that are going to be maybe a little less surprising than what's your favourite film while you're walking down a red carpet. The BFBS survey is on right now. We want to know your thoughts on everything we do here at BFBS, whether it be the stuff you listen to on the radio, the stuff you maybe watch on BFBS telly if you're overseas. We want to know what you think so we can do some self-improvement, right? 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Oh,

0: things that I've got.
1: Benson Boone and Beautiful Things on BFBS, the Forces Station. I'm Joe. Happy Thursday to you. We're one day away from Friday, so I thought we could use a little early Friday treat. I've got that Moolgrab dub of Milky's Just the Way You Are to play in the next few minutes. Plus, do you remember the guys from Full Circle, the kind of maritime expedition that's taking place around the UK? Kind of one of the things that marks the fact that Invictus is soon coming home. We'll be in Birmingham for the games in 2027. One of the guys who was on board recently is going to be joining us on the show. We're going to be having a chat with Marine Angus Buchanan. He's on the way, in fact, after Missy Elliott.
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0: 1, 2, 3.
1: Throwback Missy playing right around the 40s world and across the UK for a Thursday. Stick about, Royal Blood's on the way in a few, plus that former weekend anthem from Milky and Mallgrab, Just the Way You Are. In fact, last week David Guetta released his own remix of it. Honestly, there is nothing stopping that tune from just getting bigger and bigger and bigger. It's BFBS, the Forces Station. You're on with Joe for Totally Connected. You might remember a couple of weeks ago, we were chatting with Will Keating, who's played a really big part in kind of kicking off an expedition that, I guess, essentially is part of the build-up to the Invictus Games coming home. They're heading to Birmingham for 2027. Like I say, one of the big projects in that build-up is the Full Circle Expedition, a group of wounded, injured and sick members of our service community heading around the UK. I've got with me right now on the show one of those who's not too long been on the trip himself. Marine Angus Buchanan is with me. Angus, how are you today, mate?
2: Yeah, really good, thank you. Yeah.
1: Nice one. So give us a little bit of the background. So you're a serving Marine, but you're actually off injured yourself at the moment, aren't you?
2: Yeah, I am. So I've been off for nearly a year now with a knee injury. It's just taking its time to heal and back to the service, hopefully within this next month.
1: Okay. And one of the nice things, I guess, means that you are able to take part and support projects like this. So give us a little reminder. How long were you actually on the water for? Who were you kind of working with?
2: So there was a standing crew on the boat of two, and then there was eight of us, veterans and myself, sailing from Falmouth round Portsmouth all the way around to Chatham.
1: How did you find it? Would you say that sailing's maybe not your biggest area of expertise, or have you done this sort of thing before?
2: So I've done a little bit of sailing before, but that's yachts, not tall ships.
3: Hmm. Something that weighs maybe 16 tons to 80 tons. Big chunks of wood, steel everywhere. It was an impressive thing to sail.
1: And let's talk a little bit about kind of the feeling and the kind of overall mission of this. Obviously, we've got Birmingham 2027 on the way, and this is one of those projects that I guess ties in really nicely with the whole idea of supporting wounded and injured and sick and supporting service leavers. Did you feel like you were really part of that community? Did you get to talk to people about their stories and why these kind of things are important?
3: Yeah, I really did. So when we went into each port, there were mess deck mornings, what they call them. And service personnel and veterans from the local areas come down, speak to you on the boats, and you can share your stories of what you've been through, what they've been through, and you connect to a larger forces base, knowing that your struggles aren't new.
1: And do you think doing this kind of activity or working through very physical things, maybe sporting things and stuff like that, do you think that's a good way to kind of encourage those conversations and get people out of their shells a bit?
3: I do believe they are, because you have like-minded individuals doing something they enjoy in a relaxed environment, and these things just naturally come out that normally might be guarded but flow quite nicely.
1: Would you say there's any kind of one story or any one person in particular who's really going to stick with you?
3: So there's two people off the boat. One, I've nicknamed as Grandad. He is my new granddad.
1: And he's 32. Go on, tell me about
3: Granddad.
1: Happy
3: to hear that. And there's another chap who's 2 hours down the road, and I feel like we'll go to the pub and have a few drinks now.
1: Oh, good man. Well, I'm glad to hear it. Listen, Angus, thank you so much for your time today. I'll let you get back to hopefully getting better and, you know, getting back to work soon and stuff. And obviously, we will keep up to date with Full Circle as the mission continues. But for now, Angus, thank you so much for your time.
3: Thank you. Have a lovely day.

Anthem, Mall Grab, reworking Milky's Just the Way You Are on BFBS, the Forces Station. In fact, last week saw the David Guetta remix of that tune drop into my inbox. There is nothing like kind of, I guess, more affirming to an artist than knowing, even after all these years, people are still remixing it. People are still loving their tunes. It's proper like weekendy energy, innit? Listen, speaking of things to do this weekend, if you are getting us on in Brunei this evening and you still haven't got any plans for tomorrow night, why not get yourself over to Moomong, the patio. Going to be hosting quiz night tomorrow from 7:30 in the evening it starts. And it means that you can kick off your weekend feeling very, very smug and very, very brainy. Just no bad thing at all, is it? Here's Royal Blood.

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It's Totally Connected with Joe. We'll get Siobhan on with your latest news after a throwback from M People.

0: What next for the hantavirus hit cruise ship?
1: The big issue now is how do you actually get the people who are currently on the ship home?
0: Mixed messages on possible US-Iran peace deal.
2: We're doing well, now we have to get what we have to get. If we don't do that, we'll have to go a big step further.
0: And the first drone delivery service trialled in Darlington.
3: Well, initially it was a novelty, so we were ordering everything under the sun. Anything that was available, pens, paper, chocolates, just to make it keep coming.
4: Voices News with Siobhan Harris.
0: Two British nationals are now self-isolating at home in the UK after potential exposure to a deadly virus on board a cruise ship in the Atlantic. Three people have also been evacuated to the Netherlands from the ship after an outbreak of hantavirus, a rare rat-borne disease that's already killed three others on board. Virologist Dr. Chris Smith says it's a contagious virus that's still something of a mystery.
5: Are there asymptomatic carriers or people who can be infectious but not display overt symptoms? I don't think we know the answer to that completely yet, but the cases we've documented with this, people usually have a flu-like illness to start with, aches and pains, chills, and a high fever.
0: Professor Robin May, the Chief Scientific Officer at the UK Health Security Agency, says efforts are underway to try to control the spread of the virus.
6: There are a small number of individuals who have already left the cruise previous to this outbreak, two in the UK, and we've contacted both those individuals. We're also tracing people who were in close proximity on flights that individuals have taken.
0: He says the risk to the general public is very low. The cruise ship is now heading to the Canary Islands with around 150 people on board, including this passenger from Jordan.
7: From what I understand, we're currently the biggest news story in the world, but so far everything is fine. Everyone on the ship is okay. I just wanted to reassure you that nothing has happened.
0: But what happens next remains a concern, as outlined by Paul Hunter, a professor of medicine at the University of East Anglia.
1: The incubation period can be up to 8 weeks. So ultimately, I think people will probably be needing to self-isolate for a few weeks yet. Can you keep them on the ship for that length of time? Probably not. And so the big issue now is how do you actually get the people who are currently on the ship home?
4: BFBS. Forces News.
0: There are mixed messages about a potential end to the war between the US and Iran. Officials in Tehran have confirmed they're looking at some new American proposals, but there's no agreement breakthrough yet. Adam Gilchrist has more.
8: Donald Trump says the war with Iran will be over quickly, and most people understand his goal of ending the country's nuclear ambitions. Iran's top negotiators called it an American wish list and accused the US of trying to force them to surrender. President Trump remains upbeat.
2: They want to make a deal. We've had very good talks over the last 24 hours, and it's very possible that we'll make a deal.
8: Although he warns if Iran doesn't agree to their terms, it would face a new wave of more intense bombing.
2: We're doing well. Now we have to get what we have to get. If we don't do that, we'll have to go a big step further.
8: The issue of nuclear enrichment remains a sticking point in negotiations. So too, who'll have control of the Strait of Hormuz? Britain's former National Security Advisor Lord Ricketts says the situation's problematic.
9: Now they're trying to fix something that was broken by going to war in the first place. It's not a very good set of results, but I think Trump, most of all, wants the markets and his MAGA base to understand that the war is going to be over and therefore the price of oil comes down.
8: Given that the soaring price of jet fuel has prompted airlines to cut 13,000 flights globally this month. BBC business reporter Hannah Mullane.
10: It feels like a big number, doesn't it? 13,000 flights. But if you put it into context, it is 1% of global flights. And the reason that these flights have been cancelled is that jet fuel price. But at the moment, it is a small number of flights.
8: Even without an end to the war, UK airlines insist there's no fuel shortage yet. And anyway, they have contingency plans in place.
4: This is Forces News.
0: British arms manufacturer BAE Systems predicts increased earnings this year after a surge in orders because of the war in Iran. The firm, which builds fighter jets, nuclear submarines and warships, has forecast growth of around 10%, with a boom in orders expected in space, missile and air defence systems. A group of Australian women linked to the jihadist group Islamic State have arrived back in Australia, with several of their children after spending years in a Syrian detention camp. Police have warned that some of the adults face possible arrest and charges. And millions of voters are going to the polls in parts of Britain today. There are votes for the Scottish and Welsh parliaments, as well as seats on 136 councils in England.
4: Forces News. This is BFBS.
0: The chief executive of Ryanair has courted controversy again by suggesting there should be a ban on booze ahead of early morning flights. Michael O'Leary wants airport pubs and bars to follow normal licensing hours, as Chris Whitehead reports.
11: Ryanair boss claims airports are profiteering by serving passengers alcohol no matter what time of day, and that's causing cabin crews a problem. Michael O'Leary says his airline is having to divert an average of nearly one flight a day because of bad behaviour on board, up from one a week 10 years ago. Former pilot Emma Henderson recalls one especially bad drunken incident.
12: We had actually pulled onto stand and were parked, and I had just left the flight deck to go and say goodbye, and a fight broke out on board. One of the passengers headbutted another passenger and his nose was flattened into his face, and it was horrific for everybody around.
11: So would stopping the pre-flight sharpener stop these things happening? The Shadow Transport Secretary Richard Holden's not a fan of a ban.
13: There is something, I think, peculiarly British about the tradition of having a pint at sort of 6 a.m. when you're waiting for your Ryanair flight. And I think banning that is not necessarily the right answer. Sounds slightly draconian.
11: Two-thirds of people have backed the Ryanair boss's previous call for a two-drink limit at airports, but making it alcohol-free pre-10 a.m. seems to get less support.
14: I think it's up to the people that should be respectful and know what they're doing. It shouldn't be up to airlines to police it.
15: It's kind of the fun about the airport, isn't it? If you're going for a hen, you're going for a party, you have one drink to kickstart the holiday.
11: No other airline has joined the call, although passengers are being reminded that being drunk on a plane is still a criminal offence.
4: This is Forces News.
0: Amazon has become the first retailer in the UK to start a drone delivery service with a limited launch in Darlington County, Durham. The tech giant is taking shoebox-sized packages by drone to anyone with a garden, driveway or yard big enough. Farmer Rob Shield has signed up for the trial.
3: Well, initially it was a novelty, so we were ordering everything under the sun. Anything that was available, pens, paper, chocolates, just to make it keep coming.
0: The packages can't weigh more than £5 or 2.2 kilos and be delivered within 8 miles of an Amazon warehouse.
3: Not everything is obviously available because it's only a drone. You can't get like huge things in it, but all the little handy things that you forget are usually the small things.
0: The tech giant is convinced there is demand for ultra-fast deliveries and hopes to slowly expand the service. David Carbon is vice president of the drone provider, Amazon Prime Air.
16: The only reason we operate with the drone is because it's the fastest way to deliver. You know, in Darlington, they'll have the fastest delivery option available to any customers in Europe.
0: Drones are already being trialled by the NHS to deliver blood supplies in London, and Royal Mail is using them to send packages to remote communities in Orkney. But some people in Darlington will take some convincing. The future is now.
17: I think I'd rather somebody actually handed me my parcel than dropping it into my garden, to be honest.
18: Not to use a fruitcake.
19: I'll be one of these that'll probably try it once and stick to the old way.
4: Forces News Sports.
0: The Army Boxing Team finals take place later in Aldershot. Three para take on two rifles. John Knighton has the details.
20: Tonight's final will be decided by 8 bouts, ranging from light welterweight to super heavyweight. Colchester's three para have won this championship 10 times since 2004, their last win in 2022. Two rifles based in Northern Ireland have never won it, but their predecessor regiment, the Royal Green Jackets, were victorious in 1969 and 50 years ago in 1976. And wouldn't they just love to spoil the Paris party tonight?
0: And there's coverage this evening on the Forces News YouTube channel. Arsenal will have to beat the reigning champions to lift this season's Champions League trophy. Paris Saint-Germain drew 1-1 at Bayern Munich last night, but won the tie 6-5. PSG boss Luis Enrique is looking forward to the final against Arsenal 3 weeks on Saturday, and he rates the Gunners as tricky but worthy opponents.
21: Mikel Arteta, they did it great. They have been performing the whole season at a high level, but it's going to be different in a final. We want to continue with making history in Paris, and to make history we need to win the second one in a row.
0: Manchester City have won the Women's Super League title for the first time in 10 years. City are WSL champions after rivals Arsenal drew 1-1 away to Brighton last night. Tonight in the Europa League semi-final second leg, Nottingham Forest take a 1-0 lead to Aston Villa. Both teams have gone over 40 years since their last European trophies. And in the Europa Conference League, Crystal Palace look odds on to reach the final. Palace already have a 3-1 lead over Shakhtar Donetsk for the second leg at home.
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5: headlines.
0: Two British people are self-isolating at home in the UK after they were potentially exposed to hantavirus on a cruise ship affected by the deadly bug. There are mixed messages about a potential end to the war between the US and Iran. And Amazon has become the first retailer in the UK to offer a drone delivery service. And that's the latest. I'm Siobhan Harris.

0: Example and kickstarts on BFBS, the Forces Station. You're on with Joe. It is Totally Connected for a Thursday. Cannot tell you how much I enjoyed the news just then. Do you remember when Siobhan was telling us about the story about Amazon drones coming to the UK, so like you can get your parcels dead quick and that? These group of opinions about whether or not people would use the Amazon drone delivery service might have inspired my favourite new saying.
1: I think I'd rather somebody actually handed me my parcel than dropping it into my garden, to be honest.
2: Not to use a fruitcake.
3: I'll be one of these that'll probably try it once and stick to the old way.
0: Her, that lady in the middle, that is my new favourite saying.
2: Not to use a fruitcake.
0: I'm now going to use that to describe everything. Thank you very, very much for that. Listen, hope your Thursday is going all right wherever you find yourself around the Forces world today. On in a little bit, we're going to be finding out about a Forces employment event that's happening at Silverstone today. We've sent our... I don't know if this is a good idea or not. We've sent our F1 mad Peter Johnson from BFBS and Colchester to Silverstone and asked him to do a bit of reporting on the kind of options for service leavers in the world of careers. I think he might just be looking at fast cars. We'll find out how he's getting on with that in a few. We'll also do fresh new music from Lady Gaga. And of course, before any of that, we need to play the game that some have described as...
2: Not to use a fruitcake.
0: Yes, stars there are none returns after Taylor Swift.

0: Taylor Swift on BFBS, the Forces Station. It's Totally Connected with Joe. We'll do Biffy Clyro and a few, a throwback from the Arctic Monkeys lined up for you as well. First, have you heard about this brand new game on the show? There's a new Star Wars film out this month. So I've got in my possession a kind of Star Warsy themed Amazon smart speaker to give away. Now, I'm afraid I don't know anything about Star Wars, not really my bag, but I do know a thing or two about terrible online reviews, particularly ones with zero star ratings. So the game we are playing this month is Stars There Are None.
1: Actually, I didn't like it.
2: Stars There Are None.
0: I've just realised the lady in that who says didn't really like it is somehow giving off exactly the same energy as
3: Nutty as a fruitcake.
0: I rate that. That's where we know her from. Right, we're playing Stars There Are None. Yes, you have to say it like Yoda. We've taken a bunch of really badly written online film reviews. You just have to guess what film is being reviewed. Simple as that, right? For instance, if I gave you this film review, zero stars, rich people are annoying, and there weren't even any wolves, the film that would be being reviewed there would, of course, be The Wolf of Wall Street. You get the idea? Have a go at today's one, and it could win you a Star Warsy-themed Amazon Echo Dot at the end of this month. It's really Gucci, right? It's like a normal smart speaker, but it's put it in a funky stand to make it look like a TIE fighter. Here is our film review for today. Zero stars. It's lovely that they're more than friends, but frankly, if you order a meal based purely on the noises that other diners make, then you deserve bad food. What do you reckon that movie is? I want to hear from you. Connected at bfbs.com is the email. I need the name of that film. I'll give you about 30 minutes or so, maybe just shy of, to get that gas over to me for your chance to win a brand new smart speaker. Best of luck. This is Biffy Clyro.

0: 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We're currently playing a game of Stars There Are None for your chance to win a new smart speaker. Stick about. I'll give you that film review again after some Arctic Monkeys and, frankly, a song that is...
1: Nutty as a fruitcake.
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0: The Arctic Monkeys and Leave Before the Lights Come on BFBS, the Forces Station. I'm Joe. Thanks for your company this Thursday, 7th of May today. We'll do fresh new music from Gaga in a few and we'll get some Jade on next.
1: Actually, I didn't like it.
2: Stars, there are none.
0: Yes, the nutty is a fruitcake woman has ruined. The lady who says, actually, I didn't like it for me as well. It's running all month. We're just going to have to persevere here, lads. Right, we're playing Stars, There Are None. It's the game where I have got a brand new Star Wars themed smart speaker to give away this at the end of this month. If you want to win it, I need you to try and identify the film that we have from some terrible, truly awful zero star film reviews. If you missed it a little bit earlier on, let's give you a little reminder of what today's review sounds like. Zero stars. It's lovely that they're now more than friends, but frankly, if you order a meal based purely on the noises that other

Diners make, then you deserve bad food. What do you reckon that movie is? Well done to Matt getting it right today. Well done to Chelsea and to Lisa in Shape. Hello to Nicola in Epi getting it right as well. If you want to join them, we can get you in a prize draw where at the end of this month, someone is going to win an Amazon Echo smart speaker, but with a really cool like TIE fighter stand to make it like all Star Warsy. Give you that review one more time. 0 stars. It's lovely that they're more than friends, but frankly, if you order a meal based purely on noises that other diners make, then you deserve bad food. What do you reckon that film is? If you want to have a guess, connected at bfbs.com is the email. Give you another 15 minutes or so to have a guess for Thursday's round. You're all-

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0: Right then, for the final time this week with me, let's do something brand new. Today, Lady Gaga is up and it's her tune. Or should I say one of her tunes, because she did three for him. From the Devil Wears Prada 2 soundtrack. It is a massive film. It's out right now. We've got it on our BFBS cinemas. If you've got one of those near you in your part of Forces world. And as you would expect from a film like that, it's a proper, like, girl power soundtrack. Dua Lipa's got a tune on there. Miley's got one. Olivia Dean's got one on. And Lady Gaga has got three. One of those we've already had on the BFBS playlist, that Runway tune, the Doechii collab. This, however, is one of the others. It's solo Gaga. And it's proper, like, just empowering, inspiring. It's not too dissimilar to maybe a slightly more upbeat, kind of vibesy version of something that Adele might do as a Bond soundtrack. Check this out. It's Lady Gaga. It's called Glamorous Life.

Prada 2, Gaga, Glamorous Life. If you've not seen the film yet, worth a watch. It's coming to a lot of our BFBS cinemas in the next few days. In fact, if you're getting us on in the southwest, if you're at St Morgan, if you're at the RAF base there, it's going to be showing at the Astra tonight from 7 o'clock. You can find out when it's on near you at bfbscinemas.com. However, the reason we play you that song is because it is one of our fresh new music tunes for the week. We now need you to pick what song becomes record of the week. Your choices between that from Gaga, we've got Louis Tomlinson's new one, or that Madonna and Sabrina Carpenter collab. Get voting, bfbs.com/music. I'll play you the winner on tomorrow's show.

0: Lewis Capaldi and Stay Love on BFBS, the Forces Station. It is Totally Connected with Joe, where right now we are trying to bag you a brand new Star Wars-y themed smart speaker. We are playing Stars There Are None, which you have to say in Yoda's voice to make it work. It's the game where we've got some terribly written zero-star film reviews. If you can work out the movie, we'll stick in that prize draw to win that smart speaker. Have you managed to work out today's one yet? Zero stars. It's lovely that they're more than friends, but frankly, if you order a meal based purely on the noises that other diners make, then you deserve bad food. What do you reckon that film is? 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If you want to play along with the game today, it could win you a smart speaker, but only if you get a correct answer to me before the end of George Ezra and Paradise, which is playing right here in less than two.
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0: The happiest fella in pop music, George Ezra and Paradise on BFPS, the Forces station, where we are playing Stars There Are None. Yes, you have to say it like Yoda for it to make sense. And no, I apparently cannot do a Yoda accent. Is it accent the word I'm looking for? It's not, it's impersonation. Imagine Yoda being an accent. I'd rate that. I'd move to whatever place that is. Listen, I've got a Star Warsy themed smart speaker to give away. All you had to do today was identify the film from this zero star review. Zero stars. It's lovely that they're more than friends, but frankly, if you order a meal based purely on the noises that other diners make, then you deserve bad food. The answer we were looking for today, of course, was When Harry Met Sally.
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0: If you got that right, well done. You are in our prize draw, where at the end of this month, someone's going to bag that TIE fighter-themed smart speaker. Don't worry, though. More chances to win on tomorrow's show at the same time. This is Olivia Rodrigo now.
4: I know.

So it's just coming up to noon in the UK where I am right now. And I think already today I've seen about 30,000 TikToks of people doing the feminine intuition trend from that song. And do you know what? Gal knows how to take over the internet, doesn't she? Olivia Rodrigo, it's Drop Dead on BFBS, the Forces Station. Wanted to quickly wish the best of luck to anyone who's on Aki today and who is helping out with the fundraiser for ABF. You might have seen, if you've been by the Forces store on Akrotiri, they've got a load of like bikes and exercise stuff set up. I managed to witness earlier a video of our new boy in Cyprus, Ryan Galpin, off of the afternoon show, getting the pedalling in. Fair play to him. They are there all day today. If you are on Aki and want to drop by and support them. Right, Posty, Morgan Wallen on the way after Supergrass.

is Supergrass and All Right on BFBS, the Forces Station. You're on with Joe for Totally Connected. Stick about. I've got one of the biggest house anthems of all time from Groove Armada on the way. Anthems after the news and after Posty.

0: Health officials from a number of countries, including the UK, are working to find passengers who left a cruise ship before a hantavirus outbreak on board was confirmed. The Dutch government says it's trying to locate about 40 people who disembarked the MV Hondius on the island of St Helena. The UK Health Security Agency says two British people were in the group. They're self-isolating at home. Experts are also looking at how the virus, which is normally found in rodents, got on the ship. Dr. Emma Hodcroft is an infectious disease specialist.
1: We did learn yesterday that the original couple that had the infection, the man who died and the woman who died, they were bird watching before the cruise started on a rubbish dump. And of course, rubbish dumps attract a lot of rodents. And so potentially this is where they may have gotten originally exposed. But I want to be clear that that's still a hypothesis and we're not really sure how it may have gotten on the ship originally.
0: There are hopes of a response from Tehran today to Washington's latest proposals to end the US war with Iran. Signs from the two countries have been mixed. President Trump said earlier his administration had had very good talks with Iran, but the Iranian president said subsequently that US actions had diverted diplomacy towards threats and sanctions. Meanwhile, Shell is the latest energy company to report a big increase in profits thanks to higher fuel prices since the beginning of the Iran war. In the first 3 months of the year, Shell made £5.1 billion, more than analysts had expected, even though its production of liquefied gas fell. Robin Mills is a former executive at Shell.
2: It's a strong set of results. I think that's not surprising given the rise in oil and gas prices, even beating expectations though. The gas sales were down because Shell, of course, was hit by the attacks in the Middle East, particularly on its facilities in Qatar. So again, I think that was expected, but interesting to have the exact quantification of those losses, which were quite significant.
0: Train services in southern England are being disrupted by a fault with a radio system. National Rail inquiries say the issue relates to how train drivers and signallers communicate. It's warning passenger services may be delayed by up to 90 minutes or even cancelled. A major disruption is expected until the end of the day. Amazon is the first retailer in the UK to offer drone delivery service. The Civil Aviation Authority's approved it for a limited trial in Darlington and County Durham. Eligible customers can receive their shopping within 2 hours, as long as the parcel is the size of a shoebox and weighs less than £5. Rob Shield was one of the first customers.
3: It was a novelty, so we were ordering everything under the sun. Anything that was available, pens, paper, chocolates, just to keep coming. Probably spent a fortune, but it was just funny. People were like, no way they're delivering drones here, and so we'd have people come round and we'd have to prove it to them and stuff. But then since then, you obviously start realising, oh man, I actually need something today. So yeah, like tape measures, stuff like that. You're always losing stuff like that, and we just order it and it comes.
0: And Prince Archie is celebrating his 7th birthday. Meghan, the Duchess of Sussex, has shared a picture of him. That's the latest. I'm Tracy Odwinshaw.
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0: Anthems.
5: Cheers, Tracy. Right, anthems are on for a Thursday. On in a few, we'll go back in time with some Reverend and the Makers. I'm going to get one of my favourite house anthems in the noughties lined up for you as well. But first, I've got a song from the White Stripes that frankly is...
6: Nutty as a fruitcake.
5: It really is.

perfect pre-Friday treat from Groove Armada. So I see you, baby, on BFBS Anthems. You're on with Joe Cards, and I hope you are doing all right today. If you fancy some tunes that are going to maybe make the day feel like the weekend without having to actually wait for it, why not go check out last Saturday night's Old School and Anthems? 3 hours of big Saturday night tunes in the mix. Throwbacks like that from Groove Armada, some of the kind of current stuff you might be hearing out and about if you are lucky enough to be able to get out for a Saturday night, plus loads of incredible brand new music. We had Bless off of Normally collabing with Cameron Watson and Baby Close on tunes like Kisses. He was our weekend anthem last weekend, just gone. Worth checking out his new tune. 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Just keep scrolling until you find Old School and Anthems. Right now, we're switching up the genre with this from Reverend and the Makers. It's Heavyweight Champion of the World on BFBS. Nah.

finishing off anthems for today. They will be back on the show same time tomorrow. I'm Joe. Happy Thursday to you. Speaking of heavyweights, tonight, Forces Fight Night is on. It is a big one because it's the Army's Inter-Units final tonight. Now, it's an interesting one because one side, you've got the Paras. You've got 3rd Battalion Parachute Regiment, 3 Paras, who kind of know what they're doing here. They've won the Army Inter-Unit title 10 times in total. Their last win was back in 2022. They are going to be up against, from Northern Ireland, the 2 Rifles. It's going to be their first appearance at the finals. But is that just going to make them more hungry to want to win? We've got all the action, right? George Wedlake is going to be here with you on the radio with all the updates. However, if you can get yourself near a screen, we will bring you all the coverage tonight from 7:30pm UK time. It's going to be on the BFBS Forces News YouTube channel, or you can catch it on BFBS Telly if you're serving overseas. It's on from 7:30 UK tonight. 3 Para take on 2 Rifles at the Inter-Unit Boxing Championship for the British Army. Right now, Niall Horan's latest. This is Dinner Party.

0: Niall Horan's latest. It's Dinner Party on Totally Connected with Joe. I don't know if you're near a mealtime right now in your part of the forces world. It's kind of hitting lunchtime-ish in the UK where I am right now. And I'll level with you, I am feeling a little peckish, which is why it is perfect that on the way in the few, we're going to be catching up with one of the contestants of the new season of MasterChef that's on at the moment. Tamsin Robson has been speaking to one of those who is putting his cooking skills to the test, and we'll hear more about it after Macklemore.
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0: Macklemore and Thrift Shop on BFBS, the Forces Station. You're on with Joe for Totally Connected. We'll do some Thomas Heading in a sec. And I've got that new one from Madonna to get on as well. Now, do you fancy yourself as a bit of a chef? Do you ever watch, like, cooking shows on telly and think, yeah, a piece of nothing, I could absolutely do that? Well, turns out someone from within our ranks is actually having a go himself on the new season of MasterChef. Is a fella called Ross Dippy. He's originally from Nepal. He's currently living in North Shields in the UK. He is a contestant on the show, right? So our Tamsin Robson from BFBS in Brunei had a little catch-up with him and started off by asking what food means to him. Why did he want to get involved with this?
1: For me, food is very much nostalgic and it's a lot of memories for me. And my first kind of memory as a kid growing up has been my mum's kitchen. I just remember her making my favourite

0: afternoon. DB Boulevard and Point of View. I've known that for a while. Hello. It's me here, Richard. Is that you? Just checking it is you. It is you, isn't it, Natasha Renault?
1: Hello.
2: Is. Hello.
0: Good.
2: Hi. Right.
0: I don't know. It's gone cloudy. What's going on?
2: Oh, I seriously don't know. The sun has lost his hat.
0: And he's not coming out to play today.
2: No, he's
0: like. Now,
2: yes,
0: there's a TV program coming back to our screens. I don't know whether you have seen it or not.
2: Let's assume not.
0: Name that tune. Have you ever seen that?
1: Wait, hang on. I think Alan Carr did a thing on this.
0: Oh, possibly did. He brought one of special when he did tribute to past game shows.
1: Yes.
0: Name that tune is where you have contestants each trying to guess a tune, but basically you say, I can name that tune in seven.
1: The Wait, did goes, they hear it before?
0: No.
1: Oh.
0: I can name that tune in six. I can name it in five.
1: Oh.
0: And eventually they say, yeah, go on, you name it.
1: Oh.
0: And they get like five notes of a song and they have to name the song.
1: So I feel like I'm pretty sure this is the Alan Carr thing that I saw.
0: Yeah.
1: I feel like I was pretty good, but only half good. And I say half good because basically what was happening, I would get, I don't know, say for example it was Elton John, right? I'd be like, oh, Crocodile Rock. And mum would be like, you've got to say who the artist is.
0: Yeah, you need both bits.
1: Or I would say the artist is not. So I couldn't do both.
0: Yeah. Well, Alison Hammond is going to be hosting it.
1: Oh, I like her. Whoa, hang on a second. If she's hosting that, is she going to be able to do Strictly?
0: I don't know.
1: Just
0: we still don't know
1: there.
0: Who is. We know who the judges are for Strictly now and all the dancers. They've announced it. No, they haven't changed any judges. They're all the same. But they confirmed it all yesterday.
1: Okay,
0: Name That Tune was originally aired in 1976 when we had a very hot summer that year. Droughts, you could fry eggs on your pavement.
1: Really?
0: And all that. It was that hot. It really was. It was red as Tom O'Connor, Lionel Blair, Jules Holland have all hosted different versions.
1: Okay, I remember Lionel Blair. Wasn't he like, is he the guy with fake tan?
0: Fake tan, smiles a lot and dances.
1: Yes. Oh, yes. Yeah. He always had shiny black shoes or something.
0: Yeah, bless
1: him. And then who's the other person?
0: Tom O'Connor.
1: Who's Tom O'Connor?
0: He was a comedian.
1: Okay, was he good?
0: Yeah, he was a funny comedian.
1: Okay.
0: And Jules Holland, the singer.
1: Yeah, I know who Jules Holland is.
0: So
1: yeah.
0: I just thought, name that tune. Gonna be back on the screens. Doesn't say exactly when, but you know. But she could record that before Strictly starts in September,
1: maybe.
0: That
1: is true. I feel like we could have a go of that. Not Strictly, because I feel like, I don't know.
0: I'll let you go, Strictly.
1: I feel like I've got two left feet, to be entirely honest with you. But no, I feel like we could do Name That Tune.
0: We could have a go at some point.
1: Maybe we should apply to be on the show.
0: Maybe.
1: Because we had people apply to be on. Was it Pointless?
0: Yeah, but the problem is, though, but it'd be embarrassing, wouldn't it? Because everyone would think you get it right. Because I've done quizzes, right, with friends before now.
1: Yeah.
0: And then it's the music round. And they all just stare at me, expect me to know every single song. And I sit there going,
1: But that's what happened on Pointless with our BFBS presenter Hal Stewart, wasn't it?
0: Yes.
1: He went on there and he did the same thing. He was like, oh, you don't know that much about music.
0: It's embarrassing.
1: It was funny.
0: Anyway, we've got some songs to play for you in just a second.
1: Okay.
0: But you're back breakfast tomorrow, aren't you?
1: I am. And it's the last chance to get into the draw for the Fawlty Towers Theatre tickets.
0: Don't mention the war.
1: So, yeah, exactly.
0: Yes.
1: So, it's going to be a fun night. And
0: Can I have a Waldorf salad, please?
1: Oh, I'm guessing that's part of the show?
0: Yeah.
1: I really need to go and watch it.
0: You need to watch it. It's very funny.
1: It's only two seasons.
0: I know. Not many episodes
1: Who
0: at all.
1: Knew?
0: Anyway, have a nice afternoon.
1: Will
0: and
1: do.
0: Enjoy Chapel Rowan. Hot to go. Actually, it's not that hot, is it, today?
1: No.

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Got Bruno Mars on the way, and also catching up with Caroline Logan and Bill Force, talking about how they get involved with sport and help with the well-being of veterans. That's on the way for you. It's Thursday, which means it's market day in Aldershot, along Union Street and Wellington Street. Hello to you, a team. This is U2, Even Better Than the Real Thing.

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0: Great sound of Bruno Mars, I Just Might. Good afternoon, it's Richard on BFBS Audioshot, and Bill Force are here to help service personnel into the construction industry, but also have a sports program. Now, I've been speaking to Caroline Logan, program director, to find out more.
1: Bill Force is a community interest company where we support the whole armed forces into their next chapter. And we do that through our rich wraparound support program that focuses on five key elements. We have our industry program, we have our training program, we have our mental health program, we have our sports program, and we have our aftercare program. But it's all about the candidate being at the heart of everything we do to make sure that that transition is as seamless as possible and we're with them every step of the way.
0: Now, before we talk about the sports side of things with Bill Force, you've got to mention that you're marking 15th anniversary this year.
1: Yeah, 15 years. Yeah, so 15 years has seen us on our journey where we have grown our industry network. So we're now the go-to organisation for any military candidate that wants to get into the whole built environment. So what does that mean? That means construction, infrastructure, nuclear, defence, consultancy, digital, the list goes on. And then from the other side, from our employers and sector, they want to recruit from the military.
0: Now, let's get on to the sports side of things and well-being with Bill Force, because you're in charge of that side of things. So tell us more about the sports side of Bill Force.
1: So we created the sports programme as an add-on to our mental health programme because, you know, healthy body, healthy mind, and, you know, getting out there and doing your fears. But it's also about connecting communities on the outside. So we often get it, you know, our service leaver leaves, they found great employment, but still getting that buzz, they've not got that new tribe. So by creating our community on the outside, we give them that new tribe. So we've done marathons, half marathons, we've done football, we've done rugby. Every year on Armed Forces Day, we have a 15-mile walk and talk. Starts at the pub, ends at the pub. You know, we don't know each other at the beginning, but by the end, we are lifelong friends. So, yeah, that's what we're doing.
0: And very much sport links in with the mental health side of things as well.
1: Yeah, so when we're doing sport, it is all about raising mental health awareness in our veteran community. So we've got coming up our 50-mile ultra on the 16th of May, and we have a mixture of, we have some tag relay teams. So they'll do that whole 50 miles in a team of four. And then we have our solo guys that are running the whole 50 miles. And it is about raising mental health awareness in our veteran community, because that's really, really important. You know, if we can put some fears, we can put some running, or we can build new communities for people to connect, then we find that that really, really helps.
0: And tonight, Caroline, you're sponsoring the RSC Remy Box Evening, which is going to be a great evening.
1: We are. We're so proud of these boxes tonight. You know, I always talk about our military magic, and that really is how I talk about our armed forces. And tonight really is a shining example of that, of our boxes, you know, and everything we all stand for: commitment, courage and resilience. And we are so proud to be supporting them this evening.
0: And if someone wants to find out more about Bill Force, how can they do so?
1: They need to go to billforce.org.uk, and the team is ready to support you.
0: Great catching up with Caroline Logan, program director of Bill Force, about what they do and their sports program. And this is One Republic for you, Counting Stars.

Addison Rae with Diet Pepsi. How are you doing today? I hope you're all right. A bit cloudy, but at least we're still getting a bit of sunshine at times as well. It's BFPS All The Short from our studios in Middle Hill with me, Rich Wyeth. Good day to you. Almost the weekend. This week is just whizzing on again, isn't it? Rather quickly. This summer, by the way, if you fancy getting involved with Dash of Colour to raise money for Phyllis Tuckwell Hospice Care, 2.5k or 5k sponsored fun run with a lot of colour in it. Saturday, 4th of July from 1 o'clock at Frimley Lodge Park, Frimley Green. More details at pth.org.uk. Check that one out. Right, on the way at 2 o'clock, we got the latest news for you after Miley Cyrus and Younger You.

0: Health experts are insisting we're not at risk from an outbreak of hantavirus after cases were detected on board a cruise ship. Two people in the UK are self-isolating after returning home from the cruise. Three people died and three others have been medically evacuated to a hospital in the Netherlands. Thomas Hoffman is from the European Centre for Disease Prevention and Control and says the long incubation period for hantavirus can complicate contact tracing.
1: Although there's still, we know from science that in most cases incubation period still is around 3 weeks, so of course I think anyone needs to stay vigilant afterwards, but I think we still have the majority of cases having a clearly defined incubation period.
0: Pakistani sources say a response from Iran to a new US proposal to end the war is close. President Trump said earlier his administration had had very good talks with Iran, but Iran said the US had resorted to threats and sanctions instead of diplomacy. The BBC's Frank Gardner says Iran is in a strong position because it's blocking the Strait of Hormuz, which is critical for global oil supply.
2: Iran is hanging tough on this because after 5 weeks of airstrikes by two of the strongest air forces in the world, the US and Israel, it survived that and it now finds that it can hold the world essentially to ransom over this narrow strait. So they're going to push for quite a strong deal. They're going to want sanctions lifted, billions of dollars in funds unfrozen. They're quite possibly going to try to insist on some kind of toll booth on the Strait of Hormuz.
0: Police in Australia say three women linked to the jihadist group Islamic State have been arrested on arrival into the country. The three women had spent years in a Syrian detention camp and returned to Australia accompanied by several of their children. A serving Metropolitan Police officer and four former officers are being investigated for potential misconduct in relation to the way the service handled reports of sexual abuse by Mohammed Al-Fayed. The former owner of Harrods died in 2023, having never faced any charges. Hundreds of women have since accused him of rape, sexual assault and trafficking. Justine, a survivor of his abuse, first went to the police in 2018.
3: I now know from reading more recent press coverage that actually several other women were reporting similar crimes about the same person at the same time, and nothing came of any of those reports either. And that was really one of the last real opportunities for justice.
0: The US Secretary of State landed in Rome for talks aimed at soothing relations with the Pope. Marco Rubio is visiting the head of the Catholic Church after Donald Trump's repeated verbal attacks on the pontiff. And the reality TV star Jake Hall, known for his time on The Only Way Is Essex, has died in Mallorca at the age of 35. The Spanish Civil Guard said it appeared to be accidental death. That's the latest. I'm Tracy Oranshaw.

Good afternoon. Help me get through this Thursday, Swedish House Mafia featuring John Martin. Don't you worry, child. It's Rich Wyeth on BFBS, the Forces station, from our studios in Middle Hill around Aldershot, Fleet, Farnborough, Mitchett and Minley, where it's going to be mostly cloudy, the odd bright spell, and 14 Celsius high. Overnight, clear spells developing, some showers by dawn, and temperatures dipping down to a chilly 8 Celsius.

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0: Right, this is the final one of the week. Out of the three, being a bank holiday week, short edition of Fresh New Music. This is from an album, How Did I Get Here? Third record from Louis Tomlinson, the former One Direction star. His new version of the album was out last week on the 1st of May, and he's got a brand new song following his sold-out dates at the O2 in London on the 3rd of May, and he's currently touring around Europe, then heading off to the States as well. And he decided to release a new song for you. Have a listen to this one from Louis Tomlinson. It's called The Observer. Have a think, have a listen, and is it going to be your favourite one?

0: out.
1: So what do you make of that one? Final fresh new music track of the week, Louis Tomlinson and The Observer. If you haven't heard all three, George Ryan will remind you of another one after five today. But you can get all the details of the three songs this week and vote at bfbs.com/music. The one you vote for, you never know, could become track of the week, which Joe Carlinger and Totally Connected tomorrow will reveal the winner.

0: Thanks, Sabrina Carpenter. Bed Chem. Got the Cooks on the way also. Ella Henderson for you. And the sun isn't shining, but the ice cream van is still around, isn't it? It's that time of year. Ice cream is fine any time of day when it's especially warm. Isn't it? It's okay.
1: 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Woo! Come on.
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1: Football gossip.
0: There hasn't been much gossip about Marcus Rashford recently, but there is a gossip about him today. Manchester United have no plans to reintegrate him into their first team squad next season if he does return from loan at Barcelona, although he's hoping Barcelona will keep him there. Meanwhile, Arsenal and Barcelona, they're keeping an eye on Chelsea midfielder Enzo Fernandez, who's 25. Although Manchester City are also interested in the Argentinian. Newcastle are going to make signing a new goalkeeper as probably their main priority this coming summer. They have identified it as a bit of a weakness in their team this season. Manchester City, James Trafford is of interest, as is Brighton's Netherlands, Bart Verbruggen, who's 23. For the Toon Army. Could they be on the way? Well, we wait to see, don't we? Anyway, there's your footy gossip today. And the Cooks, she moves in her own way.

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Fabulous. Ella Henderson featuring Rudimentor and Alibi. Looking forward to tonight being a Thursday race across the world. The next edition is on. I'm just really behind the Scouse lads in it. I just hope they do well. They're young lads and I think they're brilliant. I just want them to win overall. Not quite leading tonight, but at least they're in for

0: Hamas report suggests a deal with Iran to end the war could be close. It's believed the one-page memorandum would include a commitment from Tehran on the issue of nuclear enrichment, a sticking point in negotiations so far. Officials in Tehran have confirmed they're looking at some new American proposals, but there's no breakthrough yet. President Trump said the Strait of Hormuz would reopen if Iran agrees, but Britain's former national security advisor, Lord Ricketts, says there are many factors at play.
1: Now they're trying to fix something that was broken by going to war in the first place. It's not a very good set of results, but I think Trump, most of all, wants the markets and his MAGA base to understand that the war is going to be over and therefore the price of oil comes down.
0: British arms manufacturer BAE Systems predicts increased earnings this year after a surge in orders because of the war in Iran. The firm, which builds fighter jets, nuclear submarines and warships, has forecast growth of around 10%, with a boom in orders expected in space, missile and air defence systems. Latvia's army is reporting two Russian drones have crashed in a town near the shared border. National media is reporting one hit at an oil storage facility. Moscow has yet to comment. Police in Australia say three women linked to the jihadist group Islamic State have been arrested on arrival in the country. The three women had spent years in a Syrian detention camp and returned to Australia accompanied by several of their children. And a 41-gun royal salute has taken place in London's Hyde Park to mark the third anniversary of the King's coronation. Sophie Kakianis was there.
2: As the clock struck 12, the King's Troop Royal Horse Artillery firing a 41-gun royal salute. The six World War I era guns firing every 10 seconds, sending out a flash of flame.

0: and a loud boom across the Royal Park. An iconic day, not just for passers-by, but for the horses and their riders, who are wearing their gold-braided jackets and tall Busby hats. Captain Abby Lawrence is second in command of the regiment.
1: The first guys were leaving Woolwich at about 5 o'clock this morning, and then the rest were in about half five, 6 o'clock this morning, just prepping the horses, getting them good to go. And then we've got a busy couple of weeks, so state opening of Parliament, Royal Winter Horse Show, and then the King's Birthday Parade.
0: Princess Anne, a senior colonel of the Household Division, inspected the troops ahead of a busy summer.
1: It's great. It adds a little bit of kind of extra excitement for the troops, because we do this a lot. So it's extra special for them. A lot of their families are here to see her come round as well. She's given us a lot of support in the past and has always been really interested, so it's good of her to come and to just celebrate this occasion with us.
0: Sophie Kakoyanis, BFBS Forces News, Hyde Park in London.
2: 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I'm Tracy Oliver-Shaw.
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Cardigans, love fool. How are you at Gibraltar Barracks? Are you doing a rye around the Royal Military Academy Sandhurst today? Hope you're well. And what've been up to Irish Guards? There's something happening there. Earlier when I popped along to the Garrison Sports Centre to see a bit of Army Men's Netball Intercorps Championship, spotted something happening. What was going on at Irish Guards? Just be nosy. It's Richard on BFPS Aldershot. Great having your company as always. On the way, we're going to hear from an RAF Odium chef, which Natasha Renner caught up with at their recent health fair. That's on the way in about 5 minutes' time. But right now, Bella Kay with I Love It, I Love It and Love It. On the way, K-pop Demon Hunters.

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0: K-pop Demon Hunters Golden. That saved you having to listen to it with the kids singing to it at the same time on the school run, isn't it? I played that early enough. Hope you're doing all right. Today, on this Thursday, it's written on BFBS Order Shots. And RF Odeon, they recently had a health and wellbeing day at the gym, which the personnel were invited to. There were lots of stalls to check out, and our very own Natasha Renner was there and caught up with some of those involved.
1: So I'm Corporal Tom Couch. I'm a chef here at RAF Odeon. So we're just demoing some of the healthy eating side of the food that we offer here at RAF Odeon. We're doing some little compound salad pots just for people who miss their lunch. We've got some potato salads and some fresh coleslaw salad. We're also doing some cheeky smoothies. We've got fruits of the forest smoothie and then mango and banana. We're getting people to try both, see which one's best. The mango and banana one is definitely the winner so far, and I'll be feeding that back into the pipeline. But yeah, we've been the hot stop for anyone who's missed out on lunch.
2: I was going to say, it definitely looks a very popular stall to be visiting. So in terms of how important is it to have events like today and for you to be able to showcase the food?
1: It's everything, really. I mean, everyone knows about the concept of healthy eating, but I think it's helpful if you can see it in action, see what sort of stuff that you should be kind of aiming to eat. We're handing out some different recipe cards, little recipe books, things you can do in your air fryer as well, better ways of producing food, things that you can do in the block if you're in single living accommodation. Everyone and their mum's got a air fryer these days, so it's just a good way of just getting a bit healthier in your lifestyle.
0: Some good tips there, wasn't it, from Corporal Tom Couch, chef at RAF Odeon, talking to our very own Natasha Renner at the recent RAF Odeon Health and Wellbeing Day. And of course, got the health fair this month, Thursday 21st of May, at the Orchard Garrison Sports Centre as well. Well, normally 27 Reg RLC chefs are there cooking healthy food as well, so you'd be able to check that out between 10 and 2 on the day. Right, Ella Langley and Choosing Texas now. Yeah! Get off your horse and drink your milk.

Phil. Phil. Phil. Phil. Phil. 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Nasty. Yeah. Too dirty to clean my act up. Yeah. If you ain't dirty, you ain't.

Christina Aguilera and Dirty. Nice. Haven't heard that for a while. Hope you enjoyed hearing that one. If you love old songs, particularly from the 80s and 90s, check out our sister station, BFBS Rewind. It's on 24/7 by the BFBS smartphone app. You need to check it out. So you can check some Army netball that's been going on yesterday and today. Men's games today. Yesterday was the mixed netball matches. Check some video out on the BFBS Aldershot Facebook page. It's Richard Wyeth on BFBS Aldershot. On the way, Tracy Ullrenshaw at 3 with the latest news for the 7th of May after Maroon 5 and Sugar.

0: The World Health Organization says it's confirmed 5 cases of hantavirus from an outbreak on a cruise ship. 3 suspected cases have also been identified. The MV Hondius, which set sail from Argentina last month, is on its way to the Canary Islands, where it's expected to dock this weekend. Health officials are working to trace passengers who left the ship before the virus was confirmed. In the last hour, the Director General of the World Health Organization, Dr. Tedros Ghebreyesus, says the risk to the public was still low.
1: Given the incubation period of the Andes virus, which can be up to 6 weeks, it's possible that more cases may be reported. While this is a serious incident, WHO assesses the public health risk as low.
0: Reports out of Pakistan, the main mediator between the US and Iran, suggest Tehran will soon respond to the latest peace proposals from Washington. Alan Eyre, who used to be a senior US diplomat specialising in Iran, says a deal on Iran's nuclear program will take time to come together.
2: The devil's in the details, so it's going to take serious and sustained negotiations to get a comprehensive nuclear agreement that actually might work.
0: Superdry co-founder James Holder has been jailed for 8 years for rape. The 54-year-old from Cheltenham attacked a woman in her flat after a night out in May 2022. A third person's been arrested by police investigating a suspected attempted arson attack on a synagogue. No damage was done in Finchley in North London last month. 3 women with links to the Islamic State group have been arrested after returning to Australia from Syria. Australian police say 32-year-old Janae Safar was arrested in Sydney on suspicion of being a member of a terror organisation. The Australian Police's Assistant Commissioner, Stephen Nutt, said 2 women who landed in Melbourne faced charges linked to slavery offences, including 53-year-old Kawa Abbas.
3: These offences each carry a maximum penalty of 25 years imprisonment. The 31-year-old woman will also expect to be charged tonight or tomorrow with the following 2 Commonwealth offences: crimes against humanity, enslavement. Crimes against humanity use a slave. Both offences carry a maximum penalty of 25 years imprisonment.
0: The Metropolitan Police has arrested a man on suspicion of selling a phone which belonged to Morgan McSweeney when he was the Prime Minister's Chief of Staff. The force said it was questioning a 28-year-old man on suspicion of handling stolen goods. The reality TV star Jake Hall, known for his time on The Only Way Is Essex, has died in Mallorca at the age of 35. The Spanish Civil Guard said it appeared to be an accidental death. And Saturday Night Live will return for a second series. It's been confirmed a British edition of the long-running American show, which debuted in March, will return in September. That's the latest. I'm Tracy Oranshaw.
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Cortinas and Not 19 Forever. I know, wouldn't it be nice to stay at the same age for a while? It's Rich Wyeth, it's BFPS Aldershot. Good afternoon across Aldershot, Church Crookham, RAF Odeon, where it's continuing cloudy and 14 Celsius, your high, a few bright spells, but clear spells developing this evening and overnight with showers by dawn, 8 Celsius, your low.

0: Justin Bieber with Daisies. He's back in the BFPS chart with that song. Got to number 6 last Sunday. Elliot Darby will reveal the brand new chart this coming Sunday from 5 through till 7.
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0: It's rich or wrong today. Is this little fact rich, which means basically it's correct, or is it wrong? So the fact goes like this. Slugs don't have any noses. Slugs don't have any noses. Rich or wrong? Have a think about it. See if you work it out. Give the answer in 15 minutes.

0: Rihanna, Lift Me Up. Hope you're all right. 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
0: The weekly worldwide competition during the football season to work out a sporting star to get in the weekly prize draw on Saturday Sport for a BFBS water bottle. And also, you go into the end of football season draw to win a sporting top of your choice and a trophy. Today's clue goes like this. Former British record holder for the heptathlon 100 metre hurdles and the high jump at the and the indoor pentathlon. That's today's clue, right? Former British record holder for the heptathlon 100 metres hurdles, the high jump and the indoor pentathlon. Add that to yesterday's clue, a three-time world champion. She has a gold post box in Sheffield. If you think you now know who it is, get online to bfbs.com/starplayer and complete the online entry form. If you're correct, you're into that draw. If you're not sure who it is, then I'll have another clue for you tomorrow afternoon. And right now, you can enjoy the wonderful Harry Styles, American Girls, who's getting ready to do his UK tour, part of his tour.

0: Want to be part of something special this summer? The RAF Benevolent Fund is looking for serving members of the RAF to volunteer at Royal Ascot. It's a chance to represent the fund, raise vital funds on Armed Forces Day, June the 19th, and help to fund welfare support to those who need it most. 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

0: Tiesto with The Business. It's a weird video that goes with that. It really is. 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
0: Did you manage to work it out then? Rich or wrong? I said slugs don't have any noses. It's wrong. Well done if you said that. It is wrong because slugs have four noses. That's probably why they can sniff out your freshly planted plants, then start eating all those juicy leaves, eh? That's why. Anyway, well done if you said wrong. Top banana.

Brilliant. Charlie Puth featuring Kalani and Done For Me. Hopefully you're not done yet, are you, for the day? You've still got a few more hours to push and then you'll be on your way home. Very nice. And tomorrow's Friday, isn't it? Yeah, almost the weekend. Football tonight, Europa League semi-final action. Can one of the British teams follow Arsenal into the Champions League final that made against Paris Saint-Germain? But Europa League tonight, Aston Villa, Nottingham Forest, the all-English affair. Forest leading 1-0 after the first leg, Nottingham Forest. And Freiburg 1, Sporting Braga 2 after the first leg. Conference League semi-finals, Crystal Palace, I think, got one foot into the final, aren't they, really? After beating Shakhtar Donetsk 3-1 last week in the first leg. And the other match in the Conference League is Strasbourg, Rayo Vallecano, who are leading 1-0 over Strasbourg. Tonight, it is the big one tonight in the world of unboxing. It's the inter-unit final. Two massive teams in action at the combat centre. You've got the Parachute Regiment, the 2nd Battalion Parachute Regiment, taking on the 2nd Battalion the rifle. Sorry, it's 3rd Battalion Parachute Regiment. 2nd Battalion won last year. So it's going to be a big, big battle tonight. 3rd Battalion, the Parachute Regiment, 3 power against the rifles. 2nd Battalion, the rifles, 2 rifles at the combat centre. If you want to watch live coverage, check it all out from round 7, 7:30 time on the BFBS Forces News YouTube channel.

Current sound of Ewan McVicar and Share the House. That's a banger, isn't it? A sunny Saturday night anthem you quite often hear with Joe Carden in old school anthems from 6 through to 9 on a Saturday evening. So good luck then to both units in the Army Inter-Unit Boxing Finals tonight. That's Three Power, who've won the title 10 times over the years, last time in 2022, and making their first ever Army Inter-Unit final appearance tonight is Northern Ireland's Two Rifles. So good luck to both boxing units. Now, rugby union. There's one more weekend of the 2026 Championship. 16th of May, King's Home Stadium, Gloucester, when the RAF take on the British Army. Five pairs of tickets. BFPS are giving you a chance to win one of those pairs of tickets. Just go online to bfbs.com/isrugby and all the information with the T's and C's and everything else you need to know about how you can win those tickets. Please note that travel and accommodation will not be covered. It's just the ticket. So you have to make your own way there. And if you want accommodation, you have to pay for it too. So, yeah, that's online at bfbs.com/isrugby. Right, Automatic Monster. Let's enjoy this. And got Sienna Spyro on the way.

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0: Very nice. Sienna, Spyro and The Visitor. We're just under a month away from Victoria Day 2026 in Aldershot, the annual event, thanking Queen Victoria, really, setting up the garrison all those years ago. 10 o'clock through till 4 on Saturday, 6th of June in the Aldershot Town Centre, along Union Street, Wellington Street, but also lots of fun at Princess Gardens with the bandstand. Going to have lots of entertainment on the bandstand as well. And a nice carnival parade leaving the Princess Hall Theatre at 11 o'clock, going around the streets as well. It's an absolutely brilliant day. Lots of food and drink and plenty of fun for the whole family. It's free to go along to. Obviously, stalls do charge. But it's all on Saturday, 6th of June, 10 through to 4. More details on rushmore.gov.uk. Lots of info on there for you to find out more. Now, pace sticking. It's a real art form. Have you ever had a go at it yourself in the army? Now, soldiers at Little Barracks in the garrison have been putting their skills to the test in an inter-company pace-sticking competition. Natasha Reno popped along and caught up with WO2 Jay Moore, who was one of the organisers of the event.
1: Pace-sticking in the modern day is purely a foot drill and spectator competition. Previously, it used to be a tool that was used for measuring distances, adapted by the artillery for measuring the distances between guns. That's then adapted into a precision drill movement, which is then scored and competed and utilised as a competition in modern day.
2: In the background, we can hear some clicking and we can hear shouting. Tell us what's going on today.
1: Okay, so the pace sticking team comprises of four people, which is three people sticking and one driving the team. The driver is the one that gives the word of commands. There's various boxes at set distances where they are required to carry out in unison together the correct drill movement, and that is all given by words kind of given by the driver of that team.
2: And what's the aim of today's competition?
1: This is a intercompany competition, but we've also invited teams along from London Central Garrison as we're conducting Troop in the Colour training. It's good to build cohesion, and we're also looking to decide and choose a team for the battalion to compete at the Royal Military Academy Sandhurst when that comes along.
2: Not long until the all-arm pace-sticking competition. You yourself have taken part in this many times and won it. So have you got any tips for those taking part?
1: Style and panache. A lot of people can pace-stick and can achieve an output, but it's that individual style and panache that will really impress the judges. And getting things together in your teams, that obviously goes a long way as well.
2: And how important would you say it is to hold events like this?
1: You know, I think it's really important. You know, we're looking at building that cohesion between the Grenadier Guards, the Irish Guards, Coldstream Guards that we've got on parade with us on Troop in the Colour. But also it's a history thing. We're carrying on traditions that, you know, a lot of other countries don't usually follow. But we're proud of that, proud of the history, and we need to keep doing it.
2: Sergeant Elliot Fairley of the Grenadier Guards, last year your team won at the All-Arms Pace-Sticking Competition and you won Best Sticker. So how do you prepare for something like this?
3: Mainly through your peers and a lot of rehearsals. So Company Sergeant Major Moore was actually sort of like a big mentor to the team that year. Got us together a little bit last minute. And yeah, just pulled out the bag on the day, really, so it was quite impressive.
2: You've just had your turn with your team. How did you guys get on?
3: It felt good, it looked good, so hopefully good results coming later this afternoon.
2: Well, fingers crossed. Part of today's aim is that the judges are going to be looking for a team to put together for the All-Arms Pace-Sticking Competition at Sandhurst. So have you got any advice for those that want to take part, and what are the judges actually looking for?
3: So there's several different judges looking for different things, like the march on, slow time, quick time, march off, and then any sort of like niche things to do with sticking on all sorts, to be honest. The team that's going to the World Championships this year probably come from the winning team here today. So whoever wins most likely will go to the World Championships. So they'll probably chop and change a few weaker members essentially for anyone who's stronger on maybe a losing teams.
2: Regimental Sergeant Major Greg Mann of the Grenadier Guards. What does it mean to you to be holding this event here today at Little Barracks?
4: It means an incredible amount to get all the guys that are representing the six individual guards of the King's Birthday Parade to come together, just build that cohesion in a competitive environment. It's been great to host the day.
2: And last year you were a judge at the All-Arms Pace Sticking. Today, hopefully, a team might be found for the competition in June. What kind of things as a judge do you look out for?
4: Well, it's about the attention to detail. It's about the finer points that really do set the best teams apart. And hosting today, hopefully, we do find another world champion team as we did last year. We'll see what the judges come up with by the end of the day.
0: Natasha Renault at the pace sticking recently been taking place at Little Barracks, having a chat with the Grenadier Guards, and it's all the inter-company pace-taking competition. Looking ahead to getting to the all-arms competition at Royal Military Academy in Sandhurst in June, where they get international teams there as well. So check that out. And congratulations to the King's Company, who won the Grenadier Guards Intercompany Pace Sticking Competition 2026. And this is for you, Royal Blood, Trouble's Coming.

Zed featuring Maren Morrison and The Middle. Maren Morris, yeah. Oh, by the way, if you want to have a look at the pace sticking, there's a little video clip of it on the BFBS Aldershot Facebook page. Check it out. You really should do. It's a good little clip so you understand more about what it's all about. Right, on the way, we've got Tracy Uller and Shaw at 4 with the latest news for the 7th of May. And then George Ryland with the drive home through until 6.30 tonight because of SITREP, the half-hour news programme, discussing big defence issues more in depth. But George is finding out about the South West Coast Path Relay Challenge, and there's the double-decker action as well, and fresh new music too. Tomorrow morning, 6.30 around your place, Natasha Renault is here for breakfast. Final chance to win tickets to go to see the 40 Towers at the Woking Theatre, and also hearing about the Defence Seek Network. As for me, Rich Wyeth, I'm out of it. Done and dusted, back round to your place, 1 o'clock tomorrow afternoon. And I'll leave you with Alex Warren, Fever Dream. Enjoy the rest of Thursday.

0: World Health Organization officials insist a hantavirus outbreak on board a cruise ship is not the start of a COVID pandemic, adding it spreads differently. Five cases have been confirmed. No passenger left on board has symptoms as it heads to Tenerife. Dr. Maria van Kerkhove from The WHO says the public health risk is low.
1: We are supporting the ship's operators in the mitigation measures that they are putting on board. We are working to have a proper and full disembarkment procedure step by step to support authorities in the Canary Islands for the next stage of the people who are on board.
0: Two British nationals are self-isolating in the UK. The US Secretary of State, Marco Rubio, has held talks with the Pope at the Vatican, in which the two men discussed the war in Iran. Washington is waiting for Tehran to respond to its latest proposed deal to end the war and reopen the Strait of Hormuz, which is critical for the global supply of oil. An expert on the Middle East, Laura James, from the consultancy Oxford Analytica, says the situation is in a stalemate.
2: We're in a lower intensity confrontation because neither side really wants to escalate. There'll be flashes of kinetic action, of military action, but then they'll go back to talks because also neither side wants to make significant concessions at this stage. So it's really stringing out. And of course, while it's stringing out, the impact on the global economy is worsening.
0: The co-founder of Superdry has been jailed for 8 years after being found guilty of rape. James Holder, who's 54, attacked a woman at her home after a night out in Cheltenham in May 2022. The fashion boss insisted it was consensual. A man's been arrested near the home of Andrew Mountbatten Windsor in Norfolk. Police are questioning him on suspicion of possession of an offensive weapon and a public order offence. The Telegraph's reporting the former prince was confronted while walking his dogs in Wolverton yesterday. An investigation has been launched after a car drove towards three Jewish schoolchildren in northwest London. The head teacher of Hasmonean High School for Boys said in a letter to parents on Wednesday that the Metropolitan Police was appealing for witnesses after what the school called an anti-Semitic traffic incident. And Sir David Attenborough's had a new species of wasp named after him to mark his 100th birthday. The insect was recently discovered within the Natural History Museum's collections after being stored there for more than 40 years. It's just 3.5 millimetres long and it's native to the Patagonian lakes of Chile. Dr. Gavin Broad, the principal curator of insects at the museum, says the naturalist was thrilled with the news.
3: Sir David has been, you know, huge friend of the museum for many decades, and for many of us he's been a great influence in our careers and the way we look at the world. And he sent me a very nice note actually saying he was very complimented by this. So I'm glad he wasn't offended by having a wasp named after him.
0: You can find more news and sport on our website at forcesnews.com. For now, that's the latest. I'm Tracy Oranshaw.

0: Katy Perry, this is how we do on BFBS, the Forces Station. I'm George Ireland. Hope you're doing well today. Music on the way from Perry. I've got Noah Kahan as well. Plus, we're going to be hearing about a very special charity fundraiser and a very cool game called Wildcat Hop. That's all on the way. Right now, it's time to find out what is making the download today from Forces News. I have Victoria Lawrence with me.
1: Thank you very much. Well, on the download today, we got picture of the Royal Navy tracking a Russian warship as it transited UK waters. It was a major operation, we're told, as personnel watched the Kremlin vessel for the entire month of April. Not one single day did they not keep an eye on that ship. Not one day was missed. It was round-the-clock monitoring. Wow. So there's picture of that. Some of the Grenadier Guards have been taking time off protecting the King and training to fight. King's Company and Number 2 Company have been in Cyprus on Exercise Kronos Warrior. You can see them moving between the rubble of an abandoned village as they track down the enemy. There's retired Royal Navy ship HMS Enterprise leaving Portsmouth. She's on her way to Teesside for a bit of renovation and maintenance work because she has been sold to Bangladesh Navy. Actually, she was sold in February, so she's now going to Teesside to get her renovations, and then she will make her way to Asia. Now, the band of the Welsh Guards have been performing the UAE's national anthem. It was to mark the country's unification of its armed forces, so you can watch a bit of that. And we are getting ready for what's being billed as the biggest forces fight night on the military calendar.
0: Have a fight night.
1: As long as it's not our fight night, George.
0: Yeah, no.
1: It wouldn't be worth watching.
0: It would not.
1: Be over very quickly.
0: I would probably knock myself trying to get in the ring.
1: I'd like to see the walk on though.
0: Yeah, I like that you're not arguing with that because you know me.
1: I am not saying a word, but
0: that's
1: I
0: fine.
1: Will continue to say that the Army Inter-Unit Boxing Finals are taking place later in Aldershot, and you can watch every punch live on the BFBS Forces News YouTube channel and on BFBS TV from 7:30 PM UK time.
0: Fun fact, I was once a ring girl in Cyprus for fight night.
1: How did that go?
0: It was fine. I managed it. I picked up my thing I had to hold and I did my tour of the ring and then I went and sat and had my dinner and watched the rest.
1: Oh, okay. So did you have to go around with the rounds?
0: That's it. Yep.
1: You got the right rounds, yeah?
0: No one told me otherwise, so...
1: Excellent.
0: Yeah.
1: Job well done.
0: A job well done. I think I made the night. So, no involvement from me. But everything else in the download, you can find it on forcesnews.com. You can search for it on socials, or if you are serving overseas, it'll be on BFBS Extra for you. Thank you very much, Victoria.
1: You're welcome.
0: Perry on the way with tears after the latest from Noah Kahan. This is The Great Divide. I love his voice, and he's got a wonderful beard.

Tears from Perry on BFBS, the Forces Station. I'm George Ryland, and I had a lie down on the M25 last night on the way home after the show. Basically, because I'm driving my mum's car at the moment, which is an MX5, so it feels like you're lying down. And I got on the M25, and I stopped. We all stopped. Engines were off. People were having to fiddle around their boots, having to wander around. It was one of them. Basically, something terrible had happened, and they closed it ahead of us, so we had to wait for them to reopen it. I think I was there for about an hour. I mean, it is what it is. I got home safe. That's all that mattered. I hope everyone else was all right. But the reason that I bring this up, two parts to this, is that to the right of me, so I was lying literally inches from the ground, like, everyone else is really big and really close. There's an Audi that I was thinking about getting. So I was having a look at this car. And as we started moving again, and he was driving past me, and I was driving past, you know how it is, just edging along, I noticed something. And that was that he was watching television. He literally had a news programme on his phone. I understand that we're crawling, however, you, sir, are in charge of a vehicle on the M25 and you are watching television. So I was trying to give him the eye, you know, the disapproving eye. And I was like, he can't see me. A, because it's dark. B, because I'm inches from the ground. And C, because he's got one eye on the telly and hopefully the other eye on the road. Unbelievable. I've never seen that before. It shocked me. So the second part of this, I'm going to sound like your mum now, but I think every now and then we all need to remember it. Cars, you might be comfy and you've got your tunes on and it's lovely, or you're edging along like, I need the loo, I quite like to go home. Just be careful, just be really careful, and definitely, wherever you are around the Forces world, don't be watching television while you're driving. What? Honestly. I just wish you'd seen my disapproving eye, it might have changed stuff. The Fratellis now, Whistle for the Choir, Calvin Harrison, Kasabian on the way.

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0: Release the Pressure from Calvin Harris and Kasabian on BFBS, the Forces Station. Today on the show, we're talking about a very special challenge that's going to be undertaken by teams of serving and former military personnel, as well as civilians. They will be taking on a continuous 630-mile relay of the South West Coast Path this month in memory of a very special lady, Commander Amy Gilmore, MBE. We're going to be finding out about the challenge, but before that, I have her husband, Captain Steve Gilmore, with me. Now, to start with, I'm so sorry for your loss, and I would love to hear about Amy if you'd be all right to tell us.
1: Oh, thank you. Amy was the epitome of a naval officer. I met her, she's already in the service, and I knew your first love was to the service. We had a fantastic 15 years together.

0: that time was to complete the South Coast Path. Now, we did sections when we could, about 10% of it, about 60 miles. But as she was in palliative care, I made a promise to her that we're going to complete the challenge in her name.
1: She sounds like an incredible woman and a lovely way to honour her. Surgeon Commander Rachel Booth, if you could talk us through the challenge, that would be great.
2: The challenge sort of came to mind where we were looking to try and raise some funds for a treatment that's not available in the UK. And in my small brain, I don't like being told no, just trying to consider ways which the money could come. But ultimately, it was organised through crowdfunding, through friends and colleagues, which was amazing. And the treatment became available. But the idea of doing a charity event in Amy's honour stuck with me. And I had a chat with Steve and Amy about it. And Amy was really keen that we did this and we completed the ask for her. But as you can imagine, it's a lot to get through. And we looked at, you know, how could we achieve it in a timely way? And another one of our colleagues and friends had divided the legs up into 68 legs. So we've got 68 teams of people doing roughly 10 to 15 miles per leg, day and night. So we'll start at 8 a.m. in Studland on the 16th, Saturday the 16th. And we'll continue using Amy's walking poles as a symbol of the relay and also ensuring we've got Amy with us and getting around the coast path. And that's part of the challenge, is getting the baton or the pole from one team to the next over the river crossings. You can imagine there's quite a few of those going around the 630 miles. In the region of about 150 people, I think, signed up. And so far, we haven't even set a foot on the coast path yet. And we've already raised £5,158. 81% of our target that we set.
1: And who can take part and how do they sign up and by when?
2: All the legs are filled, which is great. You can sign up on the bemoreamy.com website. And if there's a leg there you'd like to join, go to the tab on the page that says confirm teams and just scroll down. You might see someone you know and just drop them a line to see if you can join in their team, or if there's a section of the coast path that's special to you, or you might have done that walk with Amy or you know, been somewhere nearby with her and it has a special meaning, just contact us and contact the team. This is all about the spirit of Amy, which was enthusiastic, encouraging, inclusive. Come and join in, we won't say no to anybody.
1: I think we could all be more Amy by the sounds of it. I'm sad that I never got to meet her.
2: On the week of the event, George, it'd be great if we could see as many people waving us along the Southwest Coast Path as possible, whether that's, you know, they happen to be in a National Trust car park and they see us with our flags on our backs and our QR codes, or even Steve and I are going in convoy in our camper vans and we've got a Be More Amy signs on our vans with the QR code. So if you see us, wave at us, some Haribo, it always goes down well, or some donations would be gratefully received.
1: Haribo is always a classic. What I'm going to do is pop on a song now. After that, we'll talk about the charities that the donations will go towards and also about a game that has been made for this as well. Right, we'll do that after White Keys from Dominic Fike.

0: That is White Keys from Dominic Fike on BFBS, the Forces Station. I'm George Ryland. I've got music on the way from the brand new Heavies. Also got another lined up. But before that, we've been finding out about the South West Coast Pass Relay Challenge. And this is all happening in honour of an incredible lady, Commander Amy Gilmore, MBE. And there's a game that has been made for this as well. Lieutenant Commander Jim Gallagher, tell us more.
1: Just a bit of fun, really. So it's kind of based off the game that went viral about 10, 12 years ago, Flappy Bird, but with the Royal Navy twist, and definitely an Amy twist, with it being a Wildcat helicopter rather than a bird. So you just tap away, land on aircraft carriers and frigates to refuel, etc., and just see how far along the obstacle course you can get whilst battling hot air balloons, helicopters and fighter jets. And all the time raising awareness for this challenge as well. A nice handy little donation link at the end.
0: Is that on the same website?
1: It is. So it's bemoreamy.com/wildcat, and it's linked from the front page as well.
0: And speaking of raising money, there's three charities that these funds will go to. So Steve, if I could come back to you, could you talk us through the three?
2: Amy specified that this is what she wanted us to help with. So three charities that have helped us throughout. And they're there for all service people who have to go through similar. So the first one is called Make Seconds Count. So it's when you get that horrible diagnosis of a stage 4 cancer, it helps people explore different novel treatments not well known about. And it puts a lot of onus on yourself. So Amy certainly took real charge of her own health. This is exactly what that helps. Then when we moved on to the difficult palliative care, very local Dorset charity called the Weldmar Trust, who looked after both Amy and the family throughout her final weeks, and they were just phenomenal. I can't speak highly enough of them. And then finally, there's a Military Versus Cancer charity, phenomenal charity that have done gun carriage pulls from John O'Groats to Land's End. It's a small but very niche charity, are there to help service people faced with a similar position. So three small charities, very dear to our heart, and this will make a real difference to them. So thank you for helping us advocate for them.
0: Thank you to all three of you for coming on, and best of luck with raising funds. And I hope you have a really good time on the path walk itself, and it's just a really nice way to remember Amy.
2: Thank you.

The brand new heavies, Dream On Dreamer. I've had a go on the Wildcat Hop. Try it. BeMoreAmy.co.uk. It is so fun. And get involved as well, because what an incredible woman Commander Amy was, honestly. So, you know, you just think, yeah, Be More Amy. That's a good way to live your life. Right, on the way, I have music from James Arthur. Also, it's Thursday, so we'll have a bit of a look ahead, as it were, audio-wise, to what's on SitRep. It's back at 6:30pm UK time. And now, this banger. It's another featuring 54 Ultra, Talk To You.

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0: Man can hold note as James Arthur's Impossible on BFBS, the Forces Station. SITREP returns at 6:30pm UK time today as usual, and today the programme is focused on the advancement of artificial intelligence on the battlefield, specifically looking at the technology that's being developed in Ukraine and how Russia is trying to counter the threat. Forces News Ukraine reporter Simon Newton has been studying the subject and says in the 4 years since the start of the war, huge leaps in battlefield tech have been made.
1: There is speculation that they are able to now look at certain weak spots on Russian vehicles, that they're being, by machine learning, being taught how to, for instance, not hit a T-72 from the front. They'll hit it from a weak spot at the back. They'll look for open hatches for vulnerable engine compartments, that sort of thing. So that machine learning is gradually feeding into these AI models. And you know, we were used to seeing the Javelin missile doing that sort of top attack trajectory to hit the weak spot of tanks. Well, that's essentially what these drones are being trained to do.
0: More on SITREP back right here at 6:30pm UK time. 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

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Sunny Federa, DOD and Poppy Bascom on BFBS, the Forces Station. I'm George Ryland. Question for you. Have you ever painted a wall? Asking for a friend. That friend is me. So essentially, I've redone my home. Lovely. Kitchen is a big thing that's on the list. I need to wash all the walls. I know how I'm doing with that. I've had to borrow a ladder because I'm too short to get to the top bit of the walls. But anyway, I will get that done. I'm about a third of the way there. But after that, I've said I'm going to paint it. I don't want any help. I'm going to paint the walls myself. I already own the paint because I did some bedside tables in them. Yes, it was incorrect paint for that, but whatever. It's kitchen and wall paint. And I have ordered a roller, you know, a roller thingy, painting roller, off of Amazon. That's going to arrive tomorrow. But you know what it's like when you make a plan and you're, bam, bam, bam, I'm going to do this. And then the day is rolling around and you're like, oh, I actually have never done this before. I don't know what I'm doing. It is my kitchen. It is where I live. I want it to look good. Oddly enough, I have written articles about it before, like this website SEO stuff back in the day. Weird things you do when you work in media. But I've never painted an actual wall myself. So if you have and you've got any tips, I own painter's tape. I've got the basics of what I need to do. But other than that, do I have to sand them first? Or just, I should probably look up one of my own articles. How do you start painting a wall, please? If you know, messages at bfbs.com. I will report back all on Monday. I'm determined. I've been determined before and nothing's happened, but this time it'll be different. Probably. Quite like, there's a possibility. There's a chance. Lady Gaga and Doechii on the way after Arctic Monkeys, Fluorescent Adolescent.

0: Arctic Monkeys, that on BFBS, the Forces Station. News on the way after Lady Gaga and Doechii. And there was a rumour, apparently, that Lady Gaga's meat dress would be making an appearance at the Met Gala. It did not, thankfully, because, I mean, you wouldn't want a fresh meat dress, would you? Let alone one that is 16 years old.
1: No matter what, no matter what,

0: Experts say the hantavirus ship isn't the start of another coronavirus pandemic.
1: For hantaviruses, it really does require a significant amount of exposure, typically to bodily fluids.
0: Plus, no word on the Middle East war or the nuclear program.
2: It's going to take serious and sustained negotiations to get a comprehensive nuclear agreement that actually might work.
0: And false and misleading claims meet the AI fitness experts.
3: Every man should start doing military training.
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0: Our top story is on the World Health Organization saying 5 of the 8 suspected cases of hantavirus linked to a deadly cruise ship outbreak have now been confirmed. The Director General, Dr. Tedros Adhanom Ghebreyesus, said more cases were possible due to the virus's long incubation period, but the situation is now in hand.
6: WHO is working with multiple governments and partners on the response under those regulations. Our priorities are to ensure the affected patients receive care, that the remaining passengers on the ship are kept safe and treated with dignity, and to prevent any further spread of the virus.
0: 3 people connected to the ship, MV Hondius, have died. The cruise liner is now on its way to the Canary Islands, where it's expected to dock this weekend. Maria Van Kerkhove is an American epidemiologist. She says that some precautions have been taken on board the cruise ship to minimise the further risk of transmission.
7: What they have advised on board is disinfection of the rooms. They have confined people to their cabins and providing food and water, and they have asked as a precautionary measure for anyone leaving their room, to wear a medical mask.
0: Professor Sabra Klein is a virus expert, and she says people shouldn't be scared that this is the beginning of another COVID-19 type pandemic.
1: Unlike influenza viruses or coronaviruses that can be carried in droplets from our saliva, and just a little bit goes a long way. For hantaviruses, it really does require a significant amount of exposure, typically to bodily fluids.
5: BFBS. Forces News.
0: The White House says President Trump believes the war in Iran could be, in his words, over quickly, insisting that most Americans understand his goal of preventing Tehran from developing a nuclear weapon. His comments follow Iran's acknowledgement that a new US proposal to end the conflict is still under review, one senior lawmaker calling it a wish list. Alan Eyre, who used to be a senior US diplomat specialising in Iran, says a deal on Iran's nuclear program will take time to come together.
2: The devil's in the details. So it's going to take serious and sustained negotiations to get a comprehensive nuclear agreement that actually might work.
0: The report memo includes potential limits on Iran's nuclear enrichment, the lifting of sanctions, and restoring free transit through the Strait of Hormuz. A foreign ministry spokesman said Tehran will share its response with Pakistani mediators as Pakistan pushes to turn the current ceasefire into a permanent end to the war. Air Asia's CEO, Tony Fernandez, says the current situation is terrible for the global economy.
8: You just don't know when this is going to end. You know, you're grappling with what Donald Trump has said, or what the Iranians have said, or what mediators have said, and there's no certainty on anything. But, you know, looking at this over 68 days, I think the world is a little bit fed up with this and wants to get on with life. So hopefully pressure on both sides will lead to a satisfactory solution.
0: The chief executive of the Danish shipping giant Maersk says the company is passing on the huge rising cost due to the US-Israel war with Iran to customers. Energy analyst Ellen Fraser says the situation is unlikely to change for some time.
9: What we really need to see is sustained, safe flow through the Strait of Hormuz. And it's not going to be, you know, for many months really until we actually see that play out. When we, you know, get confidence that there aren't mines in the Strait, that we get confidence that insurance can be provided, that actually there aren't going to be further attacks.
5: Forces News. This is BFBS.
0: A few other stories now. A man's been arrested on suspicion of having a weapon near former Prince Andrew's home in Norfolk. Newspaper reports suggest he was confronted while walking his dogs yesterday. The BBC's Tim Muffett has more more from the police statement.
10: It says that officers were called to Wolferton shortly after 7:30 p.m. yesterday. Now, that is a village in Norfolk, quite close to the Sandringham estate. Following a report, a man was behaving in an intimidating manner, and the man was arrested on suspicion of a public order offence and possession of an offensive weapon.
0: A UK border official and former Hong Kong police officer has been found guilty of spying for China in Britain. Bill Yuen, who's 65, and 38-year-old Peter Y have been convicted of assisting a foreign intelligence service. And the co-founder of fashion chain Superdry has been jailed for 8 years for raping a woman after a night out. 54-year-old James Holder had denied the charge.
5: This is Forces News.
0: The chief executive of Ryanair has courted controversy again by suggesting there should be a ban on booze ahead of early morning flights. Michael O'Leary wants airport pubs and bars to follow normal licensing hours, as Chris Whitehead reports.
11: Ryanair boss claims airports are profiteering by serving passengers alcohol no matter what time of day, and that's causing cabin crews a problem. Michael O'Leary says his airline is having to divert an average of nearly one flight a day because of bad behaviour on board, up from one a week 10 years ago. Former pilot Emma Henderson recalls one especially bad drunken incident.
12: We had actually pulled onto stand and were parked, and I had just left the flight deck to go and say goodbye, and a fight broke out on board. One of the passengers headbutted another passenger and his nose was flattened into his face, and it was horrific for everybody around.
11: So would stopping the pre-flight sharpener stop these things happening? The Shadow Transport Secretary Richard Holden's not a fan of a ban.
13: There is something, I think, peculiarly British about the tradition of having a pint at sort of 6 a.m. when you're waiting for your Ryanair flight. And I think banning that is not necessarily the right answer. Sounds slightly draconian.
11: Two-thirds of people have backed the Ryanair boss's previous call for a two-drink limit at airports, but making it alcohol-free pre-10 a.m. seems to get less support.
14: I think it's up to the people that should be respectful and know what they're doing. It shouldn't be up to airlines to police it.
15: It's kind of the fun about the airport, isn't it? If you're going for a hen, you're going for a party, you have one drink to kickstart the holiday.
11: No other airline has joined the call, although passengers are being reminded that being drunk on a plane is still a criminal offence.
5: This is Forces News.
0: Experts are voicing serious concerns about a widespread and growing trend of AI-generated characters advertising fitness programmes on social media. A BBC investigation has uncovered false and misleading claims about dramatic body transformations that breach UK advertising rules. Disclaimers stating that ads contained AI were often obscured or missing. Katie Gornall has been looking into it.
3: Every man should start doing military training.
4: I teach women 50 plus how to burn belly fat.
16: They look polished and persuasive, and sometimes very realistic. AI-generated characters on social media telling us how to get fit and promising dramatic results. Some of these claims are problematic, and when we showed the videos to the public, it's not always clear what's real and what's not.
17: I don't think that's AI. I mean, it's good AI. It's AI.
18: I think this is AI. I don't think the one before was AI.
19: It just sets unrealistic expectations for everyone on the internet. It's just horrible.
16: David Fairlamb has been a personal trainer for 30 years. He says his concern is not the technology itself, but the messaging.
20: So they can think, right, 28 days before I go on holiday, I can look like that. You've got no chance.
16: We submitted several adverts featuring AI-generated fitness characters to the Advertising Standards Authority. Ads are assessed on whether they're misleading or likely to be harmful. The regulator upheld multiple breaches, stating it was unlikely that the advertisers could provide adequate evidence to substantiate the claims, and said they'd be taking steps against them. We also contacted the companies behind the adverts, as well as Meta and TikTok. They declined to comment.
5: Forces News Sports.
0: The Army Boxing Team finals take place later in Aldershot. Three para take on two rifles, and John Knighton has the details.
21: Tonight's final will be decided by eight bouts, ranging from light welterweight to super heavyweight. Colchester's three para have won this championship 10 times since 2004, their last win in 2022. Two rifles based in Northern Ireland have never won it, but their predecessor regiment, the Royal Green Jackets, were victorious in 1969 and 50 years ago in 1969. 1976. And wouldn't they just love to spoil the Paris party tonight?
0: There's coverage this evening on the Forces News YouTube channel from 7.30 UK time. Nottingham Forest and Aston Villa go head-to-head to reach a first major European final for more than 40 years tonight. Forest will take a 1-0 lead into the second leg of the Europa League semi-final clash.
5: Forces News headlines.
0: Health officials insist a hantavirus outbreak on board a cruise ship is not the start of a new pandemic. Donald Trump's insisted the conflict in Iran could be over soon, describing peace talks over the past 24 hours as good. And the man's been arrested on suspicion of having a weapon near former Prince Andrew's home in Norfolk. That's the latest. I'm Tracy Olenshaw.

0: Excuse me, can I please talk to you for a minute?
1: 99 Souls featuring Destiny's Child, The Girl Is Mine on BFBS, the Forces Station. I'm Georgia Ireland, and I've made another double decker. Who's surprised? If you've ever listened to this show before, not you. Yes, it's as bad as all the others. You get a few minutes of peace, and then I will play it to you after Milky and Moor Grab, just the way you are.

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3: 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Double Decker.
0: Oh, it's a brand new one. Easy. I think I've been kind today. Or as kind as I get, let's face it. Relative, it's all relative. All right, Joe Carden's in the studio. Thoughts?
4: Are you okay?
0: No.
4: Can we get you some sort of medication?
0: Did
4: please?
0: I ever say that I was okay? Did anyone else ever imply
5: that? Yeah, do you
0: know
5: what? Valid point, mate.
0: I have no urge to be normal in life. This is me. I have no shame. That's what I made. Imagine what my kitchen walls are going to look like once I've painted them this weekend.
4: 10 colours all at once.
0: Chaotic energy. I'm going to take that as Joe Carden has no idea. So over to you. Messages at bfbs.com, please. And we've got Foo Fighters incoming after Rag & Bone Man.

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Foo Fighters. Best of You on BFBS, the Forces Station. Right, I'm impressed, as always, with your efforts on the double decker. Let me play it first. Half of it has gone already. Mark and Annie in Germany, and also Eckhardt, Jimi Hendrix, All Along the Watchtower. Yes, yes, yes, yes. What's the other half, though? It's not looking like it's going to be a rollover, but who knows? Certainly not me. I'm not in any way burdened by knowledge. Messages at bfbs.com. What is the other half of this mess? Just to make it easier, let me put on yet another song while you think about what those two that used to be songs were. It's Olivia Dean.

She did it again. Tyler and Dara Larson on BFBS, the Forces Station. All right, so we've reached an impasse with the double-decker, at least for right now. To be fair, though, impressive that half of it has gone already. So that half is Jimi Hendrix, All Along the Watchtower. The other half is what?

Any ideas? Let me know. It may well be a rollover. See, I'm always wrong with this, which I quite enjoy, to be honest. You never fail to impress me. You are my double-decker tribe. In the meantime, we'll have a classic. It's In Excess, Suicide Blonde.

0: So good. INXS, Suicide Blonde on BFBS, the Forces Station. On the way, got Taylor Swift's Elizabeth Taylor. I've also got DJ Khaled, and I will play you another one of this week's fresh new music tracks. Before that, one last listen to the Double Decker, which somehow is a rollover. This is what happens, you see, when Paulie the boss, who is a dog, to be fair, goes outside and he's frolicking in the grass, in the fields, and having the best time of his life and not doing his work on the Double Decker. It means we get a rollover. So I'll play it once more, just so that it can really play on your mind for the next 24 hours. It's really irritating, because that's how I like to be remembered. And it will return tomorrow. BFBS.
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0: From one pop princess to another, and the queen of pop, I certainly wouldn't say otherwise to her face, she's terrifying. Madonna and Sabrina Carpenter have teamed up. This is the tune they did at Coachella. And surprisingly, Madonna is not much taller than Sabrina Carpenter, because Sabrina Carpenter's tiny, and so's Madonna, but the terrifying nature of her makes her seem far taller. Anyway, it's not the point. The point is, the song, which is going to be on Madonna's new album, Confessions 2, is one of our fresh new music tracks for this week. It's a choice of three. I'll run you through them afterwards, but I'll press play and stop talking first. Madonna and Sabrina Carpenter, Bring Your Love.

0: got something I want to talk about.
1: Bring Your Love, Madonna and Sabrina Carpenter. That is one of this week's three fresh new music tracks. Which one is your favourite? It is decision day. So you got that, you got Louis Tomlinson's The Observer and Lady Gaga's Glamorous Life. 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And tomorrow, Joe Carden will play the fresh new music track of the week on Totally Connected after 10 a.m. UK time. DJ Khaled now with Justin Bieber. This is No Brainer.

0: I always forget how much I like that. DJ Khaled featuring Justin Bieber and Chance the Rapper. That is No Brainer on BFBS, the Forces station. Now, here's a question for you. It's a good one. Have you ever watched the F1 on the telly and thought, it would be very cool to be on the inside of that sport? Because I have. I would love to get myself a seat for Red Bull. Problem is my eyesight's not that good and I'm kind of terrified of speed. But that aside, incredible. Well, today, Peter Johnson has been there on the ground because he was at the Aston Martin F1 team's brand new racing technology campus at Silverstone. Is there a better place to pretend that you're an F1 driver? So this was hosted by the Forces Employment Charity. It's the event that offers service leavers, veterans, reservists and their families one-to-one career guides, as well as exclusive access to employers actively seeking military talent.
1: I'm Ella McVicker. I'm the Senior HR Business Partner for the Aston Martin Performance Technologies team.
2: And Ellen, you yourself, actually, you served in the RAF.
1: Yes, I did, yeah. So I was in the RAF for about 12 and a half years in total. Joined as an air traffic control officer and ended as a people operations officer, but had the best time, best experiences, loved it. It's great.
2: And if you're someone serving in the armed forces, you're approaching the end of your time there and you're thinking about how you could best transfer your skills in the armed forces to a career in civilian street, maybe no better place to look than the Aston Martin Formula One team. You're looking for engineers, you're looking for people to fill jobs in the manufacturing sector. Can you just tell me a little bit more about that?
1: I think when you look at the armed forces and you look at Formula One, they're actually very similar in terms of, you know, being dynamic, high tempo, high operational output. The focus is, you know, on the military is, you know, how do we reach that operational kind of end point? And in Formula One, it's how do we make the car go as fast as we possibly can on the track? So, you know, and that takes a big team. So it takes engineers, it takes logisticians, it takes HR, it takes IT, finance, commercial, all of that. So when you look at how the military is set up compared to Formula One, they're actually very, very similar. So that's why kind of the F1 community really values veterans and really values the military input.
2: And it's well known within sort of Formula One circles that Aston Martin and Lawrence Stroll, in fact, seen him downstairs a little bit earlier on, have developed this incredible new sensor for developing their cars. Also, of course, going to, 22 races, I think it is, in 2026. If somebody is listening to this and wants to get involved, see what the careers are in Aston Martin, maybe even hopefully get a career working for Aston Martin, are they going to be based here in this incredible centre? Are they going to be flying all over the world supporting Fernando and Lance at the races? What sorts of opportunities specifically are you looking for?
1: So I think at the moment we're looking for a mix of everything. Depending on the role you do, depends on where you're likely to be based. We've obviously got facilities here at Silverstone, which you've seen today, which are absolutely incredible. But if you're part of the race team or you're part of the commercial marketing partnerships team, you know, you will tend to travel to some of these races. So, you know, there's opportunities really to do both things. I think sometimes in the military you want a bit of stability, so you don't necessarily want to go away all the time, and we've got that facility here. But equally, if you did want to join the race team and you did want to kind of carry on that that pace and that momentum, there's opportunities for that as well.
2: Incredible. And if people are feeling inspired listening to this, I'm sure there will be some. Where can they find information about how to look at careers available at Aston Martin?
1: So if you go onto the Aston Martin careers website, there's all the information there. You can join our talent pool as well, so even if there isn't necessarily a job that you think could suit you now, join the talent pool, sign up, get in touch, and we will definitely reach out if we have something available. And also we've got LinkedIn and all those various different job sites as well.
0: How cool would that be? That would just be the coolest job. Amazing. And the merch, imagine, you get jackets and all sorts, wouldn't you? And you know, the reason I said Red Bull before that, I just realised why. It's because when I took my car to the garage yesterday, I drove past this guy who was wearing like head-to-toe leathers, Red Bull, with some heavy jewellery. It was quite tight as well, but he'd quite clearly just been to Tesco's. You know, I mean, you do you. You don't look very comfortable or very happy. You're wearing it like a punishment, but if that's what you want to wear to get your loaf of bread in the morning, who am I to judge? Latest news on the way after this. It's the White Stripes. I don't need to tell you that. Seven Nation Army.

0: Two British Chinese nationals have been found guilty of spying for Beijing's intelligence service in what's been called a shadow policing operation. Peter Wai, who's 38, used his position to track Hong Kong dissidents based in the UK. 65-year-old Bill Yuen was initially his contact with Chinese authorities. More from BBC reporter Daniel Samford.
1: Peter Wai served in the Royal Navy for 8 years and then worked for the Metropolitan Police. He then started doing private security and soon afterwards joined the UK's border force, manning the immigration desks at Heathrow Airport. But it emerged in his trial he was still doing private security work for clients closely linked to the Hong Kong government. Wai's contact in London was Bill Yuen, the office manager of the Hong Kong Economic and Trade Office. Both men were found guilty under the new National Security Act of assisting a foreign intelligence service.
0: America's top diplomat has shaken hands with the Pope following Donald Trump's criticism of the Vatican's stance on the war with Iran. Marco Rubio also met Italy's Prime Minister Giorgio Meloni. Pope Leo says he's merely preaching the biblical message of peace. The World Health Organization is warning further cases of hantavirus could be confirmed from an outbreak on a cruise ship. Health officials from a number of countries are working to trace passengers who disembarked before the virus was first reported. The MV Hondius is on its way to Tenerife, where it's expected to dock this weekend. These residents are concerned.
2: I think it's going to be like the coronavirus, another pandemic, stuck at home again for 4 or 5 months. If there's a disease, it spreads everywhere.
3: With concern, I fear things could go wrong, and we could end up with a problem on the island. They have to be somewhere, close to doctors and hospitals, but I think letting them disembark is reckless.
0: An inquest's been told a soldier took her own life hours after getting into a fight with a junior colleague because she feared it would cost her a promotion. 31-year-old Royal Artillery Bombardier Nadine Askew was found dead in her room at Larkhill Garrison in Wiltshire in 2021. Wiltshire and Swindon Coroner's Court heard Bombardier Askew had got into a dispute with a fellow soldier during a party at an accommodation block the evening before. A man's been arrested for possession of an offensive weapon close to the home of Andrew Mountbatten Windsor on the Sandringham estate in Norfolk. The former prince was reportedly threatened while walking his dogs last night. The Metropolitan Police says it's arrested a 28-year-old man on suspicion of selling the former Downing Street Chief of Staff Morgan McSweeney's stolen phone. The force says the man's not suspected of involvement in the original theft last year and the phone hasn't been recovered. Opposition politicians had suggested there might be messages on the device relating to the appointment of Lord Mandelson as the UK's ambassador to the United States. And that's the latest. I'm John Adderley.
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Good to hear that again. Example, Change the Way You Kissed Me on BFBS, the Forces Station. I'm George Ryland and it's Thursday, which means SITREP is back at 6:30pm UK time. Then after 7pm UK time, George Wedlake is here as usual and he'll be keeping you updated on the football. Two big matches tonight. Semi-finals of the UEFA Europa League, Aston Villa taking on Nottingham Forest. And in the UEFA Conference League semi-finals, Crystal Palace taking on Shakhtar Donetsk. Both of them have an 8pm UK time kickoff. And of course, it is Forces Fight Night as well. Three para taking on two rifles in the finals of the Inter-Unit Boxing Championship. So we'll be finding out more about that. And before all of that, I've got a takeover track from Rewind on the way. Very excited for that. I'm going to tell you what it is. A little bit of suspense. Before that, I've got Royal Blood. And right now, it's Drive Safe from Miles Smith and Niall Horan.

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4: This time, Ukraine uses centuries worth of battlefield footage to help drones learn to be more lethal.
5: There is speculation that they are able to now look at certain weak spots on Russian vehicles.
4: And could it mean the days of humans deciding on strikes are numbered?
6: First World War, Western allies were sitting on huge stockpiles of poison gas, waiting for the other side to use it so that it would legitimise its use.
7: Explaining defence, foreign policy, and stories affecting the British world. 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

0: 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I promised you some fresh new music.
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0: Let's do it then. Your final contender for BFBS track of the week, Thursday's fresh new music. Just the three tunes this week, battling it out for that title because of the shorter week, the bank holiday for some. So what you do is you hear your favourite piece of fresh new music out of the three, not four this week, and you vote for it online at bfbs.com/music. And when we get to Friday, the votes are counted and we crown the BFBS track of the week on Totally Connected from 10 a.m. UK time with Joe Carden. And today then, we have the new one from Lady Gaga. This is called Glamorous Life. If you want this to be BFBS track of the week, you have to vote now. There's not much time left. In less than 12 hours' time, we're crowning that winner. So go to bfbs.com/music.

0: It's new from Lady Gaga. That is called Glamorous Life. If you want it to be BFBS Track of the Week, vote for it now. Go to bfbs.com/music. Overnight then, the votes are going to be counting up over the next, actually, 11 and a half hours the votes are going to be counted up. We crown the winner on tomorrow's Totally Connected with Joe Carden, Friday from 10 a.m. UK time. 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
0: We've got Noah Kahan on the way after Robin S. And this one. It's called Show Me Love, if you didn't know.

0: Kalfu, Biba Doobie, Coffee for Your Head on BFES, the Forces Station. On the way next, then some vintage Lamar and some K-pop.
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K-pop Demon Hunters, how it's done on BFES, the Forces Station. It's George Wedlake with you, but for about 15 minutes longer until Nikki Smith takes over after your news for 11. We're going to cram in the tunes before we get there. We've got another 54 Ultra teaming up for something new after something not new. Vintage stuff. This, we're going back to the noughties. Yeah. Some R&B soul, courtesy of Lamar. As if there's any justice.

Another and 54 Ultra is talk to you. And that is pretty much it from me. Congratulations once again to 3 Para for being crowned Army Boxing Champions. It's been a good night. We've got your news on the way for 11 p.m. UK time. Nikki Smith's on the way after that. The Wonder Stuff will take us there after Alicia Keys and Girl on Fire. Cheers.

0: Two British Chinese nationals have been found guilty of spying for Beijing's intelligence service in what's been called a shadow policing operation. Peter Wai, who's 38 and served in the Royal Navy for 8 years, tracked Hong Kong dissidents based in the UK. 65-year-old Bill Yuen was initially his contact with Chinese authorities. High-profile pro-democracy protester Fin Lau was one of those targeted.
1: To be frank, I don't feel safe in the UK regarding the spying risk. That's why we have been taking different sorts of measures to try to protect ourselves, like being cautious all the time, looking around, trying to even adopt some maybe anti-following tactics.
0: The White House says Donald Trump believes the war in Iran could be, in his words, over quickly, insisting most Americans understand his goal of preventing Tehran from developing a nuclear weapon. The comments follow Iran's acknowledgement that a new U.S. proposal to end the conflict is still under review. Former senior U.S. diplomat specializing in Iran, Alan Iyer, says a deal on Iran's nuclear program will take time to come together.
2: The devil's in the details. So it's going to take serious and sustained negotiations to get a comprehensive nuclear agreement that actually might work.
0: Counting's underway in local elections, which have taken place across England, Wales and Scotland. Reform UK and the Greens are forecast to make significant gains, mostly at the expense of Labour and the Conservatives. Deputy Prime Minister David Lammy says it's a reality check for the government.
3: I don't want to sugarcoat it. The message from the doorstep is this is a tough election cycle. This is a midterm set of elections with people concerned about cost of living and wanting to see the government go faster with quicker pace.
0: A man's been arrested for possession of an offensive weapon close to the home of Andrew Mountbatten Windsor on the Sandringham estate in Norfolk. The former prince was reportedly threatened while out walking his dogs last night. More from BBC reporter Nora Nanji.
4: This story first emerged in the Telegraph newspaper. It reported that Andrew Mountbatten Windsor was out walking his dogs yesterday evening when he was confronted by this man who was wearing a balaclava. The man was said to have spotted the former prince 50 yards away and then he got out of his vehicle and made his way towards Andrew while shouting at him. Now, Norfolk Police said in a statement, they said officers attended and the man was arrested on suspicion of a public order offence and possession of an offensive weapon.
0: Aston Villa have thrashed Nottingham Forest 4-0 to book their place in the final of the Europa League. They go through after winning the All-English Last Four showdown 4-1 on aggregate. And Crystal Palace are into their first ever European final. They beat Shakhtar Donetsk 2-1 in the second leg of their Conference League semi-final. The victory at Selhurst Park takes Oliver Glasner's side through 5-2 on aggregate. That's the latest. I'm John Adderley.

Good to hear that one again from Tommy Richmond. That is Million Dollar Baby on BFBS. And Rihanna before that. I expect Rihanna is quite busy at the moment with all of the babies. Yeah, she's a busy girl with her three. Don't stop the music. It's BFBS then. And you've got me, Nikki Smith. Good morning, Brunei. Ready for the weekend? Oh, yes, bring it on. Right, we've got your Forces story in this hour and also taking a look at stuff going on for the weekend. It's Jamiroquai up next, and this is Space Cowboy. It's BFBS, the Forces station. Welcome.

Has the Met Gala inspired you to maybe go and see The Devil Wears Prada 2? 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There's some good films about at the moment. Still haven't seen the Michael film as well. My daughter tried to go and see that at the weekend and it was still absolutely rammed at the cinema that she wanted to go and see it at. So yeah, get in there quick. Project Hail Mary still floating around as well. Check out our socials for BFBS Cinemas to find out the timings and listings.

Entertainment film. Lady Gaga is on our lineup for Fresh New Music, and that song is actually from the film. It's called Glamorous Life. Louis Tomlinson, The Observer. You've got Madonna and Sabrina Carpenter as well with Bring Your Love. It's over to you to vote for the track of the week, bfbs.com/music. And also, the song that I'm going to play for you next is from the film as well. It is Lady Gaga and Doechii and Runway.

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4: 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Come on.

It's been Bieber fever, hasn't it, since Coachella, Hold on BFBS right there. And some of Justin Bieber's singles made it way back into the chart. You'll be able to find out where they are this weekend at 5 o'clock. On Sunday then with Elliot Darby as he counts you through the top 30 singles. It's the Chainsmokers next.

0: Good to hear that one again, actually. It's BFBS, the Forces Station. Hello, I'm Nikki then, and pace sticking is a real art form, and soldiers at Lille Barracks in Aldershot have been putting their skills to the test in an intercompany pace sticking competition. Natasha Renault was there, caught up with WO2 Jay Moore, who is one of the organisers of the event.
1: Pace sticking in the modern day is purely a foot drill and spectator competition. Previously, it used to be a tool that was used for measuring distances, adapted by the artillery for measuring the distances between guns. That's then adapted into a precision drill movement, which is then scored and competed and utilised as a competition in modern day.
2: In the background, we can hear some clicking and we can hear shouting. Tell us what's going on today.
1: Okay, so the pace sticking team comprises of four people, which is three people sticking and one driver in the team. The driver is the one that gives the word of commands. There's various boxes at set distances where they are required to carry out in unison together the correct drill movement, and that is all given by words kind of given by the driver of that team.
2: And what's the aim of today's competition?
1: This is a intercompany competition, but we've also invited teams along from London Central Garrison as we're conducting Trooping the Colour training. It's good to build cohesion, and we're also looking to decide and choose a team for the battalion to compete at the Royal Military Academy Sandhurst when that comes along.
2: Not long until the all-arm pace-sticking competition. You yourself have taken part in this many times and won it. So have you got any tips for those taking part?
1: Style and panache. A lot of people can pace-stick and can achieve an output, but it's that individual style and panache that will really impress the judges, and getting things together in your teams, that obviously goes a long way as well.
2: And how important would you say it is to hold events like this?
1: You know, I think it's really important. You know, we're looking at building that cohesion between the Grenadier Guards, the Irish Guards, Coldstream Guards that we've got on parade with us on Trooping the Colour. But also it's a history thing. We're carrying on traditions that, you know, a lot of other countries don't usually follow. But we're proud of that, proud of the history, and we need to keep doing it.
2: Sergeant Elliot Fairley of the Grenadier Guards, last year your team won at the All-Arms Pace Sticking Competition and you won Best Sticker. So how do you prepare for something like this?
3: Mainly through your peers and a lot of rehearsals. So Company Sergeant Major Moore was actually sort of like a big mentor to the team that year. Got us together a little bit last minute. And yeah, just pulled out the bag on the day, really. So it was quite impressive.
2: You've just had your turn with your team. How did you guys get on?
3: It felt good. It looked good. So hopefully good results coming later this afternoon.
2: Well, fingers crossed. Part of today's aim is that the judges are going to be looking for a team to put together for the All-Arms Pace Sticking Competition at Sandhurst. So have you got any advice for those that want to take part? And what are the judges actually looking for?
3: So there's several different judges looking for different things, like the march on, slow time, quick time, march off, and then any sort of like niche things to do with sticking on all sorts, to be honest. The team that's going to the World Championships this year probably come from the winning team here today. So whoever wins most likely will go to World Championships. So they'll probably chop and change a few weaker members essentially for anyone who's stronger on maybe a losing teams.
2: Regimental Sergeant Major Greg Mann of the Grenadier Guards, what does it mean to you to be holding this event here today at Lille Barracks?
4: It means an incredible amount to get all the guys that are representing the six individual guards of the King's Birthday Parade to come together, just build that cohesion in a competitive environment. It's been great to host the day.
2: And last year you were a judge at the All-Arms Pace Sticking. Today, hopefully, a team might be found for the competition in June. What kind of things as a judge do you look out for?
4: Well, it's about the attention to detail. It's about the finer points that really do set the best teams apart. And hosting today, hopefully, we do find another world champion team as we did last year. We'll see what the judges come up with by the end of the day.
0: And King's Company were the winners. Congratulations and thank you, Natasha. Back on Breakfast tomorrow, be able to hear all about the upcoming BFRS Careers Fair to be held in Aldershot this month.
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And she's got an album out as well of the same title. Body Rockers are next then here on BFBS. 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

It's Milky and Malgrab. It is just the way you are on BFBS. Now, even though Army Navy was last weekend, we've still got another game to go on the 16th of May, celebrating, of course, the Inter-Services Rugby Championship. And we've got five pairs of tickets for you to win as a result of that. Now, if you can get yourself to Gloucester, then this is the place to be on the 16th of May. All the T's and C's are online at bfbs.com/isrugby and how you can enter. Unfortunately, we cannot cover your travel and accommodation, but yeah, hopefully if you can't be there in person, you'll be able to watch that on BFBS Forces News YouTube channel or BFBS TV for serving personnel overseas.

By the way, I failed to tell you about what the rugby game was. It is the RAF going against the Army, of course, on the 16th of May. That might have been a vital clue for going for those tickets, maybe. That was Elizabeth Taylor from Taylor Swift. I love that song from her. And I also love this. A throwback for you next is Alanis Morissette. No.

as this is the last time you're going to hear from me this week, Brunei, have a good rest of your weekend. Tamsin on the way after your news headlines. Lady Marmalade, all the girls.

0: The US military says it's carried out retaliatory strikes on Iran after accusing Tehran of unprovoked hostilities. American defense officials said Iran had launched multiple missiles, drones, and small boats at three US Navy destroyers in the Strait of Hormuz. In response, the US said it had attacked missile and drone launch sites as well as command and control locations. Donald Trump said there was no damage done to the three destroyers and that the ceasefire with Iran remained in place. Counting is underway in parts of England in a set of elections seen as the biggest test of Sir Keir Starmer's premiership. Some results in council and mayoral votes are expected overnight. Ballots in elections to the Scottish Parliament and Welsh Senate will not be counted until the morning. Labour is expected to suffer heavy losses. Reform UK's Home Affairs spokesperson Ziaz Youssef says a new era of politics is coming.
1: The duopoly that the two old parties have had on British politics, the failed Tory Labour Uni Party, is going to be well and truly smashed today. And just as importantly, a big step to getting Keir Starmer out of number 10 Downing Street.
0: A UK border official and former Hong Kong police officer have been found guilty of spying for China in Britain. Bill Yuen, who's 65, and 38-year-old Peter Wei, who served in the Royal Navy for 8 years, have been convicted of assaulting a foreign intelligence officer, assisting a foreign intelligence service. A man's been charged following reports that Andrew Mountbatten Windsor was harassed at his new home in Norfolk. Police were called to the Sandringham estate last night, where the former prince moved to after being stripped of his title. 39-year-old Alex Jenkinson is accused of 2 counts of harassment. He's been remanded into custody and is due in court later today. Sir Keir Starmer has paid tribute to the courage of armed forces personnel on the 81st anniversary of VE Day. John Adderley reports.
2: VE Day marks the end of the Second World War in Europe. The Prime Minister says as we mark 81 years since VE Day, we give thanks to the men and women of our armed forces who triumphed over tyranny to secure victory and safety for our country. Sir Keir Starmer says we will never forget the immense sacrifices that were made by so many and will continue to protect the peace they fought for. The PM says their bravery lives in the stories that have been passed down through generations and in those who serve in our armed forces tirelessly today to keep our nation secure.
0: And Aston Villa are into the Europa League final after thrashing Nottingham Forest 4-0 in the second leg of their All-English semi-final. Unai Emery's side have progressed 4-1 on aggregate and the Spanish manager has the chance to win the tournament for a fifth time. Villa will face Freiburg in the final. That's the latest. I'm Tanya Snugs.
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0: New one from Lewis Capaldi, and that is Stay Love. I mean, you have to say that Lewis is consistent, isn't he, with his kind of genre of music. I went to see him in concert last year, and he's very, very funny, actually, on stage. But it is a bit of a sit-down concert, but, you know, amazing musician. How deep is your love? It's Calvin Harris and Disciples on BFBS. Right, let's pick up the pace. It's Ray. Up next is Worth It on BFBS. Hello, I'm Nikki.
1: I'm just trying to tell you how I feel.

worth it? I love her. Good to hear that, actually, apart from Where Is My Husband, which seems to have gone on forever, don't you think? It's BFBS, Craig David up next. Can you believe? Craig David, he's like still going. He's headlining the New World Festival in Chelmsford this year. And I see that there's been this flying fish thing that's been going around, which actually came out ages ago, but I suddenly saw it in the Metro News this week. That was like in February, but it's come back into the sort of media. I don't know why.

of my time in Gibraltar, because I had the album. Do you remember when Craig David first came out? I think everybody probably had that album, didn't they? 7 days on BFBS, the Forces Station. Nicky Smith keeping you company then. Talking about Gibraltar, a few things that are going on there. As always, at the Hendrix Bar, then there is the quiz that you can do every Tuesday, raising money for the

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I'm a vicar and share the house on BFBS. From one Scott to another, it's Travis up next then with Driftwood. We've got your rewind on the way in the last couple of hours with me here on BFBS. And Webmash next up.

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1: Hello, how's it going? It's Jacob Dyer back with you for another edition of Webmash, where we have a look at some of the weird, wacky and wonderful stories that have been trending online this week. First up, a man with, wait for it, 12 wives, 102 kids and 578 grandkids has officially announced that he is calling it quits now he's in his late 60s. I, for one, would not want to be responsible for buying birthday presents for 578 grandkids. That would be a nightmare. Also, you probably know that recently it was the London Marathon and a man has gone viral for running it with a fridge on his back. It was all for an amazing cause to raise funds for a dementia charity. But running a marathon with a fridge on your back, now that is something else. Finally, a walrus who is nicknamed Magnus has been going viral in Scotland as he's become a bit of a local celebrity for scratching lampposts and falling into the water whilst he was asleep. I kind of wish I was a walrus sometimes. And that is your lot on Webmash for this week. To stay up to date with all of our forces news and content, be sure to check out our socials. I'll see you next time.
0: Webmash. 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

B.O.B., Hayley Williams, and that is Airplanes on BFBS. Now, up next, it's Olivia Rodrigo with Drop Dead, announcing, of course, her 2027 tour. She's going to be in the UK the 4th of May onwards, also going to Germany, Paris, Italy and Spain and Amsterdam, so maybe one of those dates will fit for you if you want to see her next year. New album on the way as well.

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See you at the bar, you was hardly talking. That's when I knew that your heart was starring. Friends to lovers need a part to star in. Like, wait, babe, let me

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Dinner Party Up's next from Niall Horan. And don't forget that also ex-1D member Louis Tomlinson is in the running for fresh new music this week with The Observer, bfbs.com/music to vote for track of the

was One Republic then, and I Ain't Worried on BFBS from the film Maverick. Now, we do have some good films actually coming to BFBS Extra, showing the Hangover series, and that starts next week on Wednesday. You've got the first one, followed by the second one on Thursday, followed by the third one on the Friday, so you can really get into the groove every night. 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

0: President Trump says American strikes against Iranian targets yesterday were a defensive action. In a post on Truth Social, he wrote that three US Navy destroyers came under fire in the Strait of Hormuz. He claims that great damage was done to Iran's ships. Tehran's accused the US of breaching a ceasefire, which Mr. Trump denies. The government has summoned China's ambassador after two dual British-Chinese nationals were found guilty of spying for Beijing in the UK. One of the men, Peter Wai, a former Border Force officer who spent 8 years in the Royal Navy, used Home Office databases to track Hong Kong dissidents. Results are starting to be announced in this year's local council elections in England. Chorley in Lancashire saw the first declaration, with Reform UK gaining a seat from Labour. They're also confident of defeating many Conservative councillors, with early wins in Brentwood in Essex. The Shadow Home Secretary, Chris Philp, says the Tories are still recovering from the general election loss.
1: I mean, it takes time to rebuild from what was a very bad election defeat that we suffered 2 years ago. But we are rebuilding, right? We are going to make progress, I think, tonight compared to a year ago. We'll do better in terms of vote share.
0: The Greens and Lib Dems are also expecting to make gains at the expense of the main two parties. Around a third of local authorities are counting overnight. The rest, along with ballots cast for devolved parliaments in Wales and Scotland, will be counted later this morning. Sir Keir Starmer has praised the courage, selflessness and dedication of armed forces personnel on VE Day. It's been 81 years since the end of World War II and the official surrender of all German military operations. The Prime Minister says the immense sacrifices of servicemen to protect the country will never be forgotten. The 3rd Battalion, the Parachute Regiment, have been crowned Army Inter-Unit Boxing Champions. They beat 2nd Battalion, the Rifles, by 6-3 in Aldershot. Julian Evans reports.
2: Colchester-based 3 Para raced into a 4-0 lead against first-time finalists, 2 Rifles. However, victories either side of the interval by the Riflemen stemmed the 3 Para tide. Jordan Ulls, Jacob Katerina and Ryan Merchant all impressed as they cut the para lead to 4-3. But further wins, including brutal glove work by Stan Francis, put the contest out of the rifleman's reach, and it's 3 para who take this year's title. Julian Evans, BFBS Forces News, Aldershot.
0: And that's the latest. I'm Tanya Snuggs.